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0: Oop, hold on. I just hit a button that I shouldn't have.
1: Why?
2: Oh, my God.
3: No. It's not coffee. It's coffee soup.
0: What do you got going on in there?
4: You know.
0: No, I really don't.
4: Something fun.
0: Really putting the gloves
4: just
0: on.
4: To play with.
0: What did you get?
4: Got a gun.
3: The hell?
2: Got a gun.
0: That other male is Tyler.
4: Oh, wait.
2: Okay.
0: I've never heard this before. Did it beep?
4: I don't know.
2: Your phone doesn't ring immediately. Instead, it'll show you a transcript of the conversation.
0: Oh, God. Oh, no.
5: I died.
0: What?
2: We have breaking news.
0: Hold on one second.
6: Huh? Oh, I wouldn't do that if I were you, dude.
0: No, it's very important. Jen's coming in with something.
7: Oh, my God, he's standing up.
5: There we go.
0: The omelets are done.
1: And go!
2: Francine has been found.
8: Local disc jockey is Sim Hop Order this evening.
9: I've sent Diane a few pictures of me exploring...
10: Not talking about this.
9: ...nature.
7: Marks.
9: And look what I came upon.
8: The monsters are chipping to the cradle.
0: Don't call me what you normally do. You're on the radio.
5: Okay, Elliot, I'm in a meeting, but that's fine.
0: Are we cool if somebody lives in the house for 5 months?
2: How many hairs is that?
0: Can you please zip up your pants?
11: That woman you were just talking to is a hook.
0: Did you see that?
8: Yanked off the air yesterday following some questionable remarks.
0: Big deal. I said dude to a caller.
2: That's how it talks.
0: You know what that is? Real talk.
10: He's...
0: I have an idea, journalist. You talk to somebody that may have potentially killed somebody.
10: You tend to repeat yourself sometimes.
0: I am speaking!
12: Siegel often draws his audience at the expense of others.
0: R.I.P. Lucy.
9: And Tyler's been up this way.
11: Sir, please.
2: I am involved.
13: How you doing, Elliot?
0: I am better than you.
14: Hi, this is Frank.
0: It's Carlo.
13: Mandatory disclaimer, this isn't legal advice.
2: He still owes you $400?
13: The biggest jackass in the world. You know that?
0: I feel like I should call you doctor or something like that.
10: Dr. Corcoran would be great. Thank you.
0: What's going on?
2: Take a drink. Don't spill.
0: Bobby! I'm not, but what's going on here?
4: Sorry, I've got phlegm.
0: I could spray some white lithium at you.
3: I was 160 over 105.
2: Ooh, damn.
3: Beat the laser.
2: Oh.
13: Yep.
2: Not. Run that again.
3: Were they even shocked?
0: Nobody more than Alan May.
10: Hockey is a fun sport.
3: But it's also a cake.
0: You never got body slammed?
15: Offer still on the table.
16: You get these hands.
0: Shoehorns a millionaire.
15: Go Birds.
0: Wild one night only. Elliot in the round. Vegas weekend.
2: Are you serious? Swear to God.
4: I ended up peeing my pants.
3: The Germantown pisser.
2: It's like duty to me.
4: I would say it's a cleanse, not a detox.
0: Hashtag 1212.
10: Was it the pig butt worm?
0: D-I-A-R-R-A-G-A.
17: I am the mayor of Brainerd, Minnesota. Diarrhea and all.
0: We should win a Peabody.
2: What just happened?
18: I can't no more.
4: It's like dead.
0: EITM has been canceled by AI.
19: And yet Buddy Reiser admits...
0: I'm dating a chatbot.
10: It's over.
3: Don't you forget about it.
5: Elliot in the Morning. You ever heard of Elliot in the Morning?
4: Oh, shoot. I forget.
5: Haven't? Okay.

0: It's Elliot in the Morning, your phone number for everything. 866-2-ELLIOT, 866-235-5468. Hello!
1: Hi. Good morning.
0: Hey, how are we today?
1: Good.
0: Good, good, good, good. Let's go right here. Hi, Elliot in the Morning.
2: Hi, good morning.
0: Hey, who's this?
2: This is Justin.
0: Hey, Justin, where are you calling me from, dude?
2: Right now, driving down 70 through Frederick.
0: Perfect. All right. Well, listen, I'm going to give you a pair of tickets. First one in, I have tickets for you. I will send you to go see Gorillaz in concert. So if you can hold tight one second, I will get some info from you, and you have a great time at the show.
2: Awesome. Thank you.
0: Hey, you got it, brother. Hold tight one second for me, please. Good night last night.
1: Very aggressive cupping session yesterday. And
0: How's your back?
1: It actually feels good. Sunny, who does my acupuncture and my cupping, lived in Denver for like 15 years.
0: Oh, seriously?
1: She said, drink a ton of water.
0: Somebody just told me that. By the way, am I the only one that's a mess with the trip tomorrow?
3: What do you mean by that?
0: I can't get, for whatever reason, I can't get organized for the trip at all.
1: I'm doing that today.
3: It's because
0: no,
3: today,
0: I'm a mess.
3: We have to be ready for it.
0: What do you mean?
3: That always throws me off. Where it's like, today, even though we're working tomorrow,
0: right?
3: It's like we need to be prepared for the weekend on Thursday.
1: Yeah.
0: Is that why I'm a mess?
3: It helps. Or it
1: amps me up.
3: I shouldn't say it helps. It hurts to know what day it actually is.
0: Right.
3: Because you feel like you're working a day ahead.
0: Right.
3: So,
0: but I've had to pack to leave on a Friday before.
3: Yeah, but sometimes we're able to go home before
1: yeah.
3: we leave.
0: Oh, that's true. Well, that
3: possible.
0: You don't know. I mean, or else you're not going to make it to Red Rocks in time. Even now it's iffy.
1: she said we should ask the hotel for, she said they might have them, humidifiers. Because she's like, when she first moved there, she's like, I had nosebleeds all the time.
0: Oh, I don't care. Because I thought you meant from the elevation.
1: No. Well, that's too. But she said the air is so dry.
0: Right.
1: Like, it'll be like 15% humidity.
0: Right.
1: So we're going to be walking around. No. She's like, she said everybody there looks like 15 years older than they are.
0: Why?
1: Because
0: they say that mountain air is good for you?
1: No, but
0: I'm down here in Smogville.
1: She said, unless they're the people who are religious about sunscreen.
0: Right.
1: But she said, because of the elevation and them being just on the ski slopes all day and not reapplying sunscreen, she's like, everybody looks older than they are.
0: I feel like everybody there
1: you're
0: going
1: to get nosebleeds if you don't have a humidifier.
0: Wait, okay, well, Diane, how am I getting a humidifier in a hotel
1: She said
0: room?
1: Sometimes the hotels,
3: desk?
1: She said the sometimes the
3: desk?
1: Hotels will have them.
0: Are you serious?
1: Yeah.
0: Well, okay.
3: Be good for my my cough, too. I can't, since my choking episode yesterday, I can't stop coughing.
0: Do you have something lodged?
3: No, it's just clearly that was the start of a cough. It caught me off guard, and it made me choke.
0: Oh, no, because I

0: feel like I've had, it's gone now, but I feel like I had a small piece of crab cake that was stuck in my throat for like days, and I couldn't get it out, but now it's gone.
1: Now I'm worried about nosebleeds.
0: Oh, don't be worried about it. But number one, who cares? Like,
2: I don't want nosebleeds.
0: You get a nosebleed, you get a nosebleed.
2: Ew.
0: The just...
1: Oh, sorry, revivalists. Actually, there was a kid yesterday in the cross-country meet, not for our high school, it was a three-team meet, who whose face was covered in blood.
0: Did he fall down that hill?
1: Well, I showed you the video. A lot of kids fell down the hill. But no.
0: Diane, it looked like they were chasing cheese down a hill. It was great.
1: But he didn't fall, as he explained, screaming to his coach, who was worried about his condition, "It's just a nosebleed." But it had smeared, like, from
0: his, yeah,
1: from,
0: sure,
1: like the between his eyes to his chin.
0: Right.
1: So it looked like Andrew W.K.
2: Yeah.
1: But he wanted, because so many runners had fallen, like you said. He wanted to make it known that no.
0: I didn't He's fall.
1: It was the mountain
0: fall.
1: Air.
0: It's all good.
1: It's the elevation.
0: Going down that hill.
2: I don't want nosebleeds. I'm gonna.
0: But
2: so
0: if you get a nosebleed,
2: I need to splash a little water on your face.
0: I need and
2: you're
0: to good
2: call
0: to go.
2: The hotel and ask them if they have a humidifier.
0: Please do not say
2: or
0: you're under
2: she
0: the
2: has
0: single
2: a, she has a horrible a portable one. She said she would let me bring.
0: Diane, you're not bringing. By the way, you realize we're not going to the hotel.
1: We can't check bags either.
2: No. I know it's literally like this big. It's
1: looks
2: like
1: a coffee.
0: You can't bring a humidifier on a plane.
2: Why?
0: That's a big piece of electronics.
2: It's as big as a coffee mug. It's tiny. It's a little portable one that she has.
0: No disrespect to her, but that is not going to. I don't even dehumidify a room enough that you're not going to get a nosebleed.
2: Put it by your bed. You'll be fine.
0: No, sleep with the. I know nothing about the hotel, really, or where it is. But the just open a window.
1: That's the stuff that's bad for us.
0: That mountain air. I'm telling you, dude, that mountain air is going to feel so good.
2: Why do you keep saying it like you know what mountain air does for you?
0: Don't they say, like, people move to Denver, like Denver and Boulder and Telluride and that area. Like, that was all, like, that was the rage for a while. Everybody was going there because they wanted that healthy outdoor mountain air. Mm. Yeah.
2: Oh, and she said you'll be a cheap buzz, too, because of the way the...
0: I have heard that.
2: Yeah.
0: Yeah. Wait till you watch me go at Avanti on Saturday. I am getting rip-roaring.
1: Or maybe it'll be... Wasn't it the Rams and the 49ers when they went to Australia? The Rams flew in...
2: A week early,
1: basically,
2: right?
1: No, the Rams were
0: The Rams were
1: right
0: 24 hours.
2: Okay.
0: Right, yeah. And the Niners had been there for like 6 months.
1: Maybe our bodies... Just,
0: you won't even adjust.
1: We're not there for long enough.
0: No, not at all.
2: I'm definitely getting a nosebleed.
0: I will laugh my ass off. But yeah, I can't wrap my head around. I feel completely disorganized. Also, I don't know, like when we land, if assuming everything goes right, and it will, but assuming everything goes right, we get off the plane. And then we go immediately to the rental car, which I have already reserved. We throw our crap in the trunk. We go straight to Red Rocks, right?
2: Uh-huh.
0: We go right to Red Rocks. By the way, I got the Revivalist manager's phone number. So he said, text me when you get to the venue. So if we're running late, I can maybe push back the show.
1: They'll delay the start. Yeah, that makes sense.
2: Okay.
0: Hey, I'll tell them, we almost did it for Diane yesterday, but we didn't.
1: Hey, better late than never, right, Red Rocks?
0: No, so I'm not saying like the revival.
2: You have a real inflated sense of self if you think they're going to hold the show for you.
0: 5 minutes. If that's the difference, they could find like, hey, no. Someone's peeing. Anyway.
1: In a worry rooted in reality, because Diane, like you said, that's insane. Could the East Coast weather be a factor leaving tomorrow?
0: No.
1: You're sure?
0: No, the nor'easter is fine.
1: Okay.
0: Not for, like, not like New Jersey, New York, Connecticut, Boston. Like, they're getting hammered.
2: Yeah.
0: They're going to get it bad. The I think even the Eastern Shore is going to get it bad.
2: Well, they kept saying it's not a good weekend for Ocean's Calling.
0: I'm going to Red Rocks.
1: You see the flooding yesterday in Norfolk?
0: Mm-hmm. I saw it at that school. But the isn't it supposed to curve east a little bit?
1: But what'll Peter Greenberg always tell you?
0: Oh, don't fly in flip-flops.
1: That's me.
2: Just residual, like, trickle-down delay.

0: lays?
1: He says it's not whether your flight will take off, it's whether your flight will land.
2: Okay. Well, I don't feel like the nor'easter is going to prevent us from landing in Denver.
0: What about Sunday?
1: Not the end of your journey.
2: Oh, the flight that we're getting on, where is it coming from to get to D.C.?
1: Yes.
0: Oh.
2: Oh, well, because of the time. Maybe it's already here.
0: They're not today?
1: Okay.
2: Anyway, listen to me. So we land.
1: So you have no worries about the nor'easter at all?
2: Zero.
1: Okay.
2: I mean, I got to be honest, until you just said it, totally forgot about it.
0: Is that going to impact us getting home on Sunday?
2: No, it's already gone by then.
0: Okay.
2: And you're driving home. Who cares? No. What was I saying? Oh, so then we go straight to Red Rocks. Then we get to the hotel. But I think that's got me messed up because we won't get to the hotel till late.
1: Oh, yeah. It's going to be after midnight.
2: Right. Which, does Diane, when she's asking about that, the humidifier, do you need to tell them that we're coming late? Because don't you
0: late check-in?
2: Don't you normally have to check in by midnight at a hotel?
1: Especially when it's a destination like Denver, I feel like
2: they'll be fine.
1: They understand there's going to be late arrivals.
2: I mean, if not, we'll sleep in the lobby. Yes, Diane.
0: What's the harm in just like making a phone call when I call about the humidifier?
2: Yeah, no, do.
0: Say,
2: if you want to make the call, make the call. You can tell them exactly. You tell
0: say
2: them,
0: we may be.
2: Why don't you give them our whole itinerary?
0: Just so you know, we may be arriving late and I just don't want you to give our rooms away.
2: Okay. Yeah. That's on you.
0: Okay.
2: All right. Very good. You got calls to
0: well,
2: make.
0: I don't know where we're staying.
1: Seriously.
0: So that's the first part.
1: Maybe that's what's got
2: that's not
1: us
2: true.
1: Weirded
2: I have
1: out.
2: I gave you guys the hotel.
1: No,
2: info.
1: You did
0: no, you didn't.
1: You
2: yes.
1: absolutely
0: no, you
1: did
0: didn't.
1: Not.
2: I didn't?
0: No.
1: You have not.
2: Oh, I don't know the name of it offhand.
0: Oh, good.
2: But I know it's in.
0: It's a hotel in Denver.
2: It is. No, and I know it's close to, what did I look up? Is it the hockey arena? Because I want you guys to see where the Avs play. Yeah, I don't know. You know where it is? Pull up a map of Denver. It's in that area. That's where we're going.
0: Well, it's a good thing there's only a handful of hotels.
2: No, but well, you don't have to call every hotel. I have the name of it. I don't know it, but I have the name of it.
1: Oh, yeah, thanks for help.
2: No, it's in my computer.
0: Oh, okay,
2: yeah,
0: that helps. That helps me.
2: Oh, I'm sorry. Were you going to call them right now? Listen, all I was saying is I just feel off about like my schedule.
1: And maybe you're also envious that the grand prize winner leaves
2: today. Yeah. No, like soon. So like they're like getting a full day in.
1: It's his.
2: You know what he's
1: his
2: not worried about?
1: Friday today.
2: Yes. He's not worried about nosebleeds. He's already got a humidifier. They actually re-HVAC'd his entire room.
1: Right, because he'll be able to acclimate.
2: Right. Man. But we don't want that. We don't want our bodies to even adjust.
1: Yeah, because the Rams won that game. They would have if not for all the damn nosebleeds.
2: Kristen, will you bring a couple extra tamps in case somebody needs to plug their nose?
1: Oh,
2: although
1: God,
2: I can probably
1: what if
2: get
1: it happens on the flight.
2: Oh, that's okay. Why would you get on the flight?
1: In
2: the flight's
1: anticipation.
2: No, you're fine. You're fine. It's just a nosebleed. Like, act like you've never had a nosebleed before.
0: It's been a while.
2: I've had a nosebleed within the last year.
0: No, it's been a few years for me, I think.
1: What was yours from, Elliot?
2: Say again?
1: What was yours from?
2: It wasn't picking. No, it was from a stick. Somebody got their stick up under my face guard.
0: Uh-huh.
2: And it got me. But yeah, no, it's fine. Listen, we're going to have a great time. We are going to have a great time. I just can't. I feel very off. That's all.
1: There's a lot to do today.
2: Also, the other thing is the I know I asked the other day, is it going to be cold at Red Rocks? I mean, you're up, your elevation, you're in mountain air. It's already snowing in Colorado. Like, because if I need to, like, I'm going to wear shorts.
1: It's going to be in the 70s, but it's going to be chilly.
2: Okay. So I should just bring a pair of pants.
1: Yes.
2: Okay. So I'll change at the airport, like in the parking lot.
0: Why don't you just wear pants on the plane?
1: Yeah.
2: I'm going to, but I'm not going to wear pants to work. So I will just change in the parking lot and put, I've done that 100 times, where I'll wear shorts to work tomorrow.
1: Okay, change here before you leave.
2: Yeah, that's uncomfortable to drive in. I'll just change in the parking lot.
0: It's uncomfortable to drive in pants. Okay.
2: No, but I feel all restricted and everything. And I got chargers because my phone doesn't hold a charge. I got to carry Diane's humidifier. I got tampons hanging out of my pockets. Yeah, I got a lot going on. But anyway, most important, we are here tomorrow.
1: Yes.
2: Yeah, we are here. I don't want anybody to think that's
1: messed up. They know. That's why they all bet against us making the show.
0: Exactly.
1: Despite you having the manager's phone number.
2: Now I have the manager's phone number. He was like, text me when you get here. I was like, I'll be happy to. No problem. Also, does that mean we're getting like VIP something?
1: I don't want that. As many people explained to us, this is actually in a venue where like the closer up seats are not the optimal seats for this.
2: No, I meant like maybe show. Before the show, I go back there and hit catering. The
0: I vote for a golf cart.
1: How much time do you think we have?
2: Also, here's you know what just did dawn on me though. Here's the other issue you have.
1: Free preview of tomorrow. Running late.
2: No, you know what we don't have. I have nothing for tickets.
0: Oh,
2: for the show.
1: So you what just about the grand prize winner?
2: He's got his.
1: Okay, good.
2: Right? Yeah. He's maybe.
0: So you think?
2: Yeah.
0: That we'll just walk up to Will Call. Do they have Will Call? I'm assuming they do.
2: At Red Rocks?
0: I'm assuming
2: they do.
0: No,
2: it's the only venue.
0: Well, I don't know.
2: 9:30 has Will Call.
0: I don't know. All I know is you don't have tickets.
2: Which means you don't either.
0: And we're running through the airport to try to get there on time. And then we're going
2: to
0: show up and there's no tickets.
2: I have already gotten the rental car.
0: That is such a...
2: I have a reservation.
0: You're like...
2: I had a reservation in Myrtle.
0: Okay, yeah. And remember how long we had to wait then?
2: Hour 45 minutes.
0: Okay, but everybody is saying it doesn't...
2: That's not going to happen.
0: Everybody has a rental car booked. It's the actual process of getting to the rental car area. They say that takes a long time.
2: Okay, well...
0: Like 45 minutes.
2: To get from the gate to the... I'll bet you $5 on that. That it takes us less than 45 minutes to get to the rental car. I will be on I-70.
0: Okay.
2: I don't know if that's the road we take.
0: Why don't...
2: But I will be on I-70
0: why don't
2: within
0: we say,
2: 45 minutes.
0: From the time we land, I'm
2: no,
0: saying to the
2: get off the plane, because I can be stuck behind some Aldecocker who's like
0: exactly.
2: trying to lug their stuff down.
0: Exactly.
1: She's talking about like taxiing.
2: What do you mean?
1: She's saying land.
2: No, get...
1: And then
2: no,
1: taxing to
2: because
1: the gate.
2: What if our gate's not ready?
1: Well, you better text the manager.
0: Yeah. Okay. I'm sorry. The band is going to go on an hour late because we're not there. Okay.
2: No, he's a nice guy.
0: That's wonderful. He's not going to hold the show.
2: I exchanged one email with him. Yeah, call you when I get there. All right, let's do this. Let's do that. Let's get back on time.
0: Too late.
2: No, not at all. Watch me work. I have everything on reservation, except that we don't have tickets. All right, quick break. We'll come back. We do have a bunch of stuff that we have to get through. So give me a quick break. We'll lay everything out for you next.
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0: We got a busy one today. We have a lot of stories we got to get through today. We also got to keep getting you qualified for our next grand prize trip. Sending a winner and a guest to Texas Motor Speedway for a great day of music. Next month, you will be there for Sick New World with System of a Down. 7:30 and 9 o'clock. We'll keep getting you signed up. Don't forget, we'll do it again next week. But you get your cash, you qualify for the trip. Coming up here in just a little bit, I do have passes for you. All Things Go, that takes place this weekend at Merriweather Post Pavilion. So I have those passes for you. I have more tickets for you to see Phoebe Bridgers. That is a sold-out show at Capital One Arena. And then once we get to dirt, I will have tickets for you. The Commanders take on the Seattle Seahawks. Home opener for the Commanders is on Sunday afternoon, so we'll get you into that. Of course, if you need information on anything, Facebook, X, Instagram, at EITM Online. Diane, let's get into some news, please.
1: While you slept, a federal judge ordering the White House to immediately restore press credentials for reporters at CNN, MS Now, and Politico, ruling that President Trump's earlier ban violated their constitutional due process rights. The judge handed down the ruling hours after holding an emergency hearing on these lawsuits. His ruling will last for 2 weeks, and no doubt there will be an appeal.
0: So the and today, isn't the president of China?
1: Yes.
0: He's here, right?
1: Mm-hmm. Yeah.
0: Doesn't he always, doesn't the president always hold like that Oval Office press conference with the leader before they go in for meetings?
1: Yeah.
0: Oh, that's going to be good today. They're going to be
1: tense.
0: Yelling.
1: Yeah. Also, police in Fairfax County are hopeful that getting this story out there is going to lead to an arrest. A person had to be taken to the hospital earlier this week after they were shot at while they were traveling in a vehicle on 66. This happened about 8:15 on Tuesday night near Nutley Street. State police said a RAV4 was going eastbound on 66 when the occupants inside it heard a loud bang. One passenger in the back was injured, taken to the hospital with non-life-threatening injuries. So they're trying to figure out what happened there. Also in Waynesboro, Virginia, a student report led to the discovery of a knife in another student's desk. This happened at Berkeley Glen Elementary, which is in Waynesboro, Virginia.
0: Wasn't he a 9-year-old kid?
1: Nine.
0: Yeah.
1: Both of them nine.
0: And had
1: the one who reported, the one who brought the knife to school.
0: The one who had the knife was nine also.
1: They said the teacher was notified, the knife was secured, the student was removed from the classroom and escorted to the office. They said it was a 3.5-inch blade, a criminal investigation following up to determine what kind of charges are going to be filed there. Nine. Also in Bumpus, a raccoon has tested positive for rabies there in Louisa County. It is still, even though we're into the fall, still calling it the summer of rabies.
0: No, it's bad.
1: Yeah.
0: It's been a bad summer for rabies.
1: Local health officials notifying residents near Dunn Road and Dixie Bell Lane. They are saying if anybody had any exposure to this raccoon in the days leading up to last weekend, you were asked to call your local health department. And then in Harford County, two more animals there testing positive. A groundhog that was found off of Manor Road in Aberdeen, and then a raccoon that was found near Glenville Road in Harvard of Grace, both testing positive.
0: And by the way, just to clarify, doesn't it still feel like summer?
1: Not today.
0: No, I don't mean
1: like
0: because...
1: It's like 52.
0: Because it was raining. But don't we feel like we're still in summer?
2: No, because I can tell how drafty my windows are.
0: The
2: last 2 days, I've been so cold sitting at the computer, and it feels like fall.
0: Oh, really?
1: I had a hoodie on in the house last night.
0: Maybe it's because... Because
1: I refuse... It's too early to turn on the heat. But it was like
0: you definitely don't need heat.
1: It was like 68 degrees upstairs when I walked in yesterday.
0: Yeah, I don't know why. Maybe it's because we're going on a trip tomorrow and you just think of you travel during the summer. So in my head, like I just feel like I feel like it's still summer.
2: No one travels at Thanksgiving or Christmas.
0: Okay, that's the holidays.
1: It's going to be, you said, like 70s in Denver this weekend?
0: Yeah, beautiful. Yeah.
2: Did you see, because I'm right out report on animal rabies anymore. But did you see the raccoon earlier this week in Ontario stuck in the sewer grate?
0: Oh, I saw that.
2: Diane, you would have loved it.
1: I got to look that up. By the way, from Seneca Creek State Park, that portion of that park had been closed because of the beaver attack on that 10-year-old camper last month. That area has since reopened to campers and to people who like to use the park.

0: Hold on, here he comes.
1: There he is. Oh, buddy. Look at his face. Oh, my God.
0: He's fine. It's a raccoon. It's rabid. Yeah, now look at him.
1: Aw, look, he's waving. Help me. Rivian is recalling more than 98,000 of its trucks and SUVs over an issue with the rear view camera that could cause the image to not properly display in certain circumstances when you are switched into reverse. They said they're fixing the problem with the free software update, but these are 2021 through 26 Rivian, both trucks and SUVs. Keep that in mind. Aldi lowering prices on about a third of its regularly stocked items nationwide. They started to roll this out yesterday. It's going to go through November the 3rd. This is everything from fresh produce like Brussels sprouts and butternut squash, spaghetti squash as well, to other items that you normally, their chicken breast family packs are down to $1.99 a pound. That's the lowest price they've had in years.
2: Also, you know, the other thing, this was on the news overnight, so I didn't see where it is. But why, I guess because of like prices and stuff. Dude, restaurants are pulling brisket off the menu.
3: That's been happening.
2: Oh, I don't like that.
1: Because it's so damn expensive.
2: Oh, I just had brisket two nights ago. The Ruthie still has it, I can
1: brisket
2: tell you that.
1: Brisket has always been expensive, but now it's even more.
2: But it's also always been good.
1: Yeah. Ooh, burnt ends.
2: Yes, exactly. Exactly. So, yeah, I saw that overnight. I was like, whoa, no, that ain't good.
1: Also, frozen pasta sold at Walmart's nationwide being recalled due to possible listeria contamination. The FDA putting out the notice. It's sold under their exclusive brand name, Better Goods, that could be contaminated with listeria. 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
2: month. Unbelievable.
1: I know. So damn expensive. Well, what am I supposed to not stream anything?
2: No, get a Timmy box. My prices don't go up.
3: Yeah, but you could be arrested.
2: It's cheaper to pay bail than it is to pay for sports packages.
1: Former Home Improvement star Jonathan Taylor Thomas arrested for obstruction of justice and public intoxication after a traffic stop where he was a passenger in a vehicle in Malibu.
2: Is this the, why can't, this is the one
1: this
2: guy that
1: was
2: at the wedding you were at.
1: The wedding that Taylor was at.
3: Yes.
2: Yeah. Was he hammered at that wedding?
3: Yes.
2: Was he really?
3: He was awesome. Remember I watched the Kentucky Derby with him.
2: Oh, that's right. That's right. So wait, he was in Malibu?
1: Yeah. It's 12:30 in the morning. Cops approaching a car that was blocking traffic because it was, I guess, sitting at a green light. They started their DUI investigation, but JTT, who is a passenger, was uncooperative, ignoring instructions, getting out of the car, repeatedly approaching them, and then when they tried to detain them, he kicked a deputy in the stomach.
2: Oh my God, you idiot.
1: Yeah. So booked on suspicion of felony obstruction as well as public intoxication. And then the other one, is that Zachary Ty Bryan guy, has been in trouble a bunch, too.
2: Oh, he always gets in trouble, though. That's an ongoing
1: thing. But you haven't heard anything about Jonathan Taylor
2: Thomas. Last I heard, he was watching the Kentucky Derby, and now he's in drunken Malibu.
3: He pops up, and people are like, oh, my God, there he is.
1: There he is. Yeah.
2: I promise you, if Jonathan Taylor Thomas walked in right now, with the pizza that's
1: coming
2: in. You
1: would know him.
2: I don't think I would.
1: Yes, you would.
2: They showed the picture of him, like, in Malibu. I didn't recognize him.
3: Wouldn't you wonder why I fainted?
2: I wouldn't recognize him. Walking down this, if he sat next to me on the flight to Denver, I wouldn't know it's him. I would have no idea it's him.
3: Mr. Weiss. I know.
1: Oh, is that his fake name that he travels with?
3: That's his real name.
1: Oh.
2: It is? Yeah. Jonathan Taylor Weiss.
1: Oh, okay. Moving on to sports.
2: I'll tell him my last. I'm Elliot Taylor.
1: Okay. Mm-hmm. Jackson Dart done for the season. He'll have season-ending surgery on his knee and start looking towards next year. Doctors are expecting him to make a full recovery. It's just not going to be anytime soon.
2: He is done.
1: Also, the Panthers have placed running back Jonathan Brooks on their injured list. Core muscle surgery. He's expected to be out for 6 weeks. Tonight, you've got the Packers and the Falcons for Thursday night football. Baseball, the Nats wrapping up their series with the Tigers with a 4-2 win yesterday, so they are off today. The Orioles taking both games of their doubleheader with Toronto yesterday.
2: Yeah, so that knocks the Blue Jays out of contention for a playoff spot, so they're done there.
1: Also, the Mystics playing their final game of the regular season. That's tonight at home against the Chicago Sky. That'll be at 7:30. And then you do get college football tonight, too, with Coastal Carolina and Liberty. That's at 7:30 on ESPN. That's a look at news and sports.
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3: Slow going southbound 95 just past the Belvedere exit where a collision is in the right lane. 295 and 64 incident free. No problems on Chippenham Parkway, 288 of the Downtown Expressway. On the side roads, watch for collisions on Hull Street at Saponi Road and Meadowville Technology Parkway at Meadowville Road. With traffic, I'm Kevin Casey.

0: fee-based living? One, two, three.
1: Up.
0: Thank you. Oh, Diane's in.
2: Yeah.
0: Okay, Kristen, thumbs up or thumbs down? You went sideways. That's not up or down.
2: Maybe she needs more clarification.
0: Well, tell her you're in.
2: Is it kind of like a commune or no?
0: I don't like that word. Okay. I don't like that word.
2: Because commune means hippies.
0: No, I like hippies.
2: Okay.
0: No, but commune makes you think like it's very like sketchy. Like it's a little sketch. Right?
2: Yeah.
0: Yeah, so, but it's not that at all. Were you up or down?
3: I was down.
0: You were down? Why? Oh, because there's people.
3: Anti-community.
0: Yeah, no, that's true.
3: I didn't even know what it really was. It just sounded like it wasn't for me.
0: You know where it's actually pretty popular? Although, I don't know if there's any what is it called? Community-based living. If there are any community-based living areas around here. I bet there are. You generally tend to find them where, and listen, I understand real estate's expensive no matter where you live, but like in cities where it's really expensive, like look up real quick, see if there's community-based living here. I love the idea of it, but I think it depends on who you're with. I think it depends on who you're with. So for example, there is everybody's got like their own place that they live.
2: They keep, it's a lot of it's like senior focused.
0: No.
2: That's kind of what this is called.
0: Old folks home.
2: No, like a 55 plus community.
0: No. So it's either like everybody has like their own living area, not area. It's not like it's one house and like you're in this room and you're in that room. Like you may have your own condo, your own apartment. You may even have like your own like kind of, what were those called? Like those small houses or whatever.
2: Tiny house.
0: Yeah. Nation. Or almost like a small row house. But then there's the communal area where everybody.
2: Where you can go grill or, right?
0: No, Diane, because now you're like at an apartment building by the pool. No, it is everybody shares a kitchen. Everybody shares like a big outdoor space. So it'd almost be like you put in like a big, like you would see at a school, like a big kitchen where you could cook a ton of food. Or
2: so nobody has their own individual kitchens?
0: You all use the same one. That's the community.
2: All right, now I'm switching my answer.
0: Why?
2: I don't like that idea. Like you can have your own house,
0: Diane,
2: but then like shared community spaces.
0: Yeah, we have that.
2: But no, not a kitchen.
0: Why not? One of those.
2: No.
0: Why? So like when you grill, instead of making like you make a piece of salmon, we make salmon for like this group, this guy and his wife, they have 20 adults. So there's, and then they have kids, like a bunch of them have kids. Like, look, in this area, Tyler, look, these are kids just running around this little area here.
3: Oh, my goodness.
0: Well, that's where their kids are. But their kids have friends all around them all the time. Yeah.
3: Great.
0: See, and then here's a family.
3: Love play dates.
0: But it's not a play date.
3: I know. It's your life.
0: Yeah. No, but that's what I mean. You don't have to worry about taking them somewhere or picking them up or
2: no.
0: Is this one doing this? They just go to the play area and they play. And it's not a play area like a
2: park. And pick up all
0: the
2: others' bad habits.
0: But they can't have
3: relationships outside of this.
0: Yes,
3: commune.
0: You can. That's what I mean. It's not like you're cordoned off. And you can't have any friends.
3: Well, you just told me I'm not driving them anywhere.
0: No, not for these play dates. You don't, like when you and your brother were living in the same house,
3: mm-hmm.
0: Did you have play dates with him? No, you just played with him because he was in your house. That's what these, it's not a play date.
3: So they're calling everyone brothers and sisters?
0: No. See,
2: starting
0: that's
2: to sound
0: where,
2: like a cult.
0: No, that's where you guys aren't open-minded enough. that's where you're not thinking. Ma'am, you're with me, right? Christina, you're with me.
1: I'm with you.
0: Right. Like, for example, Tyler, can you put that picture up on the big screen for Diane?
3: Yes.
0: Like, that's what I mean. Like, you could see, it's almost like a refurbed apartment building, right? And everybody has, like, their own apartment. But, like, look, Diane, this is where we all hang out.
2: Mm-hmm.
0: See? And, like, this is a couple. These two are just friends. These two are friends. You know what it looks like? Apartment Love Island, but not with the sex. And then, like, these kids are just playing. And you got they got a chair. And then
2: a chair. Wow.
3: It does look much newer.
0: Is this
3: community pretty recently on the scene?
0: Yes. Well, recently, within the last 10 years.
3: Yeah, so this doesn't go back like where there's so much.
0: No.

0: like.
1: No, that's what I mean. It's nice.
0: Generational like history.
1: Yeah, no, you're thinking of like run down, dilapidated, old dorm looking things. And like, look, that kid just walked over to, I can't even call it a neighbor. It's just a communal friend.
2: Uh-huh.
1: It was asking if their kid can not have a play date, just play. Because that's what you do. See, they're playing in the bushes.
0: Oh, there's the photo you're showing.
1: That's the communal. That's the communal kitchen.
0: Yes,
1: I love the idea of it. I love the idea of it. They got matching shoes. Go away from that. The yeah, that's what it looks like.
0: So how do you buy into this? Is there a waiting list?
1: Well, in some cases there are. Hey, what was your name?
2: Christina.
1: Christina, I know. Christina, hold on one second. Have fun at All Things Go, okay? That guy looks like my buddy
3: Thank
1: Kevin.
3: Thank you.
1: You got it. Hold on one second.
0: Wouldn't that be funny if it was your buddy?
1: I would laugh. I would laugh. There's multiple ways that you can get in. You can either just invest in it as a business.
0: Like private equity.
1: No, not at all.

0: Number two, people who live there without investing. So you're essentially just a renter. Like you're not, you don't rent to own, you just rent. And then people who never lived on the property but just held back it, which I wouldn't do. Like, I want to be invested in where I'm living. And I like the idea, like, you're hanging out, like, everybody's hanging out. Like, you're like, oh, God, I don't know what to make. Well, what's everybody eating? And you whip up, like, every day is almost like Thanksgiving.
1: Oh, God.
0: No, but not as much work. Not as much work, but it's like you make a feast for everybody.
1: Kristen says, the setup looks like my current apartment.
0: It's not, Kristen. No, it's not your current. This is where people don't open their minds enough. Do you and Mike have a kitchen? Right. Do you hang out with all the other, like, if you want to just, like, go outside and have a glass of wine, you got to go to the communal area in the apartments. Apartments do base themselves on this a little bit. But instead of it being like, oh, are the Wilsons using the grill? I'd like to use the grill. The Wilsons are using the grill because they're grilling for everybody. They do that? Is that apartment across the street a commune? No, a communal living property. Turn yourself on, please.
2: But then you're going to have somebody like me who is going to be way intimidated because I don't cook.
0: So do other things. You like to clean.
2: Okay.
0: Do the communal bathrooms.
2: Ugh. I think I'll learn to cook. I'm not cleaning bathrooms.
0: No. Everybody has a bathroom in their house, obviously. But no, there's like you find ways to make it work. Hi, Kristen.
3: Good morning.
0: Wait, your apartment? Seriously, was somebody grills for the entire apartment building?
3: Yes. The families take turns and they all bring their food together and cook together like a big family style of a bunch of the people who live in the building.
2: Wow. Do you take part in that?
3: No.
2: Oh.
1: And I feel like she would.
2: Yeah.
0: Yeah. Why don't you
3: I
0: take
3: don't
0: part?
3: I don't want to socialize with them.
0: Why?
3: Because.
0: Why? They're your neighbors. That's your neighborhood.
2: Why don't you like them?
3: I like a couple of my neighbors.
2: Okay.
0: But that, by the way, the whole idea of let's everybody get together and cook for everybody, that's fantastic.
3: I did it when I first moved there because I didn't know anyone.
0: Right.
3: And then I realized I'm like, these people really aren't my vibe.
0: Right.
1: What does that mean?
3: I don't speak their language.
1: What does that mean?
3: I literally do not speak their language.
2: Literally, Tyler.
0: They don't understand that language.
3: Whoa. But no, they all get together and like a bunch of the ones who have little kids.
0: Right.
3: And then
0: can I ask you this? I'm asking honestly. The people that all get together. So listen, that's the beauty of an apartment building is you've got or any kind of community. You have people from all over the place. But is it pretty segregated?
3: I mean, I can't.
0: Like baseball clubhouses can be pretty segregated, right? So you have like the Dominican guys, you have the North American guys, you have like some of the Europe or the Japanese guys. And as the sport has become more international, the it's not that they're all not teammates and doing the same thing, but like when they go on the road, like the Japanese guys hang out together and then the Dominican guys hang out together. Is that what it's like at the apartment building?
3: Yes and no. Like you'll see, especially in the wintertime when it snows down in the grill space, I think it is pretty cute when all the kids' families get together
0: and they
3: build snowmen.
0: Yeah, it's like having a neighborhood.
3: But in the apartment, there's the grills are right outside, but it also feeds into the lounge area where there's kitchen and hangout and fire pits and everything else is in there, pool tables, you name it.
0: Oh, that's awesome. So it is kind of set up like a commune.
3: Yeah, and it's like an open door policy unless somebody rents out the space for a party, but it's more open door policy.
0: You should be all in on that.
3: Nah.
0: The only difference is your apartment does have a kitchen.
3: Yes.
0: Yeah, see, these people don't. These people don't. The kitchen is used by everybody.
1: I'm reading about these people.
0: Everybody has a kitchen.
1: I don't love this part. I guess these are the founders of...
0: Radish?
1: Is that the name of the place?
0: Yeah. And Blueberry is the name of the kitchen.
1: When we started it, our sort of view was like, oh, we're a little weird. Our friends are a little weird, too.
0: But you would have to be, to buy in, you do have to be a little bit weird. Because it's not common.
1: No, it's commune.
0: The

0: No, it's communal. But it is. It is for people would say that is a weird way to live.
1: So, but it's odd to me. Like this, they're talking about a single person who moved in there.
0: For a single person, this is great.
1: And then started dating another resident.
0: Yeah, that's okay.
2: Yeah, but then what happens if stuff goes south?
0: I dated the woman who was friends with my mom in our apartment building. Seriously. I hooked up, whatever. I thought it was great. But you know what I mean? Like people date people who live in their apartment buildings, in their neighborhoods.
3: Yeah, there's a lot in my building who date each other. But no,
1: despite the similarities, you don't live in a communal living textbook definition apartment building.
3: But no, I could see it like living by myself. This like I was attending the events at first because I'm like, it's a great way to socialize and meet new people.
0: Right.
3: And for those like there are a ton of people in my building who, again,
0: don't speak
3: my language. And so it's a good socializing and meeting.
0: Of course it is. Of course it is. Yeah. And like, for example, like everybody's raising or helping raise each other and learn from each other. You know what it is? It's like living in any other neighborhood, but take down all the walls.
2: Okay.
0: Take down all the, I mean, you still have your own bedrooms and stuff, and it's not like you're connected.
2: You do want some privacy.
0: Yeah, you still have your own space. Of course you do.
1: Did this piece point out any negatives? Or maybe things they've learned along the way that they would change for a future version of Radish.
0: You know what? I don't remember them saying like, "Oh, we did this wrong or we did that wrong."
1: Okay.
0: But
1: being honest.
0: Yeah, no, like for example, you could live in apartment 819 or 821 or 821A. But like look, for example, if we all lived in the same apartment building, mm-hmm. right? Kristen would have salt, Diane would have salt, Tyler would have salt, I would have salt. If we had one kitchen, there's just salt.
2: Okay.
0: Everybody doesn't have to get salt. Look at all that salmon they're making.
1: This says, building in this way is not without challenges. Getting permits for additional infrastructure or even extending a sewer line, it can be technically difficult.
0: Okay, but that's part of the building process. I'm talking about once I'm in.
1: Making the process less accessible to prospective buyers.
0: Yeah, well, I let a builder deal with that. I'm just getting in.
1: It gets back to this trap of like, wow, some people will say this is such a cool idea, and also, oh, it costs a lot, and it's going to take a lot of time.
0: So you see that woman? You see that woman sitting right there with those two kids?
1: Yes.
0: Those two kids, not hers.
1: Is it the person who's got the broccoli or... broccolini or whatever that is?
0: It's the community's kids. I don't know who they belong to, but they're just hanging out.
1: Oh, cool. School all the time.
2: Yeah.
0: No, but like you could go back to your room if you wanted to go back and watch something that's not on the communal TV.
1: Jeffrey Hall, a professor at the University of Kansas, says this is an analog response to our digital world.
0: Huh?
1: Do they have rules on screen time?
0: No, you make your own rules on screen time.
1: Yeah, but does the community
0: have rules? Not in my community. Mm. No, everybody's got to be on screens. That's rule. No, but like everybody's like just hanging out in the backyard.
1: I can't imagine having to hang out every single day.
0: I don't think you have to. I mean, you're going to be looked upon as rude if you don't.
1: You'll be disfellowshipped.
0: But just to go out, no. But just to go out back and be like, hey, dinner's over. Let's go. Let me just catch up on the day. And you hang out in the back, maybe you have a glass of wine and a cigarette.
2: Swirling again.
0: And hang out and get caught up with Tom and Frank and Jim mm-hmm. and Steven.
1: And there's zero...
0: fights?
1: Because we talked about Jehovah's Witnesses earlier
0: no,
1: this week.
0: No, it's not...
1: But there's zero religion.
0: You can promise, maybe. Yes! You could be Jewish or Catholic or Christian or nothing.
1: And we talked about Midtown yesterday. There's no... culty nature to maybe the hierarchy.
0: Was
1: in first?
0: I mean, there's an owner.
1: I know. So do we have to call him something?
0: Yeah, Jim. That's what you call him because you know why? That's his name.
2: No, right? But Tyler's right. Does he like run the joint?
0: No,
2: and make the rules and
0: no.
1: Am I sexed in?
0: Also, like you're thinking of doing it with strangers. Think of doing it with your friends. Now, they're going to be strangers at first,
2: right.
0: But they will become your friends. Mm. I think it's awesome. Where am I going? And by the way, I guarantee you they exist around here. I guarantee you. Hi, Elliot in the morning.
4: Hi, is this me?
0: As a matter of fact, yeah, it is. Bear with me for 1 second. As a matter of fact, I bet it is booming around here. Mm. I don't know where.
5: Booming?
0: Yes. I bet these communal living properties are booming around here. I'm sorry. Yes, ma'am. Who is this?
4: My name is Sarah.
0: Yes. What can I do for you, Sarah?
4: It's Sarah.
0: Okay.
4: But where we live, there's actually a community, but it's built off of families. Like, they have specific houses, and then they all get together, but they're all connected in a way, and they share just all of the common areas.
0: Yes.
4: And it's all family.
0: Yeah, and it's great. Wait, it's all the same mm-hmm. family, or it's all families?
4: It's all the same family. So, like, my siblings have a house, and then my husband's siblings have a house, and then the grandparents have a house.
0: Oh, that's like living in Philly, where, like, nobody moves off the same street. But for example, in my neighborhood, right? In my neighborhood, they have, thank you, Sarah. In my neighborhood, there's like a bunch of families who have younger kids.
2: Yeah.
0: So they all meet out in the street and the kids play. Well, you got to organize that. Now you just go outside. All the kids are right there. I don't even have to go outside if I don't want to. I can sit in the back and talk to Jim. Mm-hmm. They can all just go play.
1: You know who hates you?
0: Who?
1: Your non-radish friends. Because when you're with them.
0: No, you can have friends over.
1: Not having them over. When you're with them, when you get out of the house, have a date night or a night on the town or something like that, it's an escape. But in this case, because your social commitment is constant in this setup, when you go out to socialize, you probably just slump over.
2: Yeah.
1: And just
2: I'm tired.
1: Just want to be by yourself.
2: Yeah.
0: No, but I can't. I am by myself. I'm by myself every single night when I go to bed. It would be like, here's what it would be. Like Jackie and I, let's say we live in one of these and we're going out. We're going to go out with our friends. Hey, everybody, we don't need salmon tonight. And then I just keep walking. That's all. Also, these people love salmon. I don't know why that's the only thing I have them eating, but they love salmon.
1: Is that their lord?
2: But you
1: as praise a fish?
2: You as someone who likes to eat out a lot.
0: Right.
2: Don't you think like the other members of the community are going to be like, God, he's never here.
1: You can't do it.
0: Then maybe.
1: You would be shunned.
0: No, because maybe I would eat home more. Maybe half the week I would eat home. I ate out last night.
1: This is a comment on the original story from Elle. I visited Radish and genuinely considered it, but decided when a member casually disclosed something about someone else to me.
0: Oh, gossip. Here we go.
1: Wasn't the place for me.
0: Oh, what? They're sick.
1: Maybe they knew the other person wouldn't have cared, but it made me pause. I like to choose what others know about my private life and open that selectively over time.
0: You don't have to tell all these people about your private life.
1: No, you missed it. They were told something else about someone else.
0: Oh, so somebody gossiped.
1: Mm-hmm. And that made them uncomfortable.
0: Oh, because they knew their stuff would be out there. Well, then protect what you tell people.
1: Wait, what is Kristen saying? That's her apartment? No, I thought you could communicate with your fellow residents.
0: Oh, El Sicko.
2: Drama.
0: La drama. Oh, so she was concerned that people would learn stuff about her. Well, you still gatekeep your own information.
1: But some of it, and even the writer of this article says the first thing they thought when they visited for the piece was, do you ever worry about your neighbors overhearing an argument?
0: Yes.
1: And well, no, they said, this is what the
0: you ever lived in an apartment? Your neighbors hear every argument.
1: The resident said no.
0: Oh, you know why? Because nobody argues here. When you're this happy, what is there to argue over? Are we arguing over how many broccoli florets you had? but people, if you're in an apartment building, people hear you fight all the time.
1: So that person who did visit and turned it down said, my personal ideal would be a community of separate apartments or a planned neighborhood with a shared courtyard or community space, monthly potlucks.
0: No, daily.
1: And the guiding agreement that it's for people who actually want to be neighbors in a community.
0: Yes.
1: An active group chat, maybe shared grocery runs, etc.
0: Yeah. And you get all of that there.
1: Then us introverts can be fully social, but go home and close up for the night.
0: You can close your door every night, lady.
1: And what about this kid crawling through the window?
0: Well, it's just asking to if their friend can play.
2: Everybody on Twitter hates it. communal living's great until you're watching TV with some dude with a weird throat clearing thing.
0: Right. Or see, but here's, because you know why? Because everybody goes negative. Or until you're watching TV with your best friends.
1: Mm. You get to pick your friends. Not here, though.
0: Yes.
1: No.
0: Yes.
1: You're convinced when you move in, every single one of you are going to be the best of buds? No.
0: Well, maybe not the best, but good buds. That you can hang out and chat. I bet people who don't like their neighbors, if they spent more time with their neighbors, they would get along better. Like my neighbor that hates me, I bet if we hung out, he would learn to love me.
1: Okay. You're like a fine wine.
0: Thank you. Where am I going? Line one. Hi, Elliot in the morning.
5: Hello.
0: Hello. Who's this? Yes, ma'am.
5: Hi, this is Erica.
0: Do you live with Kristen? You live at Kristen's apartment?
5: I don't live with Kristen.
0: Yeah, no, I know. I know you don't.
5: No, I don't.
0: Yes. Anyway, yes, what can I do for you? Yes.
5: So when I met my boyfriend, he was renting a room in Knoxville, Virginia, after an ugly divorce. And eventually it became a commune. I helped him they asked him to help clear in the garage so he can set up a little workshop. Eventually we helped him clear in the bar so he can grow his workshop. And once he got out of the house, they started getting people renting different rooms.
0: Right.
5: And then they kick him out and they turned the barn into a yoga room and they did group.
0: Beautiful. Beautiful.
5: Like
0: I would love to get together with everybody and do yoga. That would be great. I mean, I like yoga, but it would be but to have that opportunity would be nice. I feel like that would be great.
5: Yeah, and they were trying to build more stuff, so that may be the radish, because the lady that was doing all this came from California, so it looked like an investment.
0: It's very big. It's very big in California.
5: Yeah,
0: Thank you, ma'am. But you know, the other thing is, like, for example, I don't know how to sew. But if I rip something,
2: yeah,
0: I bet all my neighbors do.
1: From BX, my social battery would be so depleted by constantly having to interact with a group of adults and a gaggle of children at home after working all day. I don't want
0: what a welcome respite.
1: I don't want my private life to also be a job.
0: Behavioral scientists will tell you the obvious truth. People are happiest when surrounded by those they care about. Look how big your family is.
1: Let's get all the people on the line that are caring for aging parents.
0: No, but that's different. This isn't an old folks home.
1: But they care about those parents,
0: a burden. But they care about people. They care about people.
1: I'm out, but I was thumbs down from the beginning. I can't believe
0: Diane was thumbs in.
2: Because I was
0: Diane was in.
2: I was thinking of it in a different way.
0: Diane thought she was getting
2: sexted in.
0: I
2: didn't know it was one big kitchen. No.
0: But that's good for you because you don't like to cook or know how. So
2: Right. I want to eat my burrito and put in peace.
0: Right. But you know, I didn't even know it was Mexican night. But let's have it. Let's do it. It's Burrito Wednesday.
2: It's a frozen Amy's burrito.
0: I know, Kristen. Every day is frozen burrito day. All right, let's do that. As a matter of fact, for our community, I already had the restaurant delivered today. All right, follow-up phone calls, please. It's here. 866-2-ELLIOT. Yes, it is.
2: It is?
0: Oh, yeah. I see a whole shopping cart of it right there. Yeah, pizza hot. All right, follow-up phone calls. 866-2-ELLIOT. 866-235-5468. Any good stories from yesterday, last night, anything at all that you want to get into, 866-2-ELLIOT, 866-235-5468.
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8: Slow going southbound 95 just past the Belvedere exit where a collision is in the right lane. 295 and 64 incident-free, no problems on Chippenham Parkway, 288 of the Downtown Expressway. On the side roads, watch for collisions on Hull Street at Saponi Road and Meadowville Technology Parkway.

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0: don't forget, about a half hour from now, I have cash for you. 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You get yourself $100. Thank you, Long Home, our partners in giving away cash. You also qualify for a grand prize trip to Sick New World that we will give away next week. So we've been getting you all qualified this week. We'll do it again next week and then give away the grand prize trip. Follow-up phone calls, give me just a little bit. 866-2-ELIOT. 866-235-5468. Is it possible more Elliot in the Morning listeners have been in rollover accidents than any other show's listeners?
1: Possibly.
0: Oh, my God. And apparently, like yesterday when we were talking about that UFC fighter who had flipped his card like six times. Like, listen, I don't follow UFC. Apparently, that guy is like a big deal at UFC.
2: Oh, so
0: he is
3: in jeopardy?
0: I mean, I'm sure he'll recover and be fine, but apparently it's not like he's just like they attach him and said, oh, he's a UFC fighter. Like, he is a UFC fighter. Strickland, I think, was his name, if I remember correctly.
2: I did not ask my son about him, but usually when he is either wearing a fighter's t-shirt or talking about one, I've told you, I go to Google and I write, is so-and-so a dick?
0: So I don't know anything about the guy, but he is apparently a deal in UFC. Anyway, Elliot. My family nicknamed me Crash in my teenage years. I have been in 27 accidents.
1: My God.
0: What? Not all of them were my fault.
1: Okay.
3: How many were?
1: Yeah.
0: I rolled on 295 due to hitting a disabled vehicle on the side of the highway at 80 miles per hour, rolled over 6.5 times, landed, and slid on the roof of the car to a ditch where the SUV I was in landed on all four flat tires. No injuries.
1: Oh, my God.
3: What are his premiums?
0: The other rollover I was in, I was drunk, flipped my buddy's pickup five times into oncoming traffic on 360 in Mechanicsville, ended up in front of a funeral home on the side of the road.
2: Oh, Diane, so you don't need to worry about premiums when you don't have a license.
0: That second one is bad. That second one is bad. Elliot, back in 2003, a friend and I were traveling a little bit faster than we should have. Tire blew. We rolled three times before I was ejected, and the truck took out a light post. By the way, I had my seatbelt on.
1: Thankfully.
0: But they still got ejected.
1: Yeah.
0: Does that happen more than we think it does?
2: The whole point of that simulator from Georgia that you said isn't good enough.
0: It's not. It's not violent.
2: Was to show you how the seatbelt keeps you in the cab.
0: Yeah, but this guy was wearing a seatbelt.
2: Damn.
0: Can you see the bump on this guy's eye right here?
2: Elliot, I'm thankful the photo's in black and white.
0: Right.
2: But you know I don't like when you do that. And now you're going to try to show me.
0: If it was in color,
2: me.

0: No,
1: the rest of the show.
0: No, no. But if it was in color, would you be better with this photo not being in black and white?
1: I'm not looking.
0: No, come on, give a look. You can't tell. Give a look.
1: This is a different part of the body.
0: It's a totally different picture.
1: No, it's not. It's the same person. Just
0: same person, different picture. Elliot, I flipped my Ford Explorer 4 times. I was ejected. I wandered off into the woods like a wounded animal. I was found later covered in ticks.
2: Oh, God.
0: By the way, I could read these all day. Everybody has been in a rollover crash. Also, remember yesterday when we were talking about there's 56 million people who feed birds?
2: Yeah.
0: There's that whole thing about the birding and bird stuff.
2: Mm-hmm.
0: I don't remember what was said about hummingbirds. I don't have bird feeders. I don't have hummingbird feeders. I don't have any of that.
2: But you have to be very careful about the nectar that they're and make sure that it's fresh.
0: I don't know. It's red. That's the only thing I know. That's the only thing I remember from yesterday. But this dude, Elliot, no need to change hummingbird water every other day. You need to change hummingbird water every other day. Otherwise, it can become poisonous and kill hummingbirds.
1: Oh, I didn't know that. We do change it a lot, but I didn't know that.
0: I have no idea. I have no idea.
1: Maybe that's why we changed it. Maybe Lindsay knew that.
0: That seems like a lot of work.
1: It's pretty easy.
2: A lot of people sent me photos of the...
0: But doesn't it all look like Kool-Aid? Didn't you guys say it was red?
1: No. You shouldn't buy the stuff. You can have red attractants around your feeder.
0: Right.
1: Like I told you, my... ornamental flowers are fading, so I think that's why we struggled to get as many hummingbirds as we had in the past.
0: Right.
1: But the actual liquid is clear.
0: Gotcha.
2: No, people were sending me pictures of the unintended animals who were chowing down on their bird feeders. So it wasn't just...
0: Squirrels.
2: It wasn't just squirrels. It was a lot of raccoons and a lot of deer.
0: And then this is actually out of Richmond. I don't know the woman's name. But she posted, got home from the doctor today and found that someone stole my bird bath and the solar pump out of my yard on Harrison Street. I am sick and I am pissed.
1: Who's taking that? Come on.
0: They stole the solar pump, which is a small solar panel attached by a cord to a small box with a filter and a black diamond on top. Give it back. I'm with you. How pathetic is it you're stealing somebody's bird bath?
1: Now, bird baths are disgusting, but you shouldn't be taking them.
0: It's like a bird feeder.
1: No, it's not.
0: Well, don't birds just go in there and just splash their wings around?
2: Cool off.
0: Isn't, honest question, like people that have Mary on the half shell, isn't that a bird feeder? Or a bird bath, rather?
1: No, I don't think so.
0: Yeah, the people who have, like, my old neighbors, when we lived in Olney, they had a Mary on the half shell.
1: Are you saying all fountains are essentially bird baths?
0: No, but they had, what does Mary on the half shell do?
2: It's just a piece of art, isn't it?
0: No, but it has water in it.
2: Yeah.
0: Isn't it for birds? I always thought it was a bird bath.
1: It says it can be...
0: It's not religious.
1: What?
0: Mary on the half shell isn't religious.
1: Bathtub Madonna? Come on.
0: Yeah, I don't know. I always thought it was just a bird bath.
1: I didn't know that there had to be a water feature, but it's just, those are...
0: No, but there's water in it, like from rain, or maybe their hose. I have no idea.
1: But when I see a bird bath, and again, I don't like that this one was stolen, they, to me, just look like vessels of disease.
0: They are, because it's disgusting birds in there crapping, and all the crap that's all over them just coming off. Elliot, thank you for talking to the mayor of Lovettsville. Mayor Hornbacher, he was talking about the wiener dog races. Our dog, Daphne, is entered. That is a cute dog. Look at that dog. Look at that dog.
1: Oh, yeah.
0: That is a cute dog. That is a cute kissing spot.
1: How's Avino?
0: Teething a little bit, but good.
2: Oh, teething.
1: What piece of furniture did you lose?
0: No. We have a couple of chew toys that are small. So, yeah, you just give it to her. I'll tell you what, man, she cuddled right up watching hockey last night. She loves the sport.
1: She does.
0: She is a little cuddle buddy.
2: You, not your son, though, right?
0: My son hates dogs.
2: Okay. I didn't know if he had turned around because of this puppy so cute.
0: Hates dogs. has never liked a dog we have. But he's very honest about it. He's like, I don't like dogs.
1: Has he never felt more motivated to get a job?
0: If I had to bet, what is today? What is today? September something?
1: Mm-hmm.
0: By the end of October, he's working.
2: Yeah?
0: Yeah.
1: Oh, working. So actually
0: installed. Yeah, no, we got, what is that called? We got irons in the fire. Right.
1: That's great to hear.
0: And I told you, once he does get a job, I'm unloading on some people. For ghosting.
2: Oh.
1: Oh, yeah. You said you were keeping a list.
0: I'm keeping a list. Yeah. I had to add somebody to the list just 2 weeks ago.
1: Uh-oh.
0: Mm-hmm. And that will be my favorite to unload on.
1: Is this a local company?
0: It could not be more local than you can imagine.
1: Oh, so it's not just headquartered here. It is only here.
0: Yes, on this floor.
1: Sorry, Visit MoCo. Appreciate everything you do for the county.
0: Owens and Minor in Richmond.
2: Uh-huh.
0: Two things. Is that the place that I called years ago?
2: I believe so.
0: To tell that one employee that all the other employees, was it breath or body?
2: Breath.
0: Breath. That they had bad breath.
2: Mm-hmm.
0: And it was bothering everybody, which turned out to actually be a very positive outcome.
2: Oh, not for her.
1: You followed up with that.
0: I got a thank you from the employees. They're shutting down.
1: What?
2: The whole agency?
0: Owens and Minor is closing their production facility near Williamsburg.
1: Oh, okay.
0: Which will result in 419 jobs going away.
1: Yeah, you don't want layoffs, but they're not shutting down.
0: No, but that production facility is shutting down.
1: And I feel terrible for those employees.
0: Job losses will begin at the end of November. Last year, Owens and Minor was sold to a privately owned company named Platinum Equity. Is Platinum another word for private?
2: Mm.
0: Is Platinum Equity a private equity firm?
1: It certainly sounds like
0: it.
1: Well,
0: there you go. There's 419 jobs. Yeah, they were sold to a privately owned company. A Fortune 500 became Accendra Health, whatever. Founded in 1882.
2: It's too bad.
0: 420 people are going to lose their jobs. That sucks.
1: Oh, Platinum Equity owns Jostens?
0: Do they really?
2: The ring company?
0: I have a ring from them.
2: Yeah.
0: Like, now I'm all in on them. Yeah, I have a ring from Jostens. They own a lot.
1: They have quite the portfolio.
0: Yeah.
1: Yeah, there's Jostens right there on the list.
0: Yeah, how about that?
1: There's Owens and Minor. McGraw-Hill.
0: What's McGraw-Hill?
1: Textbooks.
0: Oh, books.
2: Yeah.
0: Books. And then remember yesterday we were talking about how Dyson was having to recall their toothbrushes?
2: Yes.
0: Because water got into the battery compartment?
2: Right.
0: Right. So here's another. It's not that, but it's that adjacent.
2: Mm-hmm.
0: I don't know anybody who owns a Samsung smart fridge. I don't know anybody that owns one of those.
1: These are connected to the internet?
2: The glass front, really fancy.
0: Exactly. It has a glass front on it. But yeah, everything is controlled through like Wi-Fi and internet. It's all connected.
1: But are these the ones that are really fancy that tell you when you're running low on something?
2: Yeah.
0: Running low on butter.
2: Mm-hmm.
0: Samsung smart fridges have stopped working due to a firmware update. Samsung's bespoke AI line of fridges... Four doors, from 2024 or later, they suddenly lost power and have stopped functioning immediately after they tried to force a firmware update through the system. A lot of the owners have had their fridge less than a year. The refrigeration and refrigeration functions are not working. All food in refrigerators has to be disposed of.
1: Well, Diane, that sounds like a class action.
2: Mm-hmm.
0: A repair person might not be available until mid to late October.
1: So what are you doing in the in the meantime, are you having to put ice in a cooler?
0: I was just going to say, I hope you have a cooler because that's all you got. I don't think I would ever own one of these fridges.
2: No.
1: By the way, you know who has a massive refrigerator? And
0: is it somebody I know?
1: Yes. Oh yeah. Well.
0: Somebody I know well?
1: On this floor.
0: Brett?
1: No, I'm kidding.
0: Oh, because that's whose ass I'm going to ream.
2: Oh, boy.
1: So that feels like less of a teaser and more of a reveal.
0: Who?
1: Bert Kreischer.
0: Oh, really?
1: So a clip came up. He interviewed Stanley Simmons, Evan, and Nick, the children of Gene and Paul.
0: Yeah, Gene's kid.
1: I think they're actually here in concert next week. But it was great because Nick Simmons clearly hates the Manosphere and was like going after Rogan, and you could tell it made Bert very,
0: very uncomfortable. Sure.
1: He was like, oh, you think you're misinformed by Joe? He's my friend. So he's trying to like save face. But Nick just like kept going after it, which I loved because Joe Rogan's the worst. But it was the cooking one where they're
0: oh,
1: preparing
0: yeah,
1: food,
0: right. Yeah.
1: Which I believe that is shot. It's not a sound stage. That's just house,
0: that's
1: right?
0: That's at his house,
1: yeah.
0: Yes.
1: Yeah, so at one point he walked over to the refrigerator, and the door, it looked like he was opening, and this is one side of a bank vault.
0: Really?
1: Yeah. So wide.
0: That's awesome. Mm. Yeah. That's awesome. Oh, I'd love one of those. That I would love. Oh, can I go to line one? Hi, Elliot, in the morning.
3: Hey, is this me?
0: Yeah, hi. Who's this?
3: I don't want to say, but I have a Samsung fridge, but it's from 2020, but it has the glass front.
1: Mm-hmm.
3: Absolute hot garbage. It's trash.
0: Oh, I'm so glad to hear you say that. Why do you hate it? Why do you hate it?
3: The front doesn't work now. Like, it used to have, like, a really fancy front where, like, you could put pictures, everything like that. It's just black now. Alexa still works on it, so I can, like, play music and ask her questions. But, like, if I start a timer, I'll be like, Alexa, like, what are my timers? And she'll be like, here they are, but you can't see it because it's black. The ice machine stopped working. I have to, like, take, like, a pic to, like, because it keeps, like, getting blocked. I also have a Samsung dishwasher. Trash. No Samsung ever again. Hot garbage. I will never buy anything Samsung again.
0: I was going to say, why don't you get rid of it, though? It was probably very expensive.
1: Yeah.
3: It was. Well, I got it in 2020. So
0: how much, do you remember?
3: Like,
0: do you remember how much it was?
3: Oh, God, no. I don't know. I don't remember. But I know it was pricier. But we had just bought a house. And we were, like, I don't know, feeling ourselves. So we got that. And now, yeah.
0: And now it's hot. Now it's a big mess. Is it, are they $10,000?
1: Hmm.
3: No. I want to say maybe, like, $2,000 to $3,000.
0: God, that's
3: maybe?
0: A lot of money. That is a lot of money.
3: Yeah.
0: All right, very good.
3: Yeah,
0: and it doesn't even work.
2: And it's closer to four.
3: I mean, it keeps everything like cold. Like the fridge aspect of it still works.
2: It keeps it cold.
3: Like,
0: yeah. So does a cooler.
3: Yeah. Yeah. So, but yeah, hot garbage. Never again. Worthless trash. Samsung's the worst.
0: All right. Very good. Very good. Thank you, ma'am. Thank you.
1: Noted. Save it for a forum.
2: Yeah.
0: And then last thing, you got a deer running around Midland Park, New Jersey. And if you see it, please notify, like, animal control or something.
1: Well, can't a deer run around?
0: Oh, it is running around.
1: Yeah.
0: Yeah, but
1: usually
0: we
1: see these stuck somewhere.
0: Like the one that was stuck to a hammock the other day.
1: Yeah.
0: Yeah, that one was stuck. This one isn't stuck. This one's running around, but they can't, they like, every time somebody calls the animal control, it just has run off again.
1: Mm-hmm.
0: But you will be able to spot it because it's got netting and a pole attached to its antlers.
1: What a twist. It's not stuck in the soccer goal.
0: It's dragging the soccer goal. Yeah, it looks like one of those little kid soccer goals, but it's all over this deer's head. And they can't, they keep calling to try to get help, but it's not trapped. I don't want to say trapped, but it just keeps running.
1: Oh,
0: people will be out like on a path and they'll hear a clang, clang, clang, clang, and they turn around and there's the deer.
1: I got to put the shot of it up for Diane.
0: Oh, Diane, see if you can notice.
1: Hold on, there's just a Samsung ad playing.
0: Oh, I love their stuff. I love their stuff.
1: Come on, let me skip this ad.
0: Oh, I'm not sitting through 2 minutes of an ad.
1: No, hopefully in
0: five seconds. 5 seconds.
1: It's embarrassing for ABC7 not to have the skip. They should open a coffee shop.
0: All right, here we go. You got to fast forward. There he is. Look at him. That's a big ass deer too.
4: Oh my God, the pole is six feet long.
2: How uncomfortable.
0: It's got the pole and the netting from the soccer net.
2: Aw, buddy.
0: They're concerned that it may interfere with his day to day.
2: Yeah.
0: No kidding.
4: That's what you're gonna say, dating.
0: All right, quick break. Let's come back. Let's do some news, give away some cash, and get you qualified to win our trip to Sick New World.
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8: Still going eastbound 64 just past Gaskins Road where a collision is in the right lane. Collision on northbound 95 at the downtown Broad Street exit 74C. Collision on southbound 95 at the Chester Hopewell exit. That's in the right lane and shoulder. It's backing up the conditions to 288 and that backs up 288 from Route 1 to 95. On the side roads, collision on Ironbridge Road at Kingsland Road. With traffic, I'm Kevin Casey.
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0: All right, we got to get into some news. Right after that, I do have cash for you. It's Elliot in the Morning's Hundreds a Day. Give you $100. And get you qualified to win our trip to Sick New World with System of a Down, Evanescence, Slayer, Mastodon. Takes place next month, late next month, down at Texas Motor Speedway. Diane, let's get into some news, please.
1: United Airlines under fire for the way that they handled the case of the woman who had to sit next to a man who was masturbating on her flight while staring at her.
0: What happened on... Well, obviously, I can figure out what happened on the flight. This are they in trouble?
1: Goes back... Well, people are saying, like, you handled it poorly. A woman said that she was seated next to a guy on a flight from Rochester to Newark on Labor Day weekend when he started to pleasure himself while staring at her. She said she got up, told the flight attendants, and was actually allowed to stand in the galley area for the remainder of that flight, but then had to go sit back down next to him.
0: Oh, for landing.
1: Because we're landing, and B, the flight's full.
0: So they didn't, did the guy
1: and
0: get
1: then
0: arrested?
1: The guy, no. The guy basically got up and walked on and went out with his day.
0: Wait, so they never arrested him or anything?
1: No.
0: Like they never called for the police?
1: No.
0: Ooh.
1: She said she was incensed that this guy was able to walk off the plane and go about his day as though nothing happened. She said United did give her a $100 flight credit.
0: Ooh, wow.
1: For her $400 flight. So United says, we're aware and investigating.
0: We don't discuss ongoing litigation.
1: Right.
2: But is this going to be one of those cases? You told us on air a couple days ago we were flying United.
0: Yes, we are.
2: Is this like when a restaurant gets the health inspection violation?
0: That's the perfect time to go.
2: Are they going to be treating everybody with VIP service?
0: Wouldn't that be nice?
1: Yeah.
0: Wouldn't that be great?
1: Mm-hmm.
0: We're getting VIP.
2: Yep. They need some good press.
1: Problems out of Baltimore, where a Harford County man was arrested in connection with a series of flashing reports in the Canton neighborhood. He has now been sentenced to 3 years in prison. That is 49-year-old Jason Morgan, who was arrested on several different counts of indecent exposure. The person who was able to help crack the case was one of the victims who was able to photograph his vehicle and capture his license plate. That's pretty hard to dispute, right? In Leonardtown, Maryland yesterday, emergency crews responding to Leonardtown Elementary after a 17-year-old boy there was reportedly shocked by some exposed wires. They did say he was alert and breathing normally when he went into the nurse's office, but they were the ones who called a medevac that was later requested for the patient.
0: Wait, he's 17 at an elementary school?
1: Yeah, I mean, they said it was in the afternoon. Maybe he was there picking up a younger sibling or something.
0: I didn't even think about that.
1: You know?
0: All right, yeah, that makes sense.
1: Yeah. Also, the man accused of shooting two Chesterfield County police officers earlier in the summer was denied bond yesterday morning. That is Gary Shaw, who is facing 17 felony charges in connection with the shootout that wounded two officers and also killed one of the canines, Knight, who was a 5-year-old German Shepherd Malinois.
0: So what was
1: mix.
0: The update? Oh, he got no bond.
1: No bond.
0: Good.
1: No bond for him. Also, the case we talked about yesterday, sentencing for a Chesterfield man, 15 years in prison for torturing and killing cats as part of that online fraud scheme.
0: Is that the guy we talked about yesterday?
1: Yes.
0: And he got 15 years?
1: 15 years.
0: Bam.
1: Yeah. I said that nearly doubles the previous state record for an animal cruelty case in Virginia, the details that we talked about yesterday, where he was basically going to shelters and adopting cats and then abusing them and then posting online about them saying, oh, I need to get my cat surgery. Can you help?
0: Right.
1: So, and he did that to dozens of animals. So also in Rome today, it looks like the Colosseum is closed again today, as it was yesterday, as they mourn the loss of a 22-year-old technician by the name of Andrea Moretti, who fell some 30 feet to his death while he was working there. They said he specializes in ropes, and they were installing some new lighting cables.
0: Right. And so he fell?
1: He fell 30 feet.
2: Is that rare for the

0: Coliseum to close?
1: I got to be honest. I was afraid I was going to sound insensitive. I'm surprised they closed it. I mean, not. I mean, obviously you feel horrible that this guy fell, but isn't it one of the most visited tourist attractions in the world?
2: Yeah, and you have like the timed entries, and you book your tickets online. They said this was the first time, apart from the usual closures that they have on Christmas and New Year's, that it's been closed since the lockdown happened in 2020.
1: Wow, no kidding.
2: Yeah.
1: No, I mean, I think it's very nice that they did that in respect to that guy, but I'm shocked that they did.
2: Local officials saying humanity comes before tourists.
1: Yeah, I have that sticker on my car.
2: Mm-hmm. Sad to see the story about Darryl Waltrip.
1: Yeah, he's got,
2: Well, it's a combination of CTE and frontotemporal degeneration.
1: Right. So he's suffering from some brain disease.
2: Yes.
1: But yeah, he's like, I mean, way out of the public eye.
2: Stepping away from public life. His family sharing a statement yesterday saying that he had been diagnosed with those two conditions, likely from injuries incurred during his racing career. DW is 79 years old. God, that bothered me. For some reason, you know.
1: Well, not because you just think of him as he's boogity, boogity, boogity.
2: So affable and
1: likable, kind of doing his little dance and stuff, of course.
2: Also, the Penguins are in mourning today. A bear attacking the father of one of their players.
1: Yeah, Kuzmenko, his dad was back
2: home. He was on a fishing trip with some of his buddies. His dad's 62. He's on a fishing trip with some of his buddies in this sort of remote area of Siberia.
1: Right.
2: And attacked by a bear.
1: And killed.
2: And he ended up dying.
1: Yeah, no, that's sad. That's very sad.
2: Elsewhere, the Nationals wrapping up their series with the Tigers with a 4-2 win yesterday, so they are off today. Orioles were able to take both games of the doubleheader against the Blue Jays yesterday, winning both games 4-2, so they are off today as well. The team is saying that Jackson Holliday will have left wrist surgery early next week. He's been on their injured list for just over a week now, and after he talked to specialists, they've decided that surgery is the best plan forward, so he's going to be ready to go when spring training starts.
1: Also, I believe in the next day or so, Scherzer, he pitched yesterday against Bassett. Scherzer said he is going to give an update on his future. So I don't know if that means he's calling it quits. I mean, Father Time has not been great to Max Scherzer. Max Scherzer, great pitcher, but Father Time has not been good to Max Scherzer. Would he and Verlander go out at the same time, the way that they came in?
2: Like, do you like that?
1: I love that.
2: Yeah.
1: I love that. And listen, I don't know off the top of my head if both of them started the same year in Detroit together. But they obviously both became very famous as a 1-2 pitching duo in Detroit together. If Scherzer and Verlander go out the same way they came in, there's something pretty cool about that.
0: Yesterday, the tide suggested Scherzer's coming back.
1: Man, it has not been good. It really hasn't. And I mean, listen, I like Max Scherzer. And Max Scherzer was a great pitcher for a long time. But it just... the last couple of years have just not been good to him.
0: Based on the latest indications, Max may just be back on the field in 2027 when he'd officially become the oldest pitcher in baseball.
1: Oh, so maybe he is coming back for a year. I just saw yesterday they said that he was a day or two away from saying what he was going to do. But I do kind of like the idea of him and Verlander going out together.
2: Also, you get the Packers and the Falcons for Thursday Night Football tonight, and it is the last game for the regular season tonight for the Mystics. They are at home against the Chicago Sky. That's a look at news and sports.
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4: Slow going eastbound 64 just past Gaskins Road where a collision is in the right lane. Collision on northbound 95, the downtown Broad Street exit 74C. Collision on southbound 95, the Chester Hopewell exit. That's in the right lane and shoulder. It's backing up the conditions to 288, and that backs up 288 from Route 1 to 95. On the side roads, collision on Ironbridge Road at Kingsland Road. With traffic, I'm Kevin Casey.
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0: All right, couple things. Number one, let's get you some cash. Elliot, the morning's hundreds a day. I'm going to give you $100. You do whatever you want with that. I hope you have some fun with it. Number two, I'm going to qualify you to win our grand prize trip to the Texas Motor Speedway the end of next month. You will be there for Sick New World. So if you don't mind holding on one second, I'll get some info from you, and I hope you enjoy your money and good luck winning the grand prize.
1: I appreciate it. I've been listening to you guys since 2000. You guys are awesome.
0: Oh, dude, that's very kind of you. Thank you. Hey, can I ask you something real quick before I put you on hold?
1: Yeah.
0: If I say Greg Popovich, do you know who that is?
1: Coach in basketball?
0: Excellent. Very good. Very good. Hold tight one second. Long time coach of the San Antonio Spurs. What does he do now? Didn't he take a leave? Didn't he get sick and take a leave?
2: Is he just in their front office?
0: I think so, like in kind of like an advisory role or something like that. But he took a leave. Anyway, but he was their coach forever, forever. And for the longest time, he had an assistant by the name of Mike Budenholzer.
2: I don't recognize that name.
3: No.
0: The two of them were together for almost 20 years. They won 5 rings together. 5 championships together. And then Budenholzer was with, like I said, worked under Popovich for the better part of 20 years.
2: Oh, wait. He won with the Bucks, right?
0: Yes.
2: Oh, yeah. No, I recognize this guy. Yeah.
0: He left and he went with the Bucks. I think he also went to the Suns at one point.
2: Oh, yeah. This guy. Now I recognize him totally.
0: Yes. So he's been around a long time, but he spent a very, very long time. He spent 20 years in San Antonio as an assistant coach to Popovich, right?
3: Yeah.
2: And then he also was with the Hawks.
0: Yes, that is true. I right about the Suns, or maybe I'm thinking the Hawks?
2: It looks like that was his most recent job.
0: Anyway, take all that. Let's focus on, he spent 20 years working side by side very successfully with Greg Popovich. So, Budenholzer, back in 2016, he and his wife got divorced. I don't know why, but the two of them got divorced.
3: Okay.
0: Right? They quietly divorced in 2016.
3: Mm-hmm.
0: Now, fast forward 2 or 3 years after that, Greg Popovich's wife passed away.
2: Oh, that's right.
0: Do you know who's married now?
2: Can guess.
3: Yeah.
0: Popovich and Budenholzer's ex-wife.
3: That seems messy.
0: Why does it seem...
3: It's too close to home, man. They worked together how long? 20 years?
0: 20 years. 20 years. The only thing that I could think of is that's me marrying Colin's wife.
3: Yeah.
0: Where we worked together for 20 years.
3: Mm-hmm.
0: Like, that's the only thing I can think of.
2: But here's where...
0: For 20 years. Why is it... Because we've seen like people get married and divorced all this. Was it just because they lived and worked and gutted it out for 20 years together?
2: So honestly, the better example is Lindsay than Colin's wife, because you don't work with Colin on a daily basis.
0: Oh, so I'm marrying Lindsay.
2: And I've worked with you for 22 years.
0: Mm-hmm. Oh, yeah, I'm marrying Lindsay.
2: Thanks for remembering. Let's see, Colin, he left for a few years, but we're still going to count him.
3: Ooh, someone's feelings are hurt.
2: Yeah, yeah, they are, Diane.
0: Yeah, no, you're right. It would be me marrying Lindsay.
2: But that's where, because you want to, you. I don't know what the headline read or if they tried to do some fun pun with the team name or something like that, but you do want to attach scandal to it.
0: But maybe there is no scandal.
2: But if it really was Lindsay, there's no impropriety whatsoever.
0: What do you mean?
2: Someone could argue, hey, there's a lot of fish in the sea, marry someone else.
3: Right.
0: Right.
2: But it's not like you have even been around her. I'm sure Popovich was at functions where this wife was.
0: Yeah, parades, like team, I'm sure traveling and stuff like that.
2: You probably haven't seen Lindsay in like 2 or 3 years.
0: I could tell you the last 2 times that I've spent, when I say a decent amount of time,
2: yeah,
0: but like time talking with Lindsay, mm-hmm, was Scott.
3: Oh, his memorial.
0: At his memorial.
2: No, I didn't even know if you talked to her there.
0: Yeah, and then the time before that, I believe, was Kristen's wedding.

0: where it was like a lengthy conversation.
1: Yeah.
0: There may have been one in between that I'm not thinking of, but those were the last two that come to mind. And everything was fine.
2: So again, I bet Popovich was around. What is the new wife's name?
0: Mrs. Popovich.
1: Thank you.
2: Mrs. Pop.
0: Mary.
1: Mary.
0: Mary.
2: Is it actually Mary?
0: Yeah.
2: Oh, you said it with tone. I thought you were just making it up. So he may have been around Mary more than you are Lindsay.
0: I guarantee you he was.
2: But the timeline is similar.
0: Works out.
2: But again, this is where you hear that and you think, oh, that's dirty.
0: Yeah, like, oh, I bet the whole time he was, that's why he kept him around as an assistant for 20 years, because he wanted to doodle on it.
2: But if you married Lindsay, I would never be like, yeah, he did covet her for 2 decades. You didn't. So I can't say that Popovich did. I don't remember exactly, but I feel like his wife's death was heartbreaking. Like he was.
0: I think she died of cancer.
2: But he was in love with her. It's not like they had become estranged or something like that.
0: No, they were. As far as I know, listen, I don't know what goes on in everybody. For all I know, Mary was part of the bedroom. But the she ended up dying 2 years later. And listen, he went a while before they got together.
2: Mm-hmm. Yeah, so how, after the divorce, how long was it?
0: Mike and Mary.
2: Yeah, Mike and Mary.
0: They divorced in 2016.
2: So 10 years.
0: 10 years.
2: So that,
0: but I don't know when they started talking.
2: Or really,
0: dating.
2: Really talking.
0: So it could have been right after Greg Popovich's wife died. She may have reached out and been like...
1: They said that was in 2018.
0: 2018, yeah. Right. So, but she may have been like very comforting to Popovich.
2: Which would have been totally above board. That's fine.
0: Yeah.
2: That's a nice thing to do. So in its simplest form.
0: What is that called? Nightingale. No. What is that called? Where you fall in love with your caretaker.
2: Okay. I don't know if.
0: What is that called? Isn't that like Nightingale?
2: It is the Nightingale effect. But yeah. I don't know if that's the story.
0: I don't either.
2: You're adding to it.
0: I just throw it out there.
2: In its simplest form.
0: Yes.
2: Guy works with another guy for 20 years.
0: Yes.
2: 10 years after they stop
0: working together. No. 10 years after the coworker gets divorced,
2: mm-hmm.
0: You swoop in on the wife.
2: The coworker marries the wife. And that's all we know that happened. That's fact.
0: Right. Now that I think about it, why wait the 10 years? Well, God only knows when they got together. They could have gotten together in 2018.
1: I mean, in their mind, are they thinking like, okay, that's enough separation?
0: 10 years?
1: Yeah.
0: 10 years. That's more than enough time.
1: Well, I'm just, no, it's not. It's
0: 10 years?
1: No. I'm just, the whole thing is icky to me.
2: Really?
1: Yeah.
0: I have to wait. So if Tyler and Lindsay got divorced today, I have to wait 10 years before I could go out with Lindsay?
1: Did Budenholzer remarry?
0: Say again?
1: Did Budenholzer remarry?
0: I don't know.
1: I think that plays into it too.
0: No. No, it doesn't.
2: Wait, Pop has to wait until he's...
1: No. I'm just saying, like, I just wonder now. So it's 10 years since he was divorced. Does he have another long-term partner?
0: Is
1: he married?
0: No idea.
1: Whatever.
0: But so you think Popovich and Mary sat around and were like, not until Mike gets
1: someone. No, I'm not saying that those conversations happen, but, you know...
0: I would actually prefer they happen.
1: In their heads, are they thinking like, oh, come on, it's been 10 years, like, move on, you know? That kind of thing.
0: I wouldn't wait 10 years.
1: It's still
0: by the way, do you know how old Popovich is?
2: That's my next question.
0: He's old.
2: Because I bet Bud is like 15, 20 years younger than Popovich.
0: Oh, has
2: so
0: to be.
2: So how old is
0: Mary?
2: Yeah, the new wife.
0: Oh.
2: Is that why Diane's kind of...
0: Oh, is it because she's like a young thing?
1: No, I'm trying to see if I can...
0: How old's Mary Budenholzer?
1: Find a picture
0: Sorry,
1: of her.
0: Yeah, Mary Popovich.
1: She doesn't look that much younger than him.
2: Oh, I hope she's not listening.
1: Well,
2: she is, Diane.
1: I mean,
2: can't make comments like that. It says that Mike
0: is Budenholzer
2: in a relationship with a partner named Lisa. His ex-wife recently made headlines for marrying longtime coach Greg Popovich.
0: But why is it your mind can't help but think there's something really like salacious going on.
2: The head wants to go there.
0: But also like it's hard to take away that it's boss employee in a weird way. Wouldn't it be weird just to marry some guy that you were so close with for 20 years to marry his ex-wife?
2: Yeah, without any scandal, yeah.
0: Yeah, without any scandal mm-hmm. and without there being any kind of, what do they call that? Like position of power or something like that?
1: Oh, I see what you're saying.
0: Yeah, but just somebody that you were very close with for 20 years.
2: I'm sure people listening have found themselves in a similar boat and will tell you there's nothing weird about it. It's the heart wants what it wants. There was a reason this person was attracted to my former assistant coach. I liked the guy.
0: So they had that in common. They both like Budenholzer.
2: Yes.
0: Yeah, so that's it. I like Budenholzer. You like Budenholzer. Let's get together.
2: Wow, El Jefe. Isn't that what they call Popovich? But Diane doesn't think there's a big age difference based on a photo.
0: There has to be. Well, just ask the internet. How old is Mary Budenholzer?
1: I'm trying to find out how old she is.
0: They'll tell you.
2: So Bud is 57. Pop is 77.
0: Right. Yeah. That's a 20-year difference.
1: She looks a little, in my opinion, she looks older than 57.
0: Oh, by the way, she says you're a bitch.
1: Yes.
2: What is her name?
0: Mary.
2: I know that.
0: Popovich.
2: Stop saying that. When did they get married? They just got married, right?
0: Yeah. Budenholzer. Mary.
2: Oh, she kept her ex's last name?
0: She was going by Mary Barth Budenholzer.
2: So is okay. Barth her name?
0: I don't know if it's her name. I don't know if it's like a toy name that Pop gave her. I have no idea.
2: She is 61, Diane.
1: Okay.
0: Oh, so you were right. Yeah, you were right.
2: So there's still a 16-year age difference.
0: Yeah, no, but she did say looks older than 57 and looks older than Mike. Still a little play toy for Popovich.
1: Nothing little hair dye wouldn't fix.
2: So she's graying?
1: Yeah.
0: Have you seen Popovich?
1: Yes, he's graying too.
2: Wait, let me see. So were they public in the last however many years?
0: This is the first I know of it.
1: Videos and stills of them together at like a
0: like team events?
1: At a game.
2: Oh, yeah. So they were going to games together.
1: Yeah.
0: Yeah, because everybody thought like, oh, there's Coach and Coach's wife.
1: I guess so. I mean, she's waving at people and blowing kisses. And he's using a walking stick.
2: Man, you were supposed to be the biggest advocate for the elderly.
1: I am. I'm just pointing out facts.
0: Hey, do you think this past year, Pop and Mary went to the Spurs game when they hosted the Bucks?
2: Well, he is not the coach of the Bucks.
0: Oh, no. Who was he with
2: most
0: this year?
2: Recently
0: oh,
2: was
0: the
2: with
0: Suns.
2: The Suns, but not he's not a coach, right? He's not coaching right
0: okay,
2: now.
0: Okay. So a year ago, whenever, you think that he had to look across the court and see Pop and his old lady sitting together?
2: Now that is juicy. And I would say no.
0: That's like Tyler shows up somewhere and there I am with Lindsay just hanging out, having a good time, blowing kisses.
2: I like that you said I show up somewhere. I'm the coach of the team you're playing. I didn't just walk into a bar.
0: Oh, I like it. Where am I going, Kristen? Line one. And all I'm trying to think of is coaches with longtime assistants. And I can't think of any now. Oh, actually, I can.
1: Who?
0: John Cooper and Jeff Halpern. Those two have been together forever. I'll tell you right now, if Coop got together with Kelly, I am Team Jeff. By the way, the Lightning and Panthers play tonight.
2: Uh-huh.
0: I wonder if it's going to be a big brawl like it has been the last 2 years. I bet not.
1: No.
0: But I wonder if it will be. Hi, Elliot, in the morning.
3: Hey, Elliot. This is Richmond here.
0: Yes, Richmond. What can I do for you?
3: Okay. So my stepmom died, and like less than a year later, all my family found out that he was effing my stepmom. My stepmom's sister, my aunt.
0: Okay, wait, hold on one second. You went a little out of order. So your dad and your stepmom.
3: My stepmom passed away.
1: Yeah.
0: Right.
3: They were high school sweethearts. they both moved on and they both had different families. Then they got married down the road. And she passed away after 30 years of marriage with my dad, and we found out he was boning my aunt.
2: Found out he was doing that
1: while she was still alive?
3: Her sister. Yeah, and they hate each other. They hate each other their whole lives.
0: No, no, but did your dad start boning your aunt while your...
3: It was after your
0: stepmother died.
3: It's familiarity. It's what you're comfortable with. You've known this person.
0: Well, that's what makes it beautiful. Maybe that's what makes it beautiful.
3: Move on to the sister.
0: But maybe
3: you've always been around.
0: But maybe that's what made it beautiful is that they found each other while mourning.
3: But the thing is that we've talked about it since, and it's like they were known to hate each other. Like she did not like my dad. The whole time that him and my stepmom were married, she didn't condone it. She didn't like him, whatever. There was something there, apparently.
1: She liked something.
0: Yeah, she got over it. Or she just loves his wiener, one of the two.
3: So they never had any kind of situation before she passed away. And we found out like a year later through my cousin. He was like, you know, they've been hitting it, right? And I was like, what? No way.
0: Are they still together?
3: My dad just passed away in February. So we've been talking all about, like, what came of that? Like, what went down here? And it's just familiarity.
0: The familiarity bothers you.
3: Comfortableness.
0: Yes, but that also can be a thank you, ma'am. That could also be very good.
2: Not again.
1: Uh-oh.
2: I was going to say maybe the Popovich story is helped by the fact that it's not family.
0: No, it's not.
2: I think family makes it indiscretionary. Like you think, like it's family. It's you could argue, oh, they're so close because they work together. No, but at the end of the day, they're coworkers. Like it wasn't.
0: Yeah, but I mean,
2: it's not family.
0: It's not family.
2: We've heard the family stories. That's why the Popovich story, if you take it on its surface,
0: it's totally fine.
2: It's
0: beyond fine.
2: And like you said, 10 years after the divorce.
0: But man, does it seem dirty.
2: You can't do that. You can't frame it the way that...
0: No, but it sounds like it. You know, I mean, they may as well have just swapped wives, essentially.
2: But we've heard of that. It's not
0: the
2: a
0: Yankees.
2: Wife swap.
0: Yeah, no, it's not.
2: Not a wife swap.
0: It's not. It's actually very sweet.
2: I agree. Because she does look like she's also in her late 70s, Diane. And they just want to be companions. This isn't about like carnal knowledge.
0: Agree to disagree. You don't know that. You don't think Pop still gets horny?
2: After his stroke, I don't know.
0: He was like, I had one. Mary, your turn. No, but why? Why does it just have to be companionship? Why can't they have their thing?
2: Because I saw the photo Diane mentioned with the walking stick.
1: Yes.
0: Okay, she was helping him, but that doesn't mean that you can't still get after it.
1: I mean,
0: she may have to ride, but who cares?
1: Oh my God!
0: No, I'm being serious. What's so bad?
2: Okay, Poppy. No one's calling Coach. Papio bitch. I haven't seen that headline. Although, let me check the New York Post.
0: Where am I going? Line two. Hi, Elliot in the morning.
4: Hey, is this me?
0: Yeah, hi. Who's this?
4: Hello?
0: Yes, ma'am.
4: This is Lisa. So I was calling about Marcia Pippen dating Marcus Jordan, Michael Jordan's son.
0: That's a pretty good one, too.
4: After her Scottie Pippen.
0: That's a pretty good one,
4: away.
0: Too.
4: Yeah.
1: That's right.
4: I mean,
1: yeah.
4: Not passed away, sorry.
0: Divorced.
2: Scottie,
0: yes.
2: That was Tipper, but he's still alive.
0: He's still alive.
1: Featured on The Real Housewives of Miami. Yeah.
0: But that's way more salacious than just it's Ted. You're
1: it's
0: dating your old teammate's daughter
1: yeah.
0: or son. Yeah, it would be like if John Cooper started dating Halpern's daughter. Then I would have a problem. Like, that would be bad.
4: Weird.
0: I agree.
4: It's weird, though.
0: I agree.
2: That's pretty good, though.
0: No, it is. It's very good.
2: And she kept it in the NBA.
0: And by the way, that would be, thank you, ma'am. That would be very salacious. That would be bad.
2: If this is the Popovich Bud situation. That means it would be
0: Popovich dating
2: Coach Bud's daughter.
0: Yeah, that's gross.
2: At that point, unless she's graying, there would be a pretty obvious age difference.
0: Am I going to line five? I can do that. Hi, Elliot, in the morning.
5: Hey, Elliot, how's it going, man?
0: Hey, I'm doing great, thank you. How are you?
5: I'm doing all right. Hey, so I ended up marrying one of my best friend's ex-fiancés.
0: Were you guys all close?
5: Yeah, so we had all been together, you know, as a friend group for, I don't know, probably for like 15, so probably 10 years.
0: Right.
5: We're all close together. You know, my buddy ended up shacking up with her, and relationship ended, and it was maybe 6 months or so, and ended up hooking up with the ex and hooking up with his ex-fiance, and then we ended up getting married.
0: And is your buddy cool?
5: Yeah, he was fine with it. You know, it was one of those deals where you kind of go up to him and say, hey, look, you know, this thing is probably going to happen, so I wanted to check with you first. And
0: then, that's all.
5: But yeah, he was all right with it.
0: You know what? Good on him for being okay.
1: Yeah, but at least he went to him, right?
0: Yeah, no. I give you credit for that. Sometimes you're not thinking straight.
5: Yeah, no. It's definitely, I mean, not like it ended well, but, you know, it worked out well at the time. So.
0: Are those two still friendly? Like, are you still friends with your bud?
5: Oh, yeah. He actually, he works for the police force out here, so we still have interactions every now and again.
0: Wow.
5: Not the bad ones.
0: But, yeah, no, I understand. All right, very good. Thank you, sir. That would be weird.
2: Mm-hmm. It sounds like there's understanding there.
0: Like, I don't want to be, I mean, take that, I think here's the other part of it. I don't want to be friends with somebody I know that boned my wife.
2: You don't be friends with. So this has nothing to do with like a marriage or even an engagement.
0: But like, are Budenholzer and Popovich still friends?
2: It's funny. I asked that question to the internet and it said that they have not recently publicly commented on their friendship, but on September 16th, Greg Popovich married his ex-wife. The bluntness sometimes of those responses from Google are great.
0: No, but you know what I mean? Like at some point, Budenholzer looks at Popovich and goes, that guy's banging my wife, my ex-wife.
1: Yeah, but he's moved on too, so.
2: Remember, he does have that partner.
0: Right. Yeah, but I couldn't be friends with somebody who was in a long-term relationship with Jackie. Even if it ended and then Jackie and I got together, I couldn't be around him.
2: Really?
0: Yeah, I think that would bother me.
2: You'd be thinking that they wonder what if all the time?
0: No, not because they wonder what if. They know what if.
2: Then why is it such a...
0: I just don't want to be friends with somebody that had sex with my wife.
2: It's your insecurity.
0: It's not an insecurity.
2: Diane, would you like to label it something?
0: Why, are you friends with anybody that had sex with Lindsay?
2: No.
0: Yeah, and you wouldn't want to be.
2: I can't say that if it was something from like college.
0: Would you and I still be friends?
2: I know someone that Lindsay kissed.
1: Oh, no.
2: I do bring it up a lot too, actually. Never mind.
0: No, but when Lindsay and I get together, will we still be friends?
2: So this is...
0: It's 10 years.
2: But so many years after we worked together.
0: Yeah.
2: We're not currently working. We'll be friends. Yeah, I could see. I don't know if we're like...
1: You seem iffy.
0: Yeah, what would the internet say? I'm not really sure about their friendship.
1: But on September 16th...
0: But Elliot did marry his wife.
2: If you guys are just kissing, maybe we can still be close.
0: All right, give me a quick break. It's Elliot in the morning.
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7: Still going westbound 64 at Mechanicsville Turnpike where a collision is in the right lane. Collision in the right lane northbound 95 at 288. Congestion slows northbound 288 between Midlothian Turnpike and Huguenot Trail. Watch for collisions on Woolbridge Road at 288, Spring Run Road at Beach Road, Ironbridge Road at Kingsland Road. With traffic, I'm Kevin Casey.
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0: Can you look something up? Hi, it's Ellie in the morning. Can you look something up? It is bothering me. What is the name of the program? When you were talking about the United Airlines masturbator.
1: Yes.
0: What is United's program? What is United's VIP program? And it's not like, it's not like you're a frequent flyer or you're like a 1K member or something like that. What is their VIP program called? It's like VIP for a day.
1: Oh, this is just saying like premier status?
0: No. That's sort of like
1: signature
0: their
1: service?
0: No. That's like they're 1K members or something like that.
2: Are you sure it's not signature service, Elliot?
0: No, I'm not.
2: That's what I'm seeing too.
0: What is it's not because you have certain amount of miles or something.
2: No, it's a paid
0: It's
2: personal,
0: 1 day for yeah, 1 day.
2: Concierge program.
0: Yeah, what is that?
2: Designed
0: what is it
2: to
0: called?
2: Give you a seamless experience curb to gate.
0: Yeah.
2: Signature service.
0: Have you ever heard of that before?
1: No.
0: I haven't either.
2: Are you getting us this?
0: No. No.
2: Then why are we talking about it?
0: No, because you said they should that the masturbator person should get a VIP thing.
2: What?
0: No.
2: I didn't say that.
1: No, the person who was the victim.
0: Who didn't get anything. But I don't know what it is, but that was the only VIP thing I could think of. What do you get?
1: Let's see. 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
1: Yeah. Book up to 24 hours before your United flight.
0: Perfect.
1: Prices vary depending on location.
0: Not perfect.
1: No.
2: Is it insanely expensive?
1: It's got to be.
0: I bet it's not.
1: No?
0: No, nobody knows of it.
2: But our thing is we need help on the arrival side. Yeah.
0: Does what's the name of the airport? Denver have it?
2: No.
1: No.
0: What do you mean no?
2: They're not on the list.
0: Does anybody use this? And do other airlines have it?
2: Like, what's the American?
0: And do you
2: version?
0: Get to go to? Do you get to go to the? Do you get to go to the lounge? What is that called?
1: I would bet
0: the United
1: if you're paying
0: lounge
1: for that. I'm sure you could pop in and get a drink.
0: I've always wanted to go to one of those.
2: Ooh, Delta VIP Select.
1: Is that?
2: It says same thing. Paid concierge service
0: for the day.
2: A private, personalized airport experience.
0: Thank you.
2: Where's the pricing though?
0: So what do I get? What do I get? Kristen, will you see if anybody's done this? 866 to Elliot, 866-235-5468. And I'm not talking about like where you get to go to like the Admiral.

0: Girls Club or whatever it's called.
1: No, this reminds me of when those people...
0: Well, I mean, you should be able to go, but that's not because you're like a 1K or something member.
1: Those people at Disney in the tartan costumes like walk around the celebrities.
2: Yeah.
1: That's exactly what this feels
0: yeah,
1: like.
0: Yeah, mm-hmm. Exactly. So I got somebody that's going to walk me to the gate?
1: But what do they... I don't feel like I've ever seen anyone using this service.
0: I've never even heard of it.
2: No.
0: Never heard of it.
1: Or
0: is it so exclusive that's why you've never seen it?
1: Oh, like they're kept out of the public's eye?
0: Well, I don't know if you're kept out of the public's eye, but like they're not stand... If I'm paying... I don't... How much is it? Did we find out? $100, $200?
2: $250 to $400 for the first passenger, and final prices vary depending on the specific airport, how many people you have in your party, that kind of thing.
0: I'll see you guys on the other side. You're not paying $250 so that you can stand in line with everybody.
2: No, they escort you through check-in and bag drop and all the priority screening and everything.
0: Don't they drive you up to the plane?
1: What? On the tarmac?
0: Yeah.
2: You're not just walking down the jetway.
0: No, that's what normal people do.
1: Haven't you told us before, like, LAX has a special entrance?
0: LAX.
2: For famous people?
0: Yes. But that's like almost its own gate.
2: Yeah.
0: That's away from like the main terminal.
2: But that's for a regular commercial flight. That's not a private plane.
0: Okay. Yeah. And they drive you out to your plane.
1: So does Dulles have a secret entrance for those using, like does Delta, American, United, do they all use the same framework to get you around the airport? Or can they not because of where their gates are and where they're basically positioned?
0: You can drive wherever you want at Dulles.
1: Not drive. I'm talking about like, get, like I don't, if I'm paying for this, I don't want to wait anywhere.
0: Yeah. You're not going to.
1: So, but I
0: mean, the only thing you may wait for is the another drink. Like I'm drinking champagne in the lounge. Mm-hmm.
1: Oh, I thought you were gonna tell me there was open container for these people.
0: No, well, it probably is. I thought they drive you up to the plane and you like walk up the steps.
2: What like, if, are you the first one to board then, too?
1: It's a jetway, maybe. Like, how are you walking? There's no steps.
2: Yeah.
0: You come up on the other side, like, where they bring in, like, the...
2: Catering?
0: Like, the food, yeah.
1: Like Trump, how he got out of that plane?
0: Yes, exactly. Or, like, you know, like you get in on the left side of the plane, but on the right side of the plane, there's, like, people working on it and, like, spraying it and stuff. I go up those stairs.
2: Hey, what's the spray?
1: I got misted.
0: No, but I think they drive you up there.
1: Aaron writes, my cousin flies American. He uses the highest VIP status there is. He gets picked up by a car outside the plane.
0: Yeah.
2: What?
0: Yeah. When we land.
2: That's not happening.
0: No. As everybody's got to make their way to the left and go on the jetway and all that. We like we're getting bags off the plane. We go out the right side.
2: Mm-hmm.
1: I've never seen that. And there have been times when you land and then you have to climb down the stairs and either walk a distance or get on a bus. I've never seen somebody get in what looks like a personal vehicle.
0: Well, keep your eyes open tomorrow. Yeah, and it picks you up right next to the plane.
1: And when I say Denver doesn't have this, Denver doesn't have United. Denver might have it for one of the other airlines.
0: Can I fly United but get it through American?
2: Probably not.
0: I bet it's the same company.
1: Oh, good point.
0: It's just like blank VIP. And whatever airline you are, you pay for it. Don't they say like, you know, like if your flight's delayed or there's a gate change, you have to either A, listen for the announcement, or B, you get like a notification on your phone if you have the app.
2: Yeah.
0: Don't the VIP things, don't they come out and tell you, Mr. Siegel, your flight is being delayed
2: 15
0: minutes?
2: Your gate's changing. Yes.
0: Yeah. Wow. They have somebody that comes out and does it. And if I am changing gates, they're like, you grab your Starbucks, I'll pull your bag. And then we walk down to my gate.
1: What is the American Airlines version? Did we say that?
0: I have no idea. I don't know every airline that has it.
1: 5-star service, that's what they call it?
0: Now we're talking. That's my kind of service right there. I need 5-star service.
1: So where is this one? Give me a list.
0: Does it pick me up at the airport?
1: Seriously, what is that? So they have it at 16 U.S. airports.
0: Beautiful.
2: $350 for the first person.
0: That's all we need.
2: $100 for each additional adult, $50 for each kid.
0: Well, I mean, you're stupid if you don't do the whole family. That's your savings.
1: They have five-star service and five-star select.
0: Wait, what's select? Wait, I feel like I want five-star.
2: Select is $650 for the first person. What you getting there?
0: I bet you dump, they wipe your ass.
2: Oh, you can pay with miles.
0: I don't have miles.
2: Okay.
1: The only difference for five-star select is...
0: Do they drive me to the plane?
1: Both of them say car service coordination, but that doesn't mean you're out in the runway.
2: This says five-star select adds special tarmac golf cart transfers and flagship first dining access were available.
0: What is that?
2: I guess they must have a fancy restaurant service for the high rollers.
0: Oh, is that like in the lounge? Is that in the Admiral's lounge?
2: Maybe.
1: Yeah, flagship dining is the sit down before you take off.
0: Yes. Yes. Mr. Siegel, just want to remind you, your flight is boarding. Thank you.
1: So you think every single update is told to you face to face?
0: Oh, yeah. Yeah. I'm on my phone. I'm doing mergers and acquisitions.
2: There you are.
0: I don't have time. I don't have time for this.
2: This is my personal valet.
0: Sir, you know you're wearing shorts and a t-shirt with holes in it.
1: Right. Is there a dress code, you think?
0: I'm guessing most of them aren't traveling like I'm traveling.
1: But if you're paying, do they just...
0: Do you remember when we got that bag from Spirit that yes. had like the notepad in it? This is like United's version of that.
1: Do you remember Debbie who sent a photo from France of her flying Paris to Dulles? Do you remember that?
0: No.
1: Was she showing off like the butter or something? Oh, no, she was showing off the caviar. You don't remember this?
2: Oh,
0: yeah, she was.
2: That was what they served, and she must have been in business class, right?
0: You're not getting that in economy.
2: No.
0: Caviar?
2: No, that's what I'm saying.
1: Why did I think it was butter? Just because it was France?
0: No, butter is a big thing to try to sneak back from France right now.
1: Smuggling butter?
0: Well, it's not smuggling, but just butter. Butter is a huge deal from France.
1: So when she was at Charles de Gaulle, which we've been to via bus.
2: Yes.
1: They met her at the plane door, walked her down the stairs, and put her in a Porsche Cayenne.
0: Oh, wow. Yes.
1: Driving me to a private lounge, met me at the lounge when it was time to leave to go home to Dulles. So maybe this is what we're doing on Sunday. A private
2: in the rental car,
1: private passport service.
2: Oh, very nice.
0: I'm not even going international, but I always travel with one.
1: Someone met me at the door at Dulles, guided me through customs, got my bags, and waited with me while I was expecting the Uber.
0: Wow,
2: man,
0: how about that?
1: And if that is so, we don't know if that was one of the domestic carriers. That could have been. Did she tell us originally what she was flying? Who serves caviar and smuggled butter? Oh, it was Air France. But Air France might have a VIP service like we're describing.
0: Very similar. Yeah. Very similar.
1: Wow.
0: Also, Diane, will you look up La Grande, L-A, and then Grande Epicerie de Paris?
2: Okay.
0: Look that up.
2: All right. Well, there's a couple of them.
0: You see the butter?
2: Oh, is this a store?
0: Yeah.
2: Oh, like a grocery store.
0: Yeah, bite your tongue, but yeah.
2: Is this like Whole Foods in France?
0: No, this is like Balducci's.
2: Erewhon.
0: Yeah, it's a high end place.
2: Yeah.
0: The hottest thing they have going is butter, and people try to bring it back. Like people will travel there. People go there like they're going to what's famous in Paris, the Louvre. People treat this butter place, this store, like the Louvre, and they go get the butter so that they can bring it back to the U.S. or wherever they're going. You know, every so often they open up a place and it's like, oh, they're known for their macaroons, mm-hmm. and there's like lines down the street. That's this with butter. People will try to bring 12 bars back.
1: I don't think I've ever tried to bring any food back from any country.
0: Oh, I have.
1: Or state.
0: No, like snacks.
2: Remember, I got mine confiscated because I couldn't bring it through customs. I was trying to bring like some specialty salami back through.
0: No, but like people, like you have to either get them frozen. They say you should put it in your check bag.
2: Yeah.
0: But whatever means, people are going crazy trying to bring this butter back. I'm dying to try the butter.
1: But you're able to if you get one of these VIP services? Or are these separate stories?
0: These are separate stories.
1: Oh, okay.
0: Oh, no, because you said butter. But everybody who goes to Paris is trying to bring butter back.
1: I forgot about Diane's taken salami or bologna. What'd you say?
2: I was like, oh, you have salami. Oh, come on.
1: Carson writes, American Airlines, there is the status. Oh, but that's status. This isn't.
0: No, I want it for a day.
1: But Carson clearly has been in and used a plane side vehicle.
0: Oh, is it awesome?
1: It sounds like.
0: Is it a Porsche Cayenne? By the way, I would even get into a jalopy. I don't care. If that thing's picking me up on the side of the road, that's hot.
1: Finch says, if your airport is notorious, which Denver clearly is, it's totally worth it to pay for VIP service.
0: Did she do it?
1: Not in Denver. Got through every checkpoint and through the whole process in less than 30 minutes. Went to the front of every line. Got to wait in a lounge with drinks and food worth every penny. And that's what the people who have done this, and maybe the status one, I can't. That might be because of how much you're flying. But the people who have paid.
0: Just the VIP for a day.
1: For the single trip.
0: You're right.
1: Everyone says 100% worth it.
0: Let's do it.
2: For tomorrow.
0: Or coming back. I don't care when. Mr. Siegel, your flight, just want to let you know, still 2 hours late.
1: Mr. Siegel, should we hold the band from going on stage? Axe and the Hatchiman have been done for 90 minutes. The people want the revivalist.
0: Mr. Siegel, just want to let you know, there is still no chance you make that show. Zero chance. But I know you have that Avanti meetup, so we still will be getting you there.
2: But I did bring you a Pike Place to take the edge off.
0: Complimentary.
2: Yes.
0: So you spent $700 for this. I went ahead and bought the $5 coffee myself.
1: So when you said United was $250 or $300?
2: Yeah,
0: one was $650.
1: They went up to about.
0: Oh, six, that was select.
2: Mm-hmm.
1: $6-7 was the highest.
0: Right.
1: Total that we saw.
0: Right.
1: So our Air France listener.
0: Right. Did she bring me back butter?
1: She does admit that it cost an extra $4,000.
0: Four grand?
2: My God.
0: Hell no.
1: Now you said you didn't need a Porsche.
2: No.
0: No. Give me a Peugeot or whatever you guys got over there. $4,000.
1: Jesus and she Christ. Says that was on top of the airfare.
2: The airfare.
0: Yeah. Why? What did you get for $4,000?
1: Well, I told you. I read it to you.
0: Okay.
1: And she was
0: caviar
1: a person.
0: Caviar ain't $4,000.
1: In all
0: you better be doing something with
1: see,
0: this.
1: Caviar is me part. Is that's airfare.
0: Oh.
1: This was the stuff to and fro the flight.
0: Well, you know what? For an additional $3,000, I'll stand here with you while you get your Uber. How about for $3,000, you piggyback my ass home?
2: Here's a water bottle. How?
0: Mr. Siegel, just want to update you. Same gate. No reason to worry about that. But your flight won't be departing for, probably another 3 hours.
1: And in all caps, she writes, totally worth it.
2: Wow.
0: $4,000?
2: Damn. Yes.
0: Oh, my God. We got to do it. Now, we will be running to catch our flight. No reason to run, Mr. Siegel. We've moved 5 people out of the way. and your flight is 4 hours late. Am I going to line 2?
1: Kristen, can I ask you a question about the calls on hold? Is there somebody who's on hold to get us signed up for this?
2: What?
0: Hi, Ellie in the morning.
3: Hey, how are you guys?
0: I'm doing great, thank you. What can I do for you?
3: So my name's Molly, and I actually work for one of these concierge companies that works at Dulles and Reagan.
0: Yeah,
3: Airport,
0: it's a visa, ma'am. It's a visa. The expiration. Yeah, so keep going.
3: I'll absolutely help you guys tomorrow if you want. But yeah, so with Air France, it's actually a status. It's called La Première, and you do either have to have status with the airline, or you can purchase it for. What your person was saying, like $4,000.
0: Yeah, that's crazy.
3: And also American Express has benefits depending on what card you have.
0: Right.
3: And so you can get this service. And
0: what
3: there
0: if you're,
3: are a
0: what
3: lot
0: if you're,
3: of,
0: my American Express is called Capital One.
3: No, there's, so there are providers at almost every airport. So there, I think there's like three or four at Dulles, and I think two or three at Reagan.
0: Hey, what kind of car am I driving to get airports. Out? When I climb up the stairs to get on the plane, what kind of car am I in?
3: So unfortunately, those airports don't allow it because of security, but LA does.
0: Oh, yeah, because nothing could go wrong in LA. I don't understand.
3: I know, right?
0: That makes no sense.
3: Yeah. Unfortunately, I get a lot of clients from LA that are expecting the car, and it's just me.
0: Yeah, but how do you get them to the, like, Uber?
3: So I get all of their driver information beforehand, and I coordinate with that driver. I coordinate with TSA and Homeland Security if they're going through security to catch a flight, and I coordinate with the airlines.
0: All right, we'll start coordinating. We'll be there tomorrow.
3: Okay.
0: Yeah, I don't know.
3: I'll see you guys tomorrow, then.
0: But it doesn't sound like we're getting anything. I'm getting nothing. I'm getting nothing.
3: No, I can get you through security in about 5 minutes.
0: Oh, yeah.
1: Whoa.
0: All right, it's a visa. Get out your pen. It's a visa. Oh, that's awesome. That's awesome.
3: Yeah, it's really fast.
0: All right. You know what?
1: What celebrities, I'm not saying we are, but what dignitaries have you worked with in the past? Are you not allowed to say?
0: Capitals.
3: I actually can say I deal with a lot of celebrities. So I've had like Bill Murray on a connection.
2: Oh.
3: I have a lot of actors and actresses. I've had Mr. Beast and his whole gang. I've had former vice presidents. I've had the presidents of, you know, World Bank and IMF. And so I actually handle a lot of very well-known names.
0: If the president of World Bank was like literally sitting right next to me, I would have no idea who that is. I know Bill Murray, though.
2: Yeah.
0: Which is nice.
3: Yeah, he was very recognized.
0: No, duh.
1: Were there any that she'd refuse to work with again?
0: Oh, yeah. Were any of them real pricks?
3: Yeah, Paris Hilton.
0: Why? What did Paris
2: Shocking.
0: Do? No, you don't know. What did Paris do? What did she do?
3: I've never had a client be so disrespectful to me, the airline staff, and TSA.
0: Man, wait till tomorrow.
1: So she was the most disrespectful interaction you've ever seen with TSA.
3: Mm-hmm.
1: Wow.
3: Shocking.
0: So she was that bad where you were like, I am never giving her a private drive to her car.
3: So my boss and I discussed it, and, we charge her 3 to 5 times the amount.
2: Good for you.
3: That we charge anybody else just to deal with her attitude.
0: Wow. You know what? I like that. And she paid it, right?
3: She absolutely did.
0: Yeah. That's like
3: I'm willing to accept that amount.
0: Yeah. That's like my woman who went to France. She paid $4,000 for it. She was like, this is great.
3: Mm-hmm.
0: Wow. Boy, you didn't even hesitate to think who.
3: Oh, no. I usually have very nice people.
1: And there's clearly no NDAs ever.
0: No.
3: Nope.
1: Wow.
0: That's great. That is great.
1: Does she like her job?
0: Yeah, you love your job, right? You
3: get to hang out with Bill Murray. It's a lot of fun. You meet really interesting people, and they're always willing to kind of chat and talk to you, and you just treat them like normal people.
0: When I arrive tomorrow, so I don't have to wait in the line, where do I go?
3: Whatever airline you are flying, I can meet you at, and then
0: United.
3: I'll have your ticket and stuff right.
0: You have my ticket?
3: They're
0: it's on my phone. I have my ticket on my phone already.
3: Perfect.
0: Yes. All right. All right. I'll bring your shirt. Kristen, grab a shirt because you know I'll forget. All right, very good, very good. See you tomorrow. Toodaloo. See you tomorrow.
1: Toodaloo.
0: Well, that's how you talk when you're going through high end security.
2: Oh, okay.
1: That's I think that gets you flagged.
2: Don't be rude.
1: Hey, get the toodaloo guy.
0: Hey, don't be no Paris Hilton.
1: No, Paris Hilton paid for us.
0: The

0: Did she do that?
1: I had it frozen to keep her insulin cold. But yeah, now my freezer in Virginia is stuffed full of fresh butter.
0: Hmm. Did she do that thing where, so they, I don't know, I can't pronounce the name of the butter, but apparently it is known as the best butter. And it's not overly, it's not like real expensive. It's butter. But it's, go ahead.
1: All I know is that the block doesn't fit in my butter dish and it pisses me off every morning. But that's about it.
0: But they talk about how you've got to freeze it, and then you've got to put like ice ice packs in your suitcase, and then roll them all up together so that it tries to stay cold as long as possible.
1: Yeah, that's exactly what she did, and then whatever vacuum pack, if it melted during the flight or something back during the summer, didn't leak all over everything.
0: It is. I have to try it. Is anybody going to Paris?
2: Actually, we got a note from Sarah. Said, I went in July, brought several bricks back. I'd be happy to share.
0: Yeah. Oh, I have to try it.
2: And our friend Debbie was served it, that butter, on the plane.
0: Look at it. Look at it. Oh, maybe we'll get that butter heading out to Denver.
3: Probably not.
0: All right. Very good. Thank you, sir. But I'm telling you, people, they say this food hall place, Le Bon Marche. I don't know what that is.
3: Mm-hmm.
0: Tourists treat a trip to the dairy aisle with the same reverence that is shown at the Louvre.
2: I've never even heard of it.
0: I bet if you ask Menino, he's heard of it.
2: But you said it's not actually the best butter.
0: But it's what everybody
2: it's just
0: wants.
2: Everyone wants this butter.
0: Yes. Like they were talking to some people that will fly to Paris, like on vacation or work or whatever, but then buy an extra like duffel bag
3: suitcase,
0: there,
3: yeah,
0: just to bring the butter back.
2: Don't put Diane in charge of it. She's getting food confiscated left and
3: right all the time.
0: How do I? One of the most asked questions: how do I transport the butter on a 9-hour flight? That comes up all the time.
2: I mean, I see.
0: Does Aero Wine sell it? That's foo-foo.
3: Aero Wine?
0: No, not Aero Wine. Aero Wine.
3: Oh, the one in Arlington.
0: Yeah. Do they sell it? They got fancy stuff.
3: I don't know.
0: Remember, they got like a whole like meat sommelier.
2: And what is, again, it's M-A-I-S-O-N?
0: Who?
2: The butter? That's what the packaging says that?
0: Oh, I don't know. Le Grand Epicurie.
2: Yeah, that's the store.
3: Right.
2: The butter in these packages, and same with Debbie's.
0: Is it Le Bon Marche or something?
2: No, I can zoom in here. See, it's like Maison Bordier. You don't see that on the packaging? That's the same one that our Air France.
0: Yeah, no, I'm looking to see if I have the name down here. I don't have the name. They'll vacuum seal it for an extra euro.
3: Nice.
0: Worth every penny.
2: And Sarah follows up with, remember, she has the bricks from July.
0: Yeah.
2: Dummy didn't buy a French butter dish like I did. So she's referring to the caller.
3: Right.
2: But then there was a message from Joseph, who I think is going back to the VIP status, and just wrote, can't I just pretend or continue to pretend to be disabled? That's not butter related.
0: By the way, whenever they make that announcement, it's always like, if you need extra time or extra help, anybody can do that. Like, I know people like try to pretend like they need a wheelchair. You can just walk up there and they'll go, you know, we said if you have a medical thing, and you go, oh yeah, no, I know.
3: And just pass it off that way?
0: Yeah. You don't have to disclose what you have.
3: And can they not ask?
0: HIPAA.
3: Okay.
0: What, are you going to discriminate against my illness? I have a very severe illness.
3: I need time.
0: And then you can just go.
2: Christine, and I usually don't talk about people's profile pictures, but I just want to have some context to this DM.
0: Right.
2: Christine is eating a croissant.
3: Croissant.
2: In her profile picture.
0: Oh, you don't butter a croissant.
2: But she writes, Aero Wine sells Bordier butter.
0: Like Aero Wine in Arlington?
2: Yes.
0: Oh, yes.
2: And I feel like
0: that's right by my Chipotle.
2: Would know based on the profile.
0: And what is the name of the butter?
2: Or maybe that's a baguette, but I think it's a croissant.
0: What is the name of the butter?
2: It's the

0: Maison Bourrier.
1: B-O-R-D-I-E-R. Diane took French. How do you say
2: B-O-U
1: that?
2: What?
1: No, B-O-R-D-I-E-R.
3: Bourdier.
0: Le Cavalier.
3: Mm-hmm.
0: Line three. Hi, Elliot in the morning.
4: Elliot, what's going on, man?
0: Good. Who's this?
4: Hey, this is Ben. I'm going to Colorado with you guys.
0: Are you our grand prize winner?
4: That's me.
0: Oh, well, I bet you didn't get that VIP service that I'm getting tomorrow.
4: No.
0: Hey, wait, are you at the airport right now?
4: No, not yet. I'm going later this afternoon. But I've been to Paris and I've gone to that place, but the butter is also available at Eastern Market in D.C.
0: Is it really? Yeah. Oh, wait, is the butter that good?
4: It's phenomenal.
0: Is it really? I mean, I know you could go like, oh, it's butter. Butter's great. Butter's one of the best inventions of all time.
4: No, it's amazing. They've got all sorts of different flavors and things. My wife and I have vacuum packed it and brought it back. You don't necessarily need to freeze it. If it's in a luggage underneath the plane, it gets cold enough. It's fine as long as it's vacuum packed.
0: Good to know.
4: Then it's good to go.
0: Hey, are you going to bring any to Denver? I'd like to try some.
4: I was trying to think if I could. I'm just doing a carry-on, so I don't know how to keep it cold.
0: Ask people in the plane. Ask my concierge. They'll do it. Hey, so you fly out today, right?
4: Yes, this afternoon.
0: Good for you. I'm hoping that we get there in time for the show tomorrow. I have the Revivalist manager's number if we have to delay the show.
4: Oh, perfect.
0: Yeah.
4: It's looking like it might rain, so just pack something accordingly.
2: God damn it. Are you serious?
0: Okay. I have somebody holding an umbrella over me.
1: it's a 15% chance after 7 p.m.
0: 15% is nothing. At 7 p.m., you will not have even landed.
2: Yeah, we're not even close. The showers will have passed.
0: Ben, I will see you. I'll see you tomorrow in Denver. All right, dude?
4: Sounds great. Looking forward to it, guys.
0: All right, brother. Thank you, my friend. Thank you. All right, let me do this. Give me a quick break. Oh, you know who we've got to catch up with?
2: Who?
0: Michael Wardian. He's back from his Pacific Crest Trail of running that. Didn't he just get back yesterday?
1: He did, yeah.
0: Yeah, so I want to catch up with him. I was going through a bunch of his pictures and stuff last night. It's amazing. It's amazing.
1: What was the total? How many days?
0: 66. I think it's 67 days.
1: Yeah. Wow.
0: 67 days of running.
1: So should we forgive him if he sounds tired?
2: Yeah.
0: No. Listen, I was tired yesterday.
1: What'd you do for a workout?
0: Yesterday?
1: Yeah.
0: Skipped.
1: You skipped your workout or you actually skipped?
0: I've never skipped as part of a workout.
2: So you skipped the workout.
0: I took the day. I had a cheat day.
2: Oh, yeah.
0: I had a cheat day.
2: Rest day.
0: You know what I did? I almost drove to Erewhon to get butter.
2: rest day from not working out the day before.
0: Body's got to recover.
2: That's right.
0: They say the two most important things are stretching and recovering.
2: And sleep.
0: Yesterday I recovered.
1: And can I just say this? When I said skipped, I didn't mean like you were skipping, like running and skipping. I was thinking like jump rope skipping.
0: I wasn't doing any of that. I was just not doing it. Right.
1: I just didn't want you to think that I pictured you doing the triplet step.
0: Oh, no, no. Like the triple jump?
1: But
0: no.
1: You've jumped rope before.
0: Oh, yeah.
1: Didn't you try in here once?
0: Yeah, I can jump rope. What you call it? We used to do it in karate all the time.
2: You know, 40 years ago.
0: Hey, and real quick, can I ask listeners to do a favor? Don't dogpile on that guy because he didn't get a French butter tray. Like, it's okay.
2: Okay.
0: Right? I don't want us
2: now
0: to
2: it's,
0: go
2: Now
0: off.
2: It's just getting mean. Come on.
0: All right. Give me a quick break. We'll come back. Can we talk to Wardian next? All right. We'll talk to Wardian next.
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6: Slow going westbound 64 at Mechanicsville Turnpike where a collision is in the right lane. Congestion slows northbound 95 from Bells Road through the Belvedere exit. All clear Chippendam Parkway 288 to the downtown expressway. Collision in the right lane southbound Pullwhite Parkway between Forest Hill Avenue and Chippendam Parkway. Collisions on Spring Run Road at Beach Road, Woolbridge Road at 288. With traffic, I'm Kevin Casey.
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0: from a short 67 days of running. Please welcome our friend, Mr. Michael Wardian. Michael!
1: Hey, what's up, guys? How's life?
0: I am doing well. I swear to God, if you say you're running right now, I'm going to punch you.
1: No, I worked out with my friend. I ran this morning. It was absolutely terrible.
2: You said it was terrible.
0: But you were running today. Dude, take a break.
1: Yeah, I did not break 10 minutes per mile, I'll tell you that.
0: I've never done that.
1: I could run to Baltimore, no problem, but you asked me to run sub 10 minute miles. I got issues.
0: So you were gone 67 days, 20 hours, 26 minutes doing the Pacific Crest Trail. Dude, was it amazing?
1: It was absolutely stunning. Yeah, it was one of the most beautiful places I've ever been in my life. But it was so hard, man. So hard.
0: But you know what? Because you've done the Appalachian Trail. You've run literally across the country from west to east. Why is this one so? To hear you say like, "Oh, it's so hard," I feel like all you do is run hard stuff.
1: Yeah, I feel like I underestimated how hard it was going to be honest. I thought, like, once I got to, like, Southern California, it was just going to be, like, running across, like, the Sahara Desert or the Gobi Desert or some of the other deserts I've been in. It was not that. It was, like, running in the desert with no water and then, like, huge mountains every day. So that was a rude awakening.
0: Did I also read that you were the second fastest finisher going north to south, so southbound runner?
1: This year, yes. In 2026, I was. There was a guy, it was unbelievable, Elliot and team. Like, there was a guy named Nick Fowler who set the overall record going self-supported. So basically, like, he resupplied himself. Like, I had, like, my friend Sharon and my buddy Kyle, like, shooting photos and stuff. Like, I had a team. Like, he was completely by himself, and he broke the overall record in 45 days. So he beat me by, like,
0: he beat you by 22 days.
1: Yeah, by himself. So it was unbelievable. So he was first. I was a distant second this year. And there was actually a Japanese guy that I was trying to catch for a while that finished the morning I finished, but he started like a couple weeks ahead of me, I think.
0: And just so everybody knows, the Pacific Crest Trail is from the Canadian border. If you're going north to south, obviously, the Canadian border, yep, down the trail to the Mexican border, and then you kind of make that the whole thing. Are there, this may be stupid, Michael, are there people who go northbound?
1: The majority, it's kind of like the Appalachian Trail, the majority of the people do go northbound. So they start with the desert kind of in March, April, when it's a little cooler, and then they move through California up into Oregon, and then they finish in Washington. Unfortunately for a lot of people this year, I don't know if you were following it out this way, but there were a lot of fires. So like I got really lucky. I managed to miss some. I think the closest we got was maybe, I don't know, 8 or 10 miles from a fire, but it closed like a couple days after I started in the north. They closed the section that goes to the border. So a lot of people weren't able to finish this year because of fire. Like, it literally, like, I left and a couple days later, the whole place I ran caught on.

0: on fire.
1: Oh, no. Are you serious?
0: Yeah, for real. Yeah. So it's a place called Hart's Pass. It's like, it's funny, but when you go southbound, you have to run 30 miles to get to the starting line. So I ran 30 miles to get this. That is why a lot of people also, I think, don't do it that way, because it's kind of a dumb way to start, where you have to do like this crazy, like basically couple day push to get to the start. Where I did it all, I did 60 miles the first day, just so I didn't have to camp out, although I brought all my stuff for camping. I think that was the other thing too, is like on the AT and running across the country, each day I could pretty much get back to the van. On the Pacific Crest Trail, there'd be like, there was one section that was 211 miles. So I literally just, they sent me off to camp, you know, they filled my backpack with like 40 pounds worth of food and equipment and stuff. And I just left, and I saw them like 6 days later.
2: Hey, can I ask you this? Like, we always hear stories about like the Appalachian Trail and how busy it is and how crowded it is. When I was looking back at some of the pictures that you posted and some of the videos that you posted, I don't feel like on the Pacific Crest Trail, I don't feel like you see a lot of people.
0: I saw no one, man. Like, yeah, especially going, if you're going northbound, you can kind of like, there's a thing called, I think we talked about it on the AT, there's a thing called the bubble, and that's kind of like, most people are kind of in that, that's kind of like the median group. So right. Like, that's where kind of a lot of people are. But once you're going southbound and you pass all the northbound hikers, like I barely saw anyone until I got, there's a pretty famous section in the Sierras, the High Sierra, called the John Muir Trail.
2: Right.
0: And until I got there and into like Yosemite, I barely saw maybe one person a day.
2: Hey, can you like describe, there was going through your pictures, you do talk about the John Muir Trail.
0: Yeah.
2: And I will say this, there's part of it that looks kind of pretty, but you also, I can't remember if you said that was your, I'm just looking real quick. Here it is. You hated Mission Creek and then the John Muir Trail. Is it, why do you hate both of them so much?
0: Oh no, I didn't hate the John Muir Trail. I just hated Mission Creek. I hated Mission Creek because it was, it would have been beautiful had the trail been there, but they got really bad erosion, and so there was no trail. So you basically were just on this 10 to 12 mile section of creek bed. So it was just really chunky rock and talus and stuff. And then you just had to keep jumping the creek back and forth and back and forth, and it was, I don't know, 90 degrees, 95 degrees. Oh, and so God. It's reflecting off the creek bed, and it's just like burning your face, and you can't really tell where you're supposed to go. And so I thought it was going to take, I don't know, maybe 3 or 4 hours. It took me like 8 hours.
3: And it was, yeah, nightmare.
0: And every time I thought like, oh, I know where I'm going, it was like, nope, that's not the right way. So I just kept getting lost. And every day was a hard day, but that was a particularly hard day.
2: And then you had mentioned where you thought it was just going to be like, oh, I'm running through the desert, but that there were mountains. What is the, was there one point, Wardian, where you were talking about, it's the equivalent of climbing Mount Everest 14 times?
0: Yeah, that was like the elevation profile of the entire Pacific Crest Trail. So I think it was 398,000 vertical feet that I climbed. But in the, oh man, you will not believe this. Like there was one mountain, I was calling it like the final boss. Like if you're in a video game, I was like, oh, it's definitely the final boss. It was it was kind of near Palm Springs. It's called San Jacinto. And I started at, I think, 1,300 feet, and I went up to 13,000? No, not... It was an 8,000 foot vertical ascent, and it took 25 miles. So literally I climbed for 12
2: hours. So you're
0: hours
2: running straight up for 25 miles.
0: Yes. And then I thought I was done, and then it kept going. So I think I did a total of like 35 miles of climbing that day. Like, just like, it didn't stop. I was like, what is this thing? And then, of course, after that, I was like, oh, that was definitely the final boss. I'm done. You know, I only have a couple more days. And then I finished with 100 miles, and I still got 13,000 feet in 100 miles. So, like, there was a lot of climbing still left to do. So, like, I was just completely wrong.
2: Hell no. Wardian, you live in Arlington. Yeah. You know where I am. I won't walk the dogs up 18th Street because I don't like going up that hill.
0: Yeah, well, you and I should go over to Walter Reed. We can get, like, the, you know, coming up from Shirlington. I feel like that's probably one of the biggest hills in Arlington.
2: Okay, but
0: yeah,
2: well, have fun. Let me know how it is.
0: But it would be basically, like, doing that from, like, I don't know, 8 in the morning until, like, 10 o'clock at night. Like, it was tough. Yeah, that was a long day.
2: So what, there was also something where I saw that you posted that you had some work obligations while you were out on the Pacific Crest Trail. What were you doing?
0: I mean, I still work as an international ship broker, so I'm still working with our clients. Luckily, like, the team at the office, like Keith and Mark, were able to cover a lot of it, but we had some deadlines, two or three of the days, so I just started later in the day.
2: That was nice. I thought, like, while you're running, you're like in the middle of doing some work.
3: Like huffing and puffing.
0: yeah. Well, there was a little of that, but not a ton. Like, I didn't have a lot of service. That was the other thing. So I was using, like, my Garmin InReach to get messages. So, like, if there was something urgent, like, they could send me a note and I could try to help. But yeah, they were pretty awesome about, like, covering most of the stuff. But there were some days where I had to do some stuff.
2: Hey, what do you do? Like, when you said there were like 6 days or 8 days, whatever you said it was, where you were just out on your own to be like, all right, we'll see you in 200 miles or something. What do you like?
0: Yeah.
2: And I know that you said, like, they fill up your backpack. But what do you do? Like, you're running 100 miles a day, give or take. What do you do? Like, and I'm being serious. What do you do for food?
0: Well, my crew chief, Sharon, she packed. So basically I was carrying 5,000 calories during that time, 5,000 to 6,000 calories. So I had, and you had to carry like a bear canister. So I had this huge kind of plastic, jug that had all my food in it. And then she had separated each of the days with like, how many calories I was going to use. So like the 5,000 calories for that day. So basically you just, open the little plastic bear can, and then you grab what you're going to eat, and then you keep going. And
2: but you're running, carrying 5 days worth of food. You're still running 100 miles a day.
0: No. During that time, I think I averaged out to like 39 miles a day.
2: So you're pussy. Still,
0: you know, you're yeah. Yeah, each of those days was pretty hard, though. It'd be like 35 to 45 miles, and it would be like, I don't know, 8,000 to 10,000 feet of vertical. So it's big days. And you're in that section, you're pretty high. So it was usually anywhere from like 9,000 to 13,000 feet. So you're kind of, you know, experiencing, well, luckily I had been on the trail for so long, I had got adapted to the altitude, but yeah, you're still experiencing, you know, coming from here. My watch hasn't been this low in a while. I think it said I was at like 87 feet or something this morning of altitude.
2: Hey, can I tangent from something real quick, because then I want to get back to a couple of other things for the trail. But you brought up elevation. Did you, like, when you were at elevation, out of nowhere, would you get like spontaneous bloody noses or anything?
0: No, but I did get bloody boogers for sure.
2: Oh, there you go.
3: Is that better?
2: Wardian, yeah. we're going to tomorrow. We did a while you were gone. Well, you've been gone for months. While you were gone,
0: yeah, I know.
2: We did this promotion where we're taking winners to Denver, we're going to go see a show at Red Rocks. None of us have ever been to Red Rocks. And so,
0: oh, me either, man. Oh, I'm so jealous. Good for you guys.
2: How long will it take you to run there? I'm all out of flights, but if you can run there by tomorrow. But you've been to that kind of elevation. Diane and Tyler are both flipped out that we're just going to get crazy bloody noses, but just bloody boogers.
0: I think you'll be okay. Usually my wife, Jennifer, she struggles a little with altitude, and usually in Denver and Red Rocks and that kind of area, she's fine. It's more like once you get to like 8,000 or 9,000 feet, I think that's a little bit lower. I think maybe five
2: I think
0: or
2: it's
0: 6,
2: six. Yeah.
0: Feet.
2: Yeah. So we're fine. Yeah. Okay. Yeah. We're fine.
0: Right. Yeah. No, you should be fine. I mean, they'll tell you like, just, hydrate a lot. Sometimes like when we were in Ecuador and stuff, they'll have like oxygen you can get. You can buy like these little canisters of oxygen.
2: Diane wants to get them for the hotel.
0: Yeah. Well, and some of the hotels actually have it at the front desk. So you can get kind of like a CPAP
2: okay,
0: mask.
2: Diane. Type thing. Oh, awesome. Please get one, Diane. Please get one.
0: Yeah.
3: You want me to just walk around with a portable oxygen tank all weekend? I'm just being safe.
0: Well, and then I don't know. I mean, you guys might know this, but if you go to like Peru and the Andes and stuff, they'll give you like coca leaves. So not cocaine, but similar.
2: Right. And why would you assume you're the only one that's been there? Like, I'm sorry, you haven't been to Denver, but when am I going? When am I going to Peru?
0: Machu Picchu. I mean, if you haven't been to Machu Picchu, I would say that's something to put on your bucket list. It's pretty incredible.
2: Oh, okay. Hey, so let me get back to the. Let me get back.
0: And they have good Wi-Fi too, dude.
2: Let me get back to your run though on the Pacific Crest Trail. You also posted something where it looked like, I don't know if it was either late at night or early in the morning, but you were unsure about that animal that was hiding in the grass. As to whether it was a cat or a bobcat, listen, Wardy.
0: Oh, yeah, did you see that?
2: Yeah, I did. And there's no question. It's a goddamn bobcat.
0: Well, it was pretty early. I think it was maybe, most days I started before 4 o'clock, and I think that day I'd gone through the night, so I was at, like, maybe 28, 29 hours in. And I was like, I feel like that looks like it could just be a super overfed cat. But then it was staring at me for a long time and was not afraid at all. And I was like, that thing looks like it could be a bobcat. And I'd seen a couple earlier in the run, but they always ran away. I never got them on camera. And it was kind of like I never got a rattlesnake either on camera.
2: Yeah, but didn't you say you encountered several snakes on the run?
0: I did, dude. I was telling this story last night. I had one where the trail was kind of like, I was in the middle and there was like bushes above me and bushes below me. And I had this little snake jump from the top side of the trail straight across like at knee level and landed on the other side. I've never seen that before. Like he flung himself right in front of me across the trail.
2: Oh my God.
0: I was like, yeah, I never, and then he just like, snaked off into the grass. But I've never seen that before.
2: When you do these runs, whether it's the Appalachian Trail or this one, or like when you ran across America or ran Machu Picchu, is there always something that happens where you're like, whoa, I was not, like, does something new and different and I don't want to say weird or bizarre, but something unique happen on every one of these runs?
0: Oh, 100%. Yeah. I mean, we've all seen like beautiful sunrises and sunsets, but I think like every day, like the trail was trying to like one up itself. Like I saw stuff that like gave me goosebumps, like just cloud formations, sunrises, like crystal blue water, or like you're looking at like this bubbling brook and all of a sudden like a rainbow trout swims by. And I was just like, come on, man, this is just insane. And then there's also like the challenges. Like one day I had like a 68 mile section and I was running and I was sweating so much that I deleted the map from my phone. And this trail is not marked at all. not marked at all. And so I was like losing my mind because I was like, I have no idea where I'm going. And so I was like, and luckily, like I said, there was like no people. And this guy appears, and of course he has like 100 maps because he's like super prepared. And all I have is like the map on my phone, like a complete novice. And I'm like, I have no idea where to go. And he's like, oh, you just keep going straight. And I was like, okay. And of course that didn't really work, but like I made it. But I was losing my mind because I still had like 40 miles to go. So yeah, like stuff like that always happens.
2: Hey, when
0: and then, you know, you twist your ankle or.
2: Oh, did you? Whatever. I was going to say, did you get dinged up at all during this run?
0: Oh my, dude. Yes. I am a complete disaster. It looks like somebody like slashed my legs with like little razor blades. There's these thorn bushes called silver thorn all over California that just kind of like cling to the trail. And then I don't know if you saw it a couple days ago, I hit 3 cactuses. You would think like if you hit one cactus, you would be like, oh, I'm never going to do that again. But no, I ended up managing to get stung by and then they kind of like poison your body. So like my body is in complete revolt right now. But yeah, I didn't know that you could get that many needles into your skin at one time.
2: Hey, when you go,
0: they're really hard to pull out because I have like furry legs, so like I'm pulling out hair and needles.
2: Hey, when you go look at a map, just real quick before I get to that, the little video clip of your feet are the most disgusting things I've seen in my life.
0: Oh, that's actually cleaned up, dude. So yeah,
2: Diane,
3: look at his feet. God.
0: I'm about to go dumb and dumber somebody at a pedicure today, so I'm hoping that...
2: Hello, Yorktown Nails!
3: Oh, boy.
0: Nails 2000, I think.
2: No, but
0: although, that's where my wife goes, so I don't know.
3: No, don't go to the same place. Do not.
0: Yeah. No, I think I got to go somewhere else.
2: But
0: if anyone has recommendations, hit me up.
2: But I was going to say, like, do you go back and, like, when you're in the middle of it, like you said, that, like, every day the trail tries to outdo itself. And I can get where you would say, like, you see a sunset or a sunrise or, like, the trout or just something that does it. And then, or maybe it's just the looking out and seeing the mountains or whatever. And so maybe on a day-to-day it doesn't feel that way. But can you go back and look at, a map, not on your phone, but, like, on a computer, of the Pacific Crest Trail and see what you ran just from point A to point B? And I don't mean you're looking at your mileage or your time or your stats, but to just look at it and go, I just literally ran from the top of the country to the bottom of the country.
0: Yeah, I'm looking at it right now on like the PCT website, just in case you were asking me about a certain point. And it's just crazy. Like I look at like Bridge of the Gods and be like, oh my God, that was so cool. Like that was like my first state that I crossed. Like I went from Washington into Oregon. It was kind of like when I was running across the country, how that would be such a big deal. But then of course you're greeted by like this incredible, like as I was coming through, it was kind of getting towards night. So I'm getting like, you know, sun reflecting off the water and it's hitting these waterfalls. And I'm just like, oh, dude, this is just insane. So yeah, there's that pretty much every day. And then, you know, for me at the end, it was like, anytime I saw water, you would think it was like Christmas. It was just like, oh my God, there's a muddy puddle. Oh, sweet. I'm going to, you know, be able to drink out of that.
2: You know what did look beautiful though? Like, I'm not like a big, oh, let's go on a long drive because it's beautiful. That's just not me. But like some of the bridges that you were crossing that you posted pictures of in Oregon looked absolutely stunning.
0: Oh gosh, yeah. They were really cool too. Some of them were just like cable bridges and then other ones were kind of built out of water. And then, I mean, the ones that you didn't see were like somebody had like put a log across because I got there. I got kind of lucky. I didn't have to ford a lot of rivers, but depending on what time of year you do, you kind of, you know, can get water up to your like hips or waist, and I didn't really have too much of that, but yeah, it was, I don't know, it was really well done. Like, they take really good care of it, and so that was nice too. Like, I mean, there were some trail conditions, like I said, like the Mission Creek, that were pretty horrendous, but right. Like, for the most part, it's pretty well cared for.
2: And yeah, I know that part of this was in addition to

0: doing it for yourself, you were also doing it to raise money and attention for Protect Our Winners. Explain that. Explain Protect Our Winners.
1: It's basically a trail advocacy and outdoor advocacy group that uses policy to protect the environment. So it's been great. Like, they do a lot. They come to DC and lobby for legislation that, like, the big thing now is trying to get people out to vote for the midterms. So I'm going to be running the New York City Marathon for them in a couple months, and I think I have like a vote costume because I think it's a couple days before the elections. But it's basically just getting people to give a voice to the environment and help protect it, because like, if we don't, like, it's not going to be there when we want it, or hopefully even when our kids are going to be taking advantage of it.
0: I'm sorry, you are running the New York Marathon dressed essentially as a get out the vote campaign.
1: Yes, pretty much. Yeah. So that right now the costume is being designed, I think. So yeah, looking forward to taking part in that.
0: Hey,
1: usually I pace like athletes, like challenged athletes.
0: And, right.
1: This year, I think I'm just going to be, you know, kind of running for Protect Our Winters, it sounds like.
0: You know what? Good for you. So I'm smart enough to know this isn't the last thing that you're running. Do you have a list of like stuff where you're like, man, I still have to do that? Like, do you keep a list of places or things that you want to check off on that list?
1: Oh yeah, man. I was just looking at that yesterday. I mean, one of the big things I want to do next is row across the Atlantic Ocean. So I had that signed up for 2027, but I think with just, this took a little bit more time away than I expected, and so I think I'm going to probably push that to 2028. So that's kind of a big thing. But then yeah, there's a lot of other projects that I'm looking at
0: trying to do.
1: Yeah, but I think the rowing will be really a nice change, and it'll be something that'll be fun. But yeah, there's quite a bit of other runs.
0: Hey, also, you know what they snuck in while you were gone? I hear they did it intentionally, knowing that you were going to be gone, but they snuck in the Old People Olympics in Northern Virginia so that you wouldn't come back and try to win everything again.
1: I think there's still some events left, but yeah.
2: Can you imagine him showing up? Oh, God.
0: I'm sorry, the Senior Olympics.
1: Yes, I think I ended up with 43 medals last year, and so I was on the trail, and I was like, oh my God, I didn't sign up for the Senior Olympics. So
0: and no one is happier than the seniors of Northern Virginia.
1: Well, you say that. My buddy Sylvie called me, and she goes, I beat your time from last year in the 60-yard dash, and you weren't here to defend it.
0: All right, dude. Hey, listen, I think it's awesome. Listen, you do something I could never do. I couldn't even come close to doing it. It's amazing to go back and look at your trek, though. That's impressive.
1: Thanks, man. I really appreciate it. And I appreciate you guys keeping up on it. And it was nice to hear from Christian from time to time. Like, she was really on top of everything. And I wish like I had better service out there so we could have talked like we did on the AT, but I'm glad to catch up
0: today
1: and look forward to keeping in touch with you guys.
0: Hey, you got it. Wardy and I appreciate it. We'll talk soon, my friend.
1: All right. Thanks, guys.
0: Hey, you got it. We'll talk to you later. All right. Give me a quick break. We'll come back. Let's do some news, give away some cash, get you qualified to win our grand prize trip to Texas Motor Speedway.
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5: Congestion slow 64 westbound near the New Kent Providence Forge exit. 95 and 295 are incident free. On the side roads, crews on scene of utility problem. Paramaquiakasin Road. Watch for collisions on Pump Road at Ridgefield Parkway. Skipworth Road at Forest Avenue. Hull Street at Taconi Drive. Charter Colony Parkway at Lux Lane. With traffic, I'm Kevin Casey.
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0: Wouldn't it be awesome, though, to do what Wardian does?
1: No, no, he's paying quite the cost with those feet.
2: So you're saying if you aren't so worried about the physical toll or the physical ability necessary to do it?
0: I mean, the truth is we could all do it.
2: No, we couldn't.
0: Yeah, we could.
2: No, absolutely not. What he does, no, no, we could not.
0: You'd have to train for a bit.
2: Elliot, he trains and he works out. He posted a video of that workout he did this morning before he was on with us. But he also has some innate ability.
0: So yeah. there's just some freak show about him.
2: His endurance is not a product of just training.
0: So you don't think that I'm going to say something. We don't have to dissect it. But if I trained for a year, that I would be able to do the Pacific Crest Trail?
2: And are you saying keep up with him?
0: Oh, no, no, no, no, no. He's like he's a pro. He's a pro.
2: Fine, because that's insane. I don't think you could finish.
0: If you seriously trained, if the normal person seriously trained for a year?
2: I don't believe you could do it.
0: I mean, I wouldn't do it. I mean, I'm not doing it in 67 days.
2: Right.
0: I mean, it may take me 68, 69 days. No, but I mean,
1: 39 miles a day average.
2: With the elevation changes. Yeah.
0: No. I mean, that's what makes it sound impossible. I mean, that's where you look at it and you go, like, it's amazing. Like, he talks about running 40 miles a day. Like, I talk about, like,
1: walking the dog.
0: I just ate another wing. I'm not kidding. I just ate another wing. And it was so easy. And that's how he treats running 39 miles in one day, where he's already been running for 60 days. It is unbelievably impressive.
2: And I'm not discrediting the training regimen.
0: Right. But there is just something, like when you see a professional athlete, you go, there is just some freak of nature thing about them where they have this ability. That's him.
2: For the athletes that aren't just in the leagues or in the associations, but perform at that next level.
0: Yeah, exactly. Yes, exactly. Yes. So there's just something innate about him where he's a freak athlete like that.
2: Absolutely.
0: But when you look at the map and you go, he ran from here to here,
2: mm-hmm.
0: like there is something very cool about it. Like there's something very, I mean, it is an impressive feat, but to go back and look at it and go, you literally ran from border to border. Mm-hmm. It's very cool.
2: And I'm glad he explained it where at the start you have to run north for
0: 30 miles.
2: Because I remember when he started and he was posting about it, I almost viewed him like the dummy who didn't buy the right French butter dish. Right,
0: yeah,
2: Sarah?
0: It's almost like when you get on the freeway, he's got to go north to then go south to run the trail. I mean, it is unbelievably impressive.
2: But at like a much, it's a totally different

0: scale. I realize before I make this point. But when you are at these cross country meets, there are kids that you just realize have something special.
1: Yeah, they're meant to run.
0: They train hard, but there's just something that happened yesterday. I mean, listen, Sherwood is a great school for their men's cross country team, but they've got, and I've mentioned them before, these two brothers, one was injured, but that first one, I mean, he finishes 2 minutes before the next competitor, also from Sherwood. But it's just
1: there's something about him.
0: When you're running the course, and yesterday's course certainly had its challenges, when you're running it in 16 minutes and the average finishers are all in the 20s.
1: Yeah. No, there's something freakish about you. Absolutely. Yeah. No, I think that's awesome. I think it's great. So good on Wardian. Good on him. I couldn't even do the Taco Bell 50 or whatever that thing was.
0: I mean, that was an insane distance, too.
2: Yeah.
1: It is. That's crazy.
0: Yeah.
1: But that's not running from Canada to Mexico.
2: No.
0: It's running south of the border.
1: All right. Let's get into some news. Right after that, I'll give you cash and get you qualified to win our trip to Sick New World. Diane! Let's get into some news, please.
2: It's hard to believe the Hoggle children have been missing since 2014. And now, after a status hearing yesterday, the murder trial for Catherine Hoggle has been delayed once again. Now it's not happening until October of 2027.
1: Yeah. It's at least another year.
2: Yeah. Her defense has said that she wants to plead not criminally responsible for the crimes because of a mental disorder. That's basically Maryland's form of insanity defense. Yes. Police have also arrested a 26-year-old man from Annapolis accused of stabbing a relative in the neck. They said they charged Carlos Daniel Mancia Platez with attempted second-degree murder. As the victim tells it, they were just sitting in his truck when he said the suspect violently attacked him, stabbed him for no reason twice in the neck.
1: I was going to say, didn't the guy say it was like out of nowhere?
2: Yes.
1: And then next thing you know, he's got a knife in his neck.
2: The victim was able to push him away and get to a nearby residence for help as the suspect ran. But again, he was taken into custody earlier this week. Former Anne Arundel County Community College student who apparently installed a camera on a toilet seat in one of the women's bathrooms on campus in Arnold has now been sentenced to 3 years probation. Sagi Georges Albert Tadonki was arrested several months ago after a faculty member lifted a toilet seat and noticed a recording device and a little battery pack. Apparently, the judge warned him if he violates his probation, he would be sentenced to at least 5 years in prison, no questions asked, because they said he's currently receiving, I think he's going to therapy 4 times a week.
1: Right.
2: He's on the spectrum, so they were just trying to make sure that he's getting the necessary treatment that he needs. Reported incident yesterday at the Defense Supply Center was determined to be a false alarm. That's the news out of Chesterfield, where the call came in about 1 o'clock yesterday about some sort of active threat at the Defense Supply Center Richmond. Apparently, they said the alarm was activated in a building on base. They responded and determined that there was no threat, but still some very hairy moments there.
1: Oh, I mean, people were on edge,
2: yeah,
1: for sure.
2: Also, we're hearing the tale of how a manager of a local restaurant in the Potomac Yard section of Alexandria was able to foil a would-be robber. Did you see this? The guy went after him with a big griddle brush?
1: With a big griddle brush, yeah, exactly.
2: Well, the guy, he said he was getting, this is Omar's Pitas and Platters, which is right across from Potomac Yard, the shopping center where the big Target is. And he said he was just getting ready to close up shop when all of a sudden this guy comes busting into the doors. Not only does he come busting in, you know, waving a big knife around, but he also hops over the counter and is behind into the employee area.
1: He made a beeline straight for
2: him.
1: And the guy was like, if it wouldn't have happened so quickly,
2: I would have just given him the money.
1: I would have just said, hey, whatever's going on. He goes, but it happened so fast.
2: Yeah.
1: There was no time to react or anything, so I just grabbed this big griddle brush and was like, let's go.
2: And then he started beating the hell out of him. He was throwing cutting boards at him. So apparently the suspect ran out of the restaurant but then came back in again, which got their hackles up even worse. But then I guess they said the suspect, who was bloodied by that time, ran a couple of blocks down into the area of Hume Avenue in Del Rey and was found thanks to a dog taking the blood trail, hiding under his mom's bed.
1: Oh, good.
2: Yeah.
1: Good.
2: Yeah.
0: Now, let me ask you this, Elliot. If you were there waiting for your carry out,
2: can I get my pee?

0: paid all that money to move the sink, too.
1: Oh, that's insider info, Elliot.
0: I know who Harvey is, but mm-hmm. like when they were opening it, there was a bunch of stuff that he had to go through, including moving this one sink.
2: Mm-hmm.
0: I didn't realize he was selling it.
2: Maybe is he older? Is he retiring?
0: Harvey's been in here.
2: Yeah.
0: He's brought food in here before.
2: Well, I'm just saying.
3: Who did he sell to?
2: I don't think they said.
0: Private Equity James?
2: No.
3: I know it's an amazing group of people, but you could think that those that are investing and are essentially, yes,
0: you know what?
3: One
0: I don't
3: guy
0: know.
3: Defending private equity said it is the American dream.
0: It is. Yeah, no, if Harvey was like, they're giving me, I have no idea, $500 million.
2: He wrote, the new owner, Andy Patel, is also very community minded and will keep the spirit of Harvey's alive and running.
3: There you go.
0: Well, yeah, but is Andy Patel the head of Patel Private Equity? Like, I don't know who Andy Patel is.
3: But the community thing is important.
2: Yeah. Sounds like Zooks has had to ground its autonomous vehicle testing fleet in Atlanta.
0: Oh, by the way, can you look something up real quick? Can we Waymo in Denver?
3: Why wouldn't we be able to?
0: Somebody sent a note that said that Waymo Denver is in a trial period, and you have to be invited to be able to use it.
3: But you were supposed to get the app.
0: Well, I downloaded the app, but it didn't say stand by for invitation.
3: Well, join the wait list so we can get in by Saturday.
0: I signed up.
3: Yeah, but actually,
0: I have an account.
3: So
0: I'm going to book a car.
3: Yeah. Well, don't book it, but like go through the process for Denver and see if it gives you a notification.
0: All right. Well,
3: oh, that would stink. We'll just take Zooks instead.
2: No, because people are getting like sick with carbon dioxide or hydrogen sulfide gas.
0: There's no making you happy.
2: They said there's
0: people. Oh, I'm going to crash. I've got hydrogen dioxide.
2: Dioxide.
3: I think that was a Billy Mays product.
2: Yeah.
3: The dioxide.
0: Death here for Billy Mays.
2: No, they said some employees ended up having to go to the hospital because they're getting
0: born weak.
2: Sick from these weird vapors in the cars. And the company's like, oh, we're looking into it.
0: Can't roll down the windows.
2: Right. Also, changes coming to your FAFSA forms, if you haven't noticed this yet. Experts are saying it should help the process along. Now they're saying you should be able to get it done in 15 minutes, the financial student aid forms, FAFSA.
0: Oh, yes.
2: Yeah. They did say one of the things for returning students and parents, they're going to pre-populate some of the data based on your submissions from prior years, so that should help to speed up the process. And they've also increased the formulas based on inflation. The eligibility for Pell Grants has been expected, so they're hopeful that it's going to be a little bit easier in terms of the filling out of those forms. Also, this seems early. The Postal Service releasing its recommended mailing and shipping deadlines for customers ahead of the holiday season.
0: You two were the ones that were forcing it on me earlier. We're into fall.
2: You got to have stuff ready to go by the 17th if you want it there.
0: Of October?
2: No, the 17th of December if you want it there by Christmas Day.
3: We're exactly 3 months away from Christmas Eve.
2: Yeah.
0: Are we really?
2: It's the 24th.
0: Oh, that's right, because tomorrow's Dolly Parton Day.
2: Yes. Also, Nike co-founder Phil Knight and his wife Penny have donated $1 billion to the University of Oregon to establish their first traditional engineering school.
0: I'm sorry, $1 billion.
2: Well, last week they pledged $1 billion to establish the first women's dedicated hospital in Oregon, too.
0: $1 billion.
2: Well, when you're worth $25 billion...
0: Boy, that they don't even notice it's
2: no,
0: gone.
2: No.
0: $1 billion mm-hmm. to the school.
2: Largest donation in the university's history, the largest ever given to a comprehensive public university.
0: Man, they got some NIL money.
2: Giants quarterback Jackson Dart is done for the season. He will have season-ending surgery on his knee and start looking forward to next year, although doctors are telling him he should be able to make a complete recovery. Also, the Panthers placing Jonathan Brooks, their running back, on the injured list. He had a core muscle surgery and is expected to be out 6 weeks. Thursday Night Football tonight has the Packers and the Falcons on Amazon Prime. In baseball, the Nats wrapping up their series with the Tigers, winning 4-2 yesterday. The Orioles took both games of their doubleheader with the Blue Jays yesterday as well. Jackson Holliday will have left wrist surgery early next week. After meeting with specialists, they've decided that surgery is the best plan forward for him, but he should be ready to go in time for spring training next year. Also, the Mystics playing their final game of the regular season tonight. They're a

0: home against the Chicago Sky. So that'll be at 7:30, and it's a Capital One tonight.
1: Yeah. Correct.
0: Yeah. That's a look at news and sports.
2: Elliot in the morning.
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4: Congestion slow 64 westbound near the New Kent Providence Forge exit. 95 and 295 are incident free. On the side roads, crews on scene of utility problem. Paramount-Quiacasin Road. 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With traffic, I'm Kevin Casey.
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0: 866-2 Elliott. 866-235-5468. Hi, Elliott in the morning.
1: Hello?
0: Hey, who's this?
1: Hello?
0: I'm sorry.
1: Can you hear me?
0: Yeah, I got you. What's your name, dude?
1: Dominic. I'm calling from Clarksburg.
0: Excellent. Well, listen, Dominic, let's get you $100. Let's get you signed up for some free cash. Also, let's get you qualified to win our trip to Texas Motor Speedway for Sick New World towards the end of next month. So if you can hold tight 1 second, Dominic, we'll get some info from you and get you all signed up, all right?
1: Love to, man. Thank you very much, brother.
0: Hey, you got it, man. Hold tight 1 second for me, please. We'll do it twice more tomorrow and then next week, and then we'll get our grand prize winner. So you get to qualify again next week. Tomorrow's Friday already.
2: Yep.
0: Like tomorrow, like we're moving. Tomorrow we're flying. Can I go back to something I wanted to mention in news? So Fairfax, Virginia is getting ready to do something that Montgomery County, Maryland, at least said they were going to do a couple of years ago.
2: Mm-hmm.
0: And then Arlington in Virginia said they are going to wait and see how it goes in Fairfax before they follow Fairfax, who is following Montgomery County.
3: Mm-hmm.
0: And the only reason I'm not sure is I know Montgomery County, this goes back a couple of years, said they were doing it. I don't know if they ever did it.
2: Okay.
0: Did Montgomery County ever put in those noise cameras?
3: Oh, I remember talking about this. But did anyone get a ticket?
0: Has anybody ever, like, I know that they said they were going to install them, or that it had passed that they could install them. Did they install them?
3: I don't think I ever saw a follow-up.
0: I've never seen whether they were installed. I have no idea if they got anybody to change the sound of their cars. Fairfax said they're doing it. They're going to put them in. They're going to have two to start, one in Tysons and one in Hybla Valley.
2: Okay.
3: So there were a lot of comments when we talked about them.
0: Saying...
3: Moco is pussy.
0: Well, you know what? You know what's weird? I'm glad you said that. They were talking to somebody from Fairfax, some Fairfax County. I don't know what their position is, but somebody who's like in charge of the county. And they said the biggest complaints that they get is from about people with loud cars. Really?
2: That's the biggest complaint?
0: That's what they said.
2: Yeah.
0: They get more complaints about loud cars than anything else.
3: What I was really looking for was to see if anyone went back months later and replied to our discussion about it.
0: Oh, I'll tell you, no.
3: I bet nobody... I can't be the only person who does that. I like to reply to stuff months, years later.
0: Oh, I'm not saying that they wouldn't do it because they don't like to respond. Nothing ever became of it.
3: The number one response to our original post.
0: I got it. Montgomery County pussy.
3: No, that was actually fifth. It was Kristen saying, all I can think about is the backfire from Uncle Buck's car, LOL.
0: So I do have a couple of questions. Number one, did Montgomery County ever use them? Number one. Number two, did anybody ever get a ticket? Number three, is that really the most
2: number one
0: complaint about thing? The person in Fairfax said they get more complaints about people who have loud cars. Have you ever called the police? Or not the police, but like non-emergency because somebody has a loud car?
3: When they're racing.
0: But is it because they're racing in your neighborhood?
3: Is that, we've called before when we hear the racing out on the street next to us. Non-emergency.
0: Right.
3: And it's treated like a non. You don't do anything.
2: I'll get right on that.
0: No, but is it, I understand the cars may be louder if they're racing.
3: Yeah.
0: But
3: is that what people are mistaking?
0: But it's not, what do you mean?
3: Are they thinking?
0: They're racing because.

0: loud.
1: They're loud.
0: No, I don't like loud cars, but they just don't like knowing how unsafe people are being because they hear how loud they get when they're racing. There's a cop that sets up on Riffleford, I would say once a week, and it's when I'm driving to work in the morning, and it's like, dude, come a couple hours earlier when these cars literally drag race up and down this road. Don't get someone who's going 40 in a 35.
1: Amen, brother. No, but I don't know. Kristen, will you do me a favor? Anybody who's... Has anybody even seen one of them?
0: Oh, so they are not hidden?
1: No. Aren't they supposed to tell you where they are? Fairfax said, and listen, it's not out yet, but Fairfax said that it is in, that they're going to put one in Tysons, and they're going to put one in Hybla Valley.
2: Yeah.
1: So we're going to have two that cover the entire county. That should... Also, am I the only one that doesn't notice car noise? Or if I hear it, do I just not pay attention? And again, there's a difference between like on the way in the morning, there are cars that race on the Beltway. It happens, I don't want to say all the time,
2: yeah,
1: but it's a pretty common thing where there's cars that are racing on the Beltway at 2:30 in the morning. There's cars racing on 66 at 2:15 in the morning, and they are loud when they go by you. Okay, I get it. They're racing. But if you're just next to them at a light, are they that loud?
0: Yes. Yes. And I notice it because I think to myself, well, I've got a bigger penis than that guy.
1: Because I don't, maybe I don't pay attention to it, but I can't ever remember going like, you know what? That car is loud. I'm calling the police.
0: Okay, you said, now you're conflating my stories. We've called for the racing.
1: No, but and that's
0: I've
1: what
0: never called for a loud car next to me, but I've noticed it.
1: Yeah, okay, but that's what I'm saying. Like, it is, it's one thing to go, these cars are racing and I find it unsafe.
2: Right.
1: Right? That's one thing. I've never done it, but I can understand that. Has anybody ever called the police because the car next to them was loud? Because the person in Fairfax said they get more calls about loud cars than anything else. And I refuse to believe that. I refuse to believe we would hear from one person who's ever called the county, the police, to report a loud car. Again, a car that is loud because they're racing is different than just a loud car.
0: Right.
1: Also, I don't know what the decibels are of how loud your car can be.
0: It was 80 when MoCo said they were going to install.
1: And did we decide that the average car is 30, 50, 70. Like, what is the average car? Not an EV. That's zero.
2: Right.
1: What is the average car?
0: This says 60 to 70.
1: Okay. For fun, let's call it 65. And I could be up to 80?
0: That was at the time.
1: At Montgomery County.
0: And this goes back to October 2024.
2: Doesn't seem like much of a change, does it?
1: What's that?
2: Between 60 and 80, 85, whatever it is.
1: I don't know what 80 is, so I don't know what 65 is. And that's where they go, well, you know, it's the sound of a leaf blower.
2: Yeah, like what's a lawnmower or a leaf blower?
1: Nothing. I mean, it makes noise.
2: Yeah.
1: And it... I mean, it's loud, but it's not loud.
0: So loud.
1: They're not. They're
0: oh
1: not.
0: Oh my God! Why do you think people wear ear protection?
1: Great question. I don't know. Yes, can you hear them? Yes.
0: They're between 85 and 100.
1: No way.
0: Yes.
1: What are my headphones?
2: 320.
1: No, seriously. Like I hear, like the guy next to me probably mows his yard 4 days a week. I'm not even kidding.
0: So you're right. In your specific daily life. Your neighbor's lawnmower is not loud.
1: No,
0: because
1: it's not.
0: You're hard of hearing.
2: Why do you think they went through and banned all the leaf blowers?
1: Gas.
2: Everywhere.
1: Gas.
2: No, it was a lot to do with the noise.
1: I don't hear it. All right, you're distracting me.
2: Okay.
1: Anybody who has seen one of these cameras, I'd love to know.
2: Is it one of the boxes like they have in the neighborhood?
1: They said it's a speed camera, but yeah, for noise. So it's got microphones on it. Also, aren't people just going by with like blowhorns and just letting the thing rip? No, I'm being serious.
2: The air horns.
0: Years
2: videos.
0: Ago, you.
1: I probably encouraged it.
0: Yeah, you wanted people to confuse the cameras or something like that.
1: So, but also, has anybody gotten a ticket because of it? Because And don't tell me that, oh, well, nobody's car is that loud. It's my understanding the most phone calls in Fairfax County are for people with loud cars. What a lame county. Where am I going, Kristen? Line three? Oh, did I not give the number? Sorry. 866-2-ELIOT. 866-235-5468. Hi, Elliot, in the morning.
3: Hi, this is Beth in Fairfax Station. When does this start so I can report my neighbor's kid's car?
1: Oh, what do they got? What do they got?
3: I don't know. Some old piece of crap. And every time he cranks it up on the street, it wakes me up at 6 o'clock in the morning. I can hear it when I'm sitting in my den with the TV on at 11 o'clock at night. I'm like, go somewhere else.
1: What is it? Wow. All right. Have you ever called non-emergency?
3: No.
1: You sound like you may call 911, but you've never called the police.
3: No, because I'm not going to be that kind of neighbor. But it is definitely annoying. I mean, who wants to be awakened because they cranking up their car every morning?
1: How is it possible it's that loud that is sitting inside your house watching TV that you're so distracted?
3: Because it is that loud, and you can hear him go down the street and turn around in the circle and then go back up the street to leave the neighborhood.
1: Has he modified the car? Like, does he have packs or something on it? You don't know.
3: No, I don't think so. It's just some old sedan. It's a little two-seater or something or whatever. It's horrendous.
1: Okay, but now he just, that's factory install. What is he supposed to do? Get a different car?
3: Put a muffler on it. I don't know. Shove it is what I'd like for him to do at this point. I put up with it. I mean, it's been a year.
1: Right.
3: At least. No. I don't know what it is.
1: I gotcha.
3: But it is. It's annoying, literally. I mean, and I'm not deaf, and I don't have the TV on that loud, but I'm in my den at the back of the house, and I can hear that thing crank up every time he goes somewhere at night.
1: Well, move your den. All right, very good. Very good. Thank you, man.
3: All right.
1: Thank you. Yep. All right. Maybe I'm wrong. Maybe it is such a super annoyance.
0: Yeah, so far it's her and me. Diane didn't really comment.
2: I haven't had that problem. I mean, I can hear it occasionally coming around 395, but it's not, it doesn't.
1: You're on a freeway.
2: Yeah. If they were street racing down our block or down
1: that's
2: one of the adjacent blocks
1: that's
2: or whatever,
1: different. That's
2: or if
1: different.
2: They were just, but I know I've, like Beth said, I've heard people complain about the same stuff.
1: Right. No, but
2: know?
1: Racing is different. Racing is completely different.
2: Yeah, but if it's just like she said, loud rolling through her neighborhood, that's annoying. Yeah. You know?
1: I don't hear cars.
2: Okay.
0: You've found a benefit to deafness.
2: Yeah.
0: Except when crossing the street.
1: No, but yes, there are times where you could hear a car that's got like...
2: If I was in her situation, that was my neighbor's kid, and I had to hear that every single day, that would get annoying.
1: Okay, but by the way, where they're putting this camera, at least my understanding in Tyson's...
2: It's a road. Yeah, it's going to be on like 7 or 123.
1: 7, 123, yeah. International, it's going to be one of those.
2: Right.
1: You're calling the police? Again, it's not back in the neighborhood.
2: Right.
1: You're out on the main road. Why are you calling the police?
0: By the way, your loud car sounds a lot like Diane did yesterday morning on the phone.
1: Oh, she's putting in her contacts. Blah, blah, blah, blah, blah, blah, putting in contact. Blah, blah, blah, blah, blah. No, but you know, the other thing is, and here's my other problem. People who ride motorcycles will get this.
0: You brought this up 2 years ago.
2: Yeah.
1: They'll tell you, get loud pipes.
2: Because it's
1: so people
2: safety.
1: Can hear you.
2: Yeah.
1: Yeah. So now I have to get a ticket. Now some pipes are... a little aftermarket.
2: Right.
1: Well, they are, but, you know, they're designed like that. But it's done for safety reasons.
0: I'm trying to see. Because this, it wasn't Montgomery County. It was the first jurisdiction in the world to do this. People that had experience with this, I think they did have a response to your motorcycle concern. I'm going to look back on Facebook.
1: Okay, please.
0: But according to you, Fairfax will never install them because you don't think Montgomery County did.
1: I don't think they ever went in. Wouldn't you have heard
2: of people getting tickets?
1: Either A, people getting tickets, or think about all the red light cameras or speed cameras.
2: Yeah.
1: There's always like they like this 6 months they made this much money, this 6 months they made that much money, there's this much revenue, like whatever it is. Since what'd you say it was 2 years ago?
0: The council said in October of 2024 that they voted for it.
1: Have you heard of a single dollar being raised for Montgomery County? No. I don't think they put them in.
0: It was only supposed to be three at first, and then there was going to be a more widespread implementation.
1: Did they ever put the three in?
0: I'm trying to find that update.
1: Wes! Hi, Elliot, in the morning.
4: Good morning.
1: Hi, who's this?
4: This is Becky. How are you?
1: I am
4: I'm
1: well.
4: I'm the one that called a while ago, and you thought I was like on Mount Kilimanjaro because I was walking, talking about Huntley Meadow. And you made fun of the wind.
1: Okay.
0: That's where Diane was supposed to see the frog.
2: Yeah, still haven't made it over there.
1: Anyway.
4: I did make it over
1: there. Yes, ma'am. Go ahead.
4: No, we've actually had to put a formal complaint into the police about the noise because we live right near George Mason University off 123.
1: Right.
4: And probably it's the same kind of car that the previous caller was talking about, revved up, whatever they have on their car, and it's probably around between 3 and 4 every morning, and it wakes you up. And it's not that, you know, we deal with normal rush hour traffic. You know what I mean? That's just an expectation.
1: Right.
4: But these noises are actually noises that, like, actually wake you up, like the previous caller said. Like, we're sitting there, and it's like, okay, I'm now up at 3 a.m.
1: Right, right. And when you, when you call the police and you're like, I need to register a complaint, I can hear car noises outside, what do they tell you?
4: Well, we've actually emailed, sent them just an email to the local police to say, hey, this is what's happening. Can you help us out?
1: Oh, delete.
4: And they've been actually very responsive.
0: There you go, responsive.
1: Oh, they were responsive. Okay.
4: They were. They sent us back an email saying, you know, we're looking into this. They've put people out. They've actually then responded and said, you know, we've wrote some tickets to people within that, you know, on that strip. And
1: okay. No, you know what? Good on them. Good on them. But then that begs the question. Thank you, ma'am. Has anybody ever gotten a ticket for their car being loud?
0: That has yet been answered.
1: Would you say it's 80 decibels?
0: That was the
2: average.
0: Law, yeah.
1: That's the law. Has anybody gotten a ticket for their car being loud?
0: No one yet has said anything. But Montgomery County is one of the smaller counties in the state.
1: Let me grab line 7. Hi, Elliot, in the morning.
5: Hey, is this me?
1: Yeah, hi. Who's this?
5: Hey, this is James. I'm out here in Laurel. So
1: yes, sir.
5: I think this is more for, there's a lot of the young kids with the imported cars that have the exhaust that backfire, and it sounds like gunshots.
1: Right.
5: And I've seen, and they do the teen takeovers, and they'll take over the street, and it'll be some cars with flames popping out of the car, and it is, I'm telling you, when that thing backfires, it's so loud. It's unbelievable.
1: Yes. My old Honda Civic that I got as a hand-me-down would backfire. And it was very, very loud. I remember that it backfired once I was on Richmond in Houston. There's a reference nobody will get. But it backfired. There was a guy riding his bike, and he fell off his bike.
2: Because he was so scared?
1: He was so scared because of how bad the backfire was. And so I get that. Mine was accidental. But I do get what you're saying. But if you told me if Fairfax County is going to put up a noise camera in Tyson's, it's going to end all the street takeovers?
5: I think that's where the young kids go. They probably go to the mall. They go. They all hang out and get their cars together in the parking lot, and they do that. They'll do burnouts, and that thing, I've seen them come to the shopping center, and that thing is backfiring, and it's scary, man. It's so loud.
1: Right. No, and I get that. I do get that it is that teen takeovers are dangerous, that they cause problems for people. I get all of that. And it is loud. I get all of that. But these aren't being put in for that. These aren't being put in for teen takeovers.
0: You do have the problem areas that are being looked at?
1: Yes.
0: For implementation?
1: Tyson's and Hybla Valley.
0: Yeah, but that's not specific enough.
1: But that's what they said.
0: But you don't know then.
1: No, but that is what they said. They're going to put one in Tyson's. They didn't say the street.
0: Right.
1: Well, you know what? Let me go back to who's doing it. Where are they in Montgomery County?
0: Well, 2 years ago when they announced it or voted for it, they did not tell you where they were going to go.
1: Right. So it's 2 years later. There's no way to find out where they are?
0: You said they didn't even do it.
1: I don't think they put them in. I really don't. Thank you, sir. Thank you.
0: I'm waiting on it. And honestly, the only thing I see is Hobie saying, well, he must have sent this before the last caller because he wrote, sounds like a woman and Tyler problem. And then on Facebook, there was a GIF and I got excited because I saw The Rock, but it was Daniel telling me to shut up, bitch. So you can't win. You're asking for input. And maybe those that have been ticketed and are afraid to say something.
1: Oh, they're not.
0: No, they actually should be the most vocal.
1: Can we bet that they never put them up?
2: At all?
1: Yes. I'm being completely serious. Mm. I bet Montgomery County never put them up.
0: From Instagram, when I used to sleep over at my ex-boyfriend's house in Fairfax, I hated it. I needed to use earplugs because of the cars that made the noises. I did call non-emergency a few times. They said they would get someone out there right away. Cars were still loud the rest of the night.
1: Ladies and Tyler.
2: Shut up, bitch. Kidding.
1: Line two. Hi, Elliot, in the morning.
6: Hey, what's up, man?
1: Hey, real quick, what can I do for you?
6: So first, I want to start by saying I'm 100% a car guy, like a car enthusiast. But what the guy was saying about the imports, when you get like three or four of them riding down the road, and what they do is they hit the gas and let off, and it backfires like seven times like a machine gun. When
1: right.
6: you get a pack of them riding through your neighborhood, yeah, you want to call the cops after like the third day. So my neighbor called the cops. I didn't, but I was going to.
1: Were you really?
6: And I'm up to 2 o'clock every morning doing sim racing. So I'm like a huge car enthusiast, but it's just too much. I mean, it sounds like a machine gun going off.
1: Right. No, like, listen, like on the way, like I said, on the way in, sometimes on the way home, you'll have those guys where they'll gun it. And then all of a sudden you start getting the backfiring and the pops and stuff. I get all of that. I really do. But the way the person in Fairfax County was talking, they made it sound like this is the largest issue that the county has to deal with. And it's not.
6: It seems like it's a trend because Westminster, it seems like all of a sudden this summer it started and every car's got it now. So I don't know if it's a modification they're doing. But I think there's also some bias in people. Like when I hear a Corvette doing it, I think it's awesome. When I see like a Honda Civic doing it,
1: mm-hmm.
6: it irritates me, you know.
2: Yeah, so. There you go.
6: But let's put it this way: it is obnoxious. It sounds like multiple guns going off, and if you're outside when they come by, it's startling. Like it's loud. It's not a normal backfire. It's crazy. If you look them up online, you'll see what I'm talking about.
1: No, I know exactly what you're talking mm-hmm. about. But I guess, like, I do hear them on the freeways, and every so often you'll get them on, like, main roads. But I don't hear them in my street. And I'm still waiting to find out where the noise cameras are in Montgomery County that I believe never went up. I don't believe these are going to go up.
6: You asked about getting noise tickets. I did get a ticket down Ocean City for my car being loud during cruising week, but they're out there looking for them.
0: Yeah, those are cameras.
1: Hey, what, just out of curiosity, what kind of car do you drive?
6: Back then, I just had a Honda Genesis that I put.
1: It's okay for your Honda to make noise. Yeah,
6: I know. Now I'm more of a purist, I guess, for it. But it was right over the line, and they wrote a ticket because it was cruising week.
1: Right.
6: And I forget how much it was going to pay. But my car only backfired like when you gave it a lot of gas in between shifting gears, it would backfire.
1: Okay, these you're guys half the problem. Are riding around you are the problem, sir.
6: Off.
1: You are the problem.
2: I know it's going to happen.
6: Yeah, I know, but like when I let off the gas, my car wouldn't backfire 12 times like a machine gun.
1: No, just twice.
6: I think they're pumping a lot of gas in the engine, so when they let off, the unburnt fuel is coming through the exhaust and popping and shooting flames out, and it just makes it sound like a gun.
1: It's, I got you.
6: When you hear it, you'll know what I'm talking about.
1: All right, brother. I appreciate it. Thank you, my friend. You got it. Talk to you later. Yes,
0: Justin writes, I guess, in the interest of full disclosure, that he got a ticket in OC also for his Mustang. Too loud. But again, those aren't cameras.
1: No, those aren't cameras. That's cruising week where you know the cops are going to be down there. All right, give me a quick break. Oh, you know what I need to do? I didn't do it earlier. I need to solicit for Phoebe Bridgers tickets. So Phoebe Bridgers, sold out show, Capital One Arena. I have tickets for you. 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You can't buy a ticket to get in. 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Capital One Arena on Tuesday night. Phoebe Bridgers will be there. 866-2-ELLIOT. 866-235-5468.
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1: Fall is a vibe. So, what's yours? Do you go wild? Or get a little nostalgic? Do you like to cozy up indoors? Or kick it outdoors? Whatever you fall for, get shoes that get you. We've got the trend. You bring the vibes. DSW, let us surprise you.

0: 866-2-ELIOT, 866-235-5468. Hi, Elliot in the morning.
1: Hi, is it me?
0: Yes, it is. Who are you?
1: Oh, awesome. This is M.
0: Hey, M, where are you calling me from?
1: Yeah, I'm calling out of Richmond.
0: Excellent. Hey, Phoebe Bridgers has a sold-out show next Tuesday night at Capital One Arena. I'll be more than happy to give you a pair of tickets if you'll be able to make it to the show.
1: Yes, absolutely.
0: All right, good deal. Hold tight 1 second for me, please. I will have more of those tickets for you tomorrow. Also, don't forget, before we get out of here, I do have more tickets for you to see the Commanders take on the Seattle Seahawks. That'll be on Sunday. Tomorrow, we will wrap up our week of giving away tickets to see Gorillaz. First one in as soon as we start the show. We'll get you qualified to win our trip to Sick New World. We still have to do that. And then don't forget, next week, we will do it as well. So give you 2 weeks of doing that. And then tomorrow after the show, we're out of here. We go to Red Rocks, hopefully to see the Revivalists. And then don't forget, on Saturday is our meetup at Avanti.
2: Looking forward to that.
3: Yeah.
0: I'm really looking forward to that. I think that's going to be fun.
2: We've had a great run of them.
0: Now, I'm not expecting it to be as packed as like the one in Myrtle. It's just, it's a long way from here.
3: Right.
0: It's a long way from here.
2: But there's a lot of listeners in the area.
0: I know, and I, listen, but will every single one of them be able to come out? We talked to that woman yesterday, so there'll at least be six of us.
2: Okay. We did not, to be very honest, we did not think about doing this until people
0: asked. People have said, can we do one?
2: Can we do it?
0: Yeah, no, that's fair.
2: Because we did think this is so far west.
0: Did those people write back and go, we're going to be there?
2: They did.
0: Did they really?
2: Yeah.
0: Oh, so we're going to have some people there.
3: Yeah.
0: Oh, that's awesome.
2: You're going to be surprised.
0: Oh, I hope so. Oh, and don't forget, Kristen, we promised somebody we were bringing stickers.
3: Yes.
0: I don't remember
2: who. So you should bring them home today so you can put them in your bag for tonight to bring to work.
0: Don't look at me. Look at her. She said she was bringing them. Kristen said she was going to bring them.
2: I will grab them.
0: All right. Well, NIMBY.
2: NIMBY?
3: NIMBY.
0: I'm not responsible for it. Yeah. Everybody has their chores and their jobs. Diana's in charge of room humidifiers and oxygen tanks.
3: I'm making that call today.
0: Kristen is in charge of tampons for our nose. Tyler's in charge of stickers. And I'm in charge of calling the Revivalist manager once we arrive. To tell them it's okay to start the show. Where was I going? Oh, but Avanti on Saturday, 1:30 to 3. And I know there's several locations. We are going to the one in Denver on Pecos Street. In the Lohi neighborhood?
2: Yes.
0: Yes, the Lohi neighborhood. So if you're out there, and you can make it, by all means, look forward to seeing you. It'll be fun. I'm really looking forward.

0: to that.
1: Mm-hmm. Looks like a fun place.
0: And at that altitude, dude, we are getting drunk.
2: I said during, I think during one of the commercial breaks, I was less scared to drink underage
1: than in altitude.
2: Than at this altitude.
0: It's going to be, I'm going to make this bet. You won't even notice. You won't even notice.
2: I think that once we get to Red Rocks, like with such a great live band, good tunes, and the setting, like
0: you won't even notice.
2: That'll feel so surreal. You may not notice until the next morning.
0: You may not.
1: And Kristen keeps saying, no big deal. I had two bloodies on the plane. Oh. You just drink a bunch of water. You'll be fine.
0: So anyway, we will be at Avanti on Saturday from 1:30 in the afternoon till 3 in the afternoon. Real quickly, one other thing, Diane, name for me, I have a list of 10 of them. Name for me one of the 10 best songs about Colorado ever made.
1: Rocky Mountain High.
0: Rocky Mountain High by?
1: John Denver.
0: Number 6.
1: Oh.
0: Number 6. I don't think anybody would argue. Isn't that hard to believe that's number 6?
1: That'd be
2: what's
1: higher.
2: What's ahead of it?
3: He was born in the summer of his 20s.
2: Sorry.
0: Oh, wait, hold on. Kristen's yelling Rocky Top. You know that's... What? Turn It Up.

0: I nailed that!
1: Hi, Colorado.
0: You think they played this at Avanti? Zero chance.
2: But like, will buskers in the more touristy areas play this?
0: I hope so. I want there to be a guy right in front of our hotel. Oh, that would be amazing.
2: What, so you can duet?
0: I nailed that note. I can't sing, but I nailed that note.
2: It was surprisingly good. I'll give you that.
0: Nine more to go. Diane, go ahead.
3: Joe Walsh.
2: Damn it.
3: Rocky Mountain Way.
0: That is number seven.
2: Damn it.
0: That is a good one. And now, we said we were going to play, but we should have passed. Damn it. That's a good one. Yes. By the way, if you are busking, please do this one. This one's great.

0: All right, eight more to go, Diane.
1: I'm drawing a blank.
0: No, you're not. I will tell you this. A lot of them are very hard.
2: But are there some that we would know?
0: Number three, you for sure know. Number one, I feel like we all know.
2: Okay, well, I was going to guess one, but there's no way it's one or three. It's not going to be above Walsh or...
0: John Denver?
2: Or Denver.
0: Okay.
2: Colder Weather, Zac Brown Band?
0: Colder Weather, Zac Brown Band is not on the list.
2: All right, back to you, Diane.
1: Kristen,
2: you stole her John Denver.
0: Come on. Songs about Colorado. That's where we're going. Songs about Colorado. Okay, listen.
2: Telluride, Tim McGraw.
0: No.
2: Damn it. I had two strikes.
0: No. Again, they're hard. But number one, you will know. Number three, you will know. Number five, I'm iffy on whether you will know it. Nobody's getting number two. Nobody's getting number four.
2: Wait, nobody's getting number two?
0: Number two is hard, bro. Number two is hard. Oh, Diane's got it. Look at the confident face.
1: Not confident.
0: Go ahead. Tim McGraw?
1: No, that's what I was going to say.
0: Like, Zac Brown Band.
1: No, is it country music? Because then I'm not going to get it.
0: Number two, you would put into a country bucket. But, you know, I like all genres of music, so I don't like to lump anything together.
1: Okay.
0: Number four, you know the artist, but you won't know this song. You barely know the artist's main song.
1: Who?
0: C.W. McCall?
2: Convoy?
1: And that's it?
0: Convoy.
2: Oh,
0: it's not
2: Convoy.
0: It's not Convoy. Oh. What was C.W. McCall's other big song?
1: The one about Colorado?
0: Yeah, Wolf Creek Pass.
1: What's
2: not
1: it?
2: Sure I've heard that.
0: Wolf Creek Pass.
1: Never heard of it.
0: But it's... got a very C.W. McCall feel,
3: though. Me and Earl was hauling chickens on the flatbed out of Wiggins, and we'd spent all night on the uphill side of 37 miles of hell called Wolf Creek Pass.
0: Sorry, Craig.
2: Thank you. I'll restart the song.
1: Who listens to that?
2: Diane, come on. We love Convoy. Convoy.
1: Convoy at least has some melody to it. This guy's just talking while somebody's playing guitar.
0: By the way, he's getting ready to talk during Convoy.
2: Yeah, seriously, Diane.
1: No, it's
0: That's
1: different.
0: His bit.
1: At least he
0: That's
1: kept,
0: his bit.
1: At least he kept with the timber.
4: Yeah, Breaker 19, this here's a rubber duck.
0: Yeah, he's not talking, man.
4: Big Ben, come on.
0: Come on.
4: Yeah, 10-4, Big Ben, for sure.
0: For
4: By
0: sure,
4: golly,
0: for
4: it's
0: sure.
4: clean clear to Flagtown. Come on. Yeah, it's a big 10-4 there, Big Ben. Yeah, we definitely got the front door, good buddy. Mercy sakes alive, looks like we got us a convoy.
0: C.W. McCall had a recipe.
5: Dark of the moon on the 6th of June in Kenworth pulling logs. Cab over Pete.
0: Do we agree if the guy busking in front of the hotel breaks into Wolf Creek Pass, we ask for convoy?
5: Out of Shaky Town. I says, Big Ben, this here's a rubber duck, and I'm about to put the hammer down.

0: breaker, breaker.
1: Now, you want to back off them hogs? Good, 10-4, about 5 miles or so. 10, roger. Them hogs is getting intense up here.
0: God, what a great song.
2: By the time we got into Tulsa Town, we had 85 trucks in all.
0: No, not on the
2: but
0: list.
2: But there's a roadblock up on the clover leaf, and them bears is wall to wall. Yeah, them smokies as thick as bugs on a bumper. They even had a bear in the air. I says, calling all trucks, this here is the duck. We about to go a hunting bear.
3: Cause we got a great big convoy rocking through the night. Yeah, we got a great big convoy.
0: How long is the flight to Denver?
4: Four and a half? Four?
0: This will be on repeat for at least 3 hours.
3: We gonna grow this duck in convoy across the USA.
0: Convoy.
1: You want to give me a 10-9 on
0: break
1: that thing, then? Negatory, Big Ben. You're still too close. Yeah, them hogs are starting to close up my sinuses. Mercy sakes, you better back off another 10.
2: Well, we rolled up Interstate 44.
0: All right, back to the list. All right, so now you got C.W. McCall.
4: Mm-hmm.
0: Where am I going, Kristen? Now everybody's got to guess. Line three. Hi, Elliot, in the morning.
5: Colorado by Milky Chance.
0: You know what? I wonder if that's not on the list. That is not on the list. Was Colorado by Milky Chance a cover, though?
5: Ooh, I don't think so, but I I guess I don't know.
0: I don't either.
6: It's not.
0: It's not a cover. Well, that'll tell you there is a song on the list. There are two songs on the list with the name Colorado. So, Diane, now you know that there are two. Hey, thank you, sir. Give me one of the artists.
4: Well, I figured the name Colorado would have been in a song, and I still can't think of any of them.
0: No, because you were thinking Milky Chance, but what I'm telling you is give me one of the two other artists. I can give you a hint.
4: Okay.
0: America's Most Livable Community.
6: Oh, so this is Stephen Stills. No, Stephen Stills, Manassas.
0: Yes, Stephen Stills,
6: Manassas.
0: So had a
6: song called Colorado?
0: Yes, they did, and it's number 10 on the list of great songs about Colorado.
4: Okay.

0: Probably why.
1: We got to the chorus.
2: The other Colorado is by the Flying Burrito Brothers.
0: Also not real familiar with them.
2: You'll know it. You'll know it. If you heard the song, you would know it. Do we have it? Here it is. This isn't one I was expecting you to know.

0: right, come on. All right, I'm going to give you number 8, and that'll take care of 6 through 10. Number 8 was Towns Van Zandt, Colorado Girl.
1: We have that right here. These are easy. They're all starting with Colorado.

0: I'm rocking out.
1: Not on my playlist.
2: Well, I'm going out to Denver.
0: You're going out
2: see
0: to Denver.
2: If I can't find.
0: All right.
1: All right.
3: All right. How about Colorado Christmas by the Nitty Gritty Dirt Band?
0: No, thank you, Hobie. Where am I going?
3: It wasn't Hobie.
0: It wasn't?
3: No, but we have it.
0: Oh, sure. I'll listen to it.

0: hotel.
1: I'm surprised. Just like you did with C.W. McCall, you're not instantly saying, put on the Nitty Gritty Dirt Band song we all love and know very well.
2: I would take that. Oh, yeah. You ready, Kristen? There you go. This is nighttime fishing titties.
1: I'm sorry, what?

0: You know what's funny? So far, we've got excited the most by two songs not on the list.
1: Yeah.
2: Let me go to line 8. Hi, Ellie, in the morning.
3: Hey, is this me?
2: Yeah, hi. Who's this?
3: Jeff from Richmond.
2: Yes, sir. Yes, sir.
3: A Mile High in Denver by Buffett.
2: Number 1.
1: Oh.
2: Thank you. Thank you. Thank you, sir. I thought people would get that.
0: I don't think I know that song.
2: A Mile High?
0: In Denver? Yeah.
1: I don't
0: know that.
2: Yes, you will. Mm-mm. You'll know it when you hear it.
0: I mean, because it's going to probably sound like Jimmy Buffett, but
2: it does have a little bit of a sound.

0: rain. Never heard that song.
1: No. Oh my God, Kreider would hit both of you. Both of you.
0: Which album is that on?
1: Isn't it off the Mile High in Denver?
2: That sounds old.
1: 1970.
2: Yeah.
1: It was from 1970. Line two, I got to go quick.
3: Put it out.
1: Hello?
3: Hello? Hello?
1: Yeah, hi, who's this?
3: This is Bobby in Culpeper.
1: Yeah, real quick, what do you got, sir?
3: Hey, I'm going to look up Johnny Paycheck.
1: Nope.
3: Colorado Kool-Aid.
1: No, sorry, that didn't make it. That didn't make
2: Toby
1: it.
2: Oh, guessed that one,
3: that's
2: too.
3: A good song. You have to listen to it.
1: No, I know. All right, very good. Number five, nobody got.
0: Well, my stepdad just guessed.
1: Oh, what did he come with?
0: He wrote, perhaps you already said this is on there, but Dave Loggins, please come to Boston.
1: Hey, he knows we're going to Denver, right?
0: It mentions Colorado in the lyrics.
1: Oh, can't wait to get out of Colorado and move to Boston.
0: But
1: it's not on the list.
0: Oh, it's not.
1: No, it's not on the list.
0: Because people would have been thrown off by the title.
1: Probably. Okay. Oh, by the way, you want to be thrown off by the title? It's for a young man in Greenville, South

0: Carolina.
1: Please come to Boston for the springtime.
2: Who did the cover of this? I'm staying.

0: sidewalk.
1: Oh, quite a few artists have covered.
0: By a cafe where
1: doesn't he say, like, please come to Denver for the snowfall?
2: Yes.
1: Yeah. That's why my stepdad said that.
0: Please come to Boston.
1: This is a genre you don't love, Elliot, right?
3: No, I'm not a huge fan. Number two. Emmy Lou Harris, Boulder to Birmingham.
2: Told you country, I'd never know it.
1: I played it last month.
3: Oh. I do think you would know that song.
1: I literally played this last month. It was on a list for best songs about Alabama.
3: Okay, so there's the Birmingham part. It also made the list for Boulder. Here it is.
4: I don't want to hear love song.
3: Isn't Emmy Lou Harris who gave the stiff one? To Joe Bevilacqua.
2: Crystal Gale.
3: Thank you. Thank you. And my apologies to Emmy Lou.
1: That's a bad mistake.
3: It is.
1: One, it's well known who screwed over Joe.
3: Number five.
1: Wait, hold on. Turning this down. You know what I've been listening to a lot out of Birmingham, Alabama lately?
3: Who's that?
1: Are you familiar with the band No Cure?
3: No.
1: Oh, man. So they have this album that came out this summer called It Is Going to Get Dark.

0: blame my stepdad for,
1: I hope,
0: for taking us off this list.
1: I hope they are busking in front of Diane's hotel room. All right, number five, Warren Zevon, Things to Do in Denver When You're Dead.
0: That's a great song.
1: It is a great song.
0: We should have come
1: up with that. That one, that was one that I thought that you would have gotten. There we go.

0: good song.
1: Cause I got some weird ideas in my head.
0: Number three.
2: Is this the last one?
0: This is it. This is the last one that we haven't gotten. I will give you a hint. You don't have to get the name of the person. You have to get the name of the band. My old music director told the lead singer he's a pussy. Right to his face.
2: So it's Kevin Cronin.
0: Of?
2: REO Speedwagon.
0: Riding the Storm Out was about a storm
3: in Denver?
0: Yeah, I think it was Boulder, actually. Oh. But yeah, that is number three on the list. Great song.
2: I guess I don't know the lyrics well enough to that song.
0: Great song. Oof, it ain't gonna hold up. That's when Michael Stevens looked right at Kevin Cronin and said, "You're a pussy."
3: What was the context for that comment?
0: Oh, the station didn't add the song or something.
3: Oh.
0: I don't know.
2: There you go.
0: Winter.

0: tonight. From 1:30 to 3, we will be at Abante, the one in Denver on Pecos. From 1:30 to 3, we'll look forward to seeing everybody there. All right, quick break. Let's come back. Let's do some dirt. Give away tickets to see the Commanders take on the Seattle Seahawks on Sunday.
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0: 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Thank you, guys. All right, let's do some dirt, then I'll give you your tickets to see the Commanders home opener on Sunday against the Seattle Seahawks. Diane! Let's get into some dirt, please.
1: Everybody was surprised to see the story about Jonathan Taylor Thomas yesterday, who got busted for kicking a cop earlier this week in Malibu, California. So he was the passenger in a vehicle and was uncooperative with the police when they were stopped earlier in the week. So he was ignoring instructions, kept getting in and out of the car and approaching the cops. And then when they tried to detain him, he kicked a deputy in the stomach. So he was booked on suspicion of felony obstruction as well as public intoxication. So not good.
0: What is that when they do, what is that called when it's like a pre-something? Like he's going to go into rehab and he's going to do like one of those pre-something agreements, and then when it's done and by the time it gets to court, like a pre-diversion program or whatever. Oh, it is.
2: Does that sound familiar?
0: Yeah. That's what he's going to end up doing.
1: Mm-hmm. Harvey Weinstein also learned his fate, a continuance in a 15-year prison sentence yesterday. This jury trial that happened back in June, where he was found guilty of criminal sexual acts against a former Project Runway producer named Miriam Haley. In her victim impact statement, she said it was basically a life sentence for her because it's something that she can't get away from. 74-year-old Weinstein, now in a wheelchair, continues to deny the allegations, saying he's not a violent man, but he's a person who has made mistakes. And the judge was like, okay.
0: Yeah, you made a big one.
1: Yeah, let's tack another 15 years onto that. Lionel Richie apparently going to take an even longer break from touring as he recovers from a procedure that he had earlier in the week, according to a statement from his camp. He had a common procedure for AFib, and the doctor said everything went perfectly. Lionel is doing great, but will have to take some time off, but be back on the stage soon. So,
0: is he not doing Idol anymore? Does he still do Idol?
1: I thought he still does it. I mean, he's 77.
0: No, it's like, I know. He's still on tour. He's still doing Idol. I haven't watched Idol in God knows how long.
1: Thursday Night Football tonight with the Packers and the Falcons on Prime. 25th season premiere of Hell's Kitchen is on Fox this evening, and also the 13th season premiere of American Horror Story on FX and Hulu, with all the Ryan Murphy people coming back. By the way, speaking of Ryan Murphy, he has apparently written a script for a Glee reboot.
0: Oh, okay.
1: He says, I have been in touch with around 10 of the original cast members. They were all very enthusiastic about the idea. So we'll see what happens there. Also, have you seen the trailer for Team Moms Baseball?
0: No.
1: So it's basically about kids. It's a reality show about these kids who go to the legendary Prep Academy, which is like a baseball
0: school.
1: Prep Academy for kids.

0: in Scottsdale. Kim Kardashian is producing it.
1: Right.
0: It looks like it could be good.
1: What have I always said? Baseball parents are the worst.
0: Nutso baseball parents.
1: Baseball parents. Listen, sports parents, depending on the sport, each sport has their own.
0: Mm-hmm.
1: Baseball parents are the worst.
0: Available today nationwide, Taco Bell is out with its pink Baja Blast for Olivia Rodrigo. So it's not just at the Live Moss cafes now. It's at all of them. So that is out. Also, it looks like the redo for Gremlins 3 isn't going to be out until October of 2028. Steven Spielberg is going to be returning as the executive producer. The official title and plot details and casting haven't been disclosed just yet. Taylor Swift dropping a new 13-second music video teaser for Patient Zero, which officially comes out tomorrow, featuring Dakota Johnson and Colin Farrell. The full video will be showcased at the Video Music Awards, premiering that night, which is happening on Sunday. And they also announced that Kacey Musgraves is going to be headlining a special tribute to Dolly Parton. That they're going to do that night too. Naked Eye singer Peter Byrne died earlier this month after a brief illness at the age of 74. Two biggest songs, Promises, Promises, and Always Something There to Remind Me. Also, the tickets are officially on sale if you want to go see the Rockettes this Christmas. They are promising a whole lot of different technology and some changes to this year's show.
1: Didn't they say it's going to be really dark this year?
0: They said there's...
1: Blending
0: humor and horror.
1: No, but didn't they say that it's supposed to be really dark this year?
0: Yeah, like different costumes. I don't know if it's all going to be dark, but there's going to be a couple of numbers thrown
1: in.
2: What do you mean by that, though? They made
1: a big deal, like, this is the first time in decades that they're, like, changing the show, and it's taking on a darker attitude.
0: Yeah.
2: They said, like Nightmare Before Christmas.
0: A modern twist to the classic holiday melody,
1: like Carol of the Bells.
2: Okay, it's been a couple of years since I've been...
1: Oh, you should go check it out.
2: ...to New York for the holidays.
1: Also, find out when Z's doing the charity show. I'll go for that one. Sneak my way in.
0: Also today to report, Jonah Hill's former pad in Malibu can be yours for $12.9 million. You know there's a pot filler.
1: Yeah.
0: Mm-hmm.
1: It's nice.
0: Oh, my God, yeah.
1: It's beautiful.
0: Even, like, oh, my God, look at those bushes.
1: No, it's great.
0: Everybody have fun tonight. Who got the tickets to go to see Roger Daltrey? Sorry, Sir.
1: Roger
0: Daltrey at National.
2: And Scott Devers.
1: Thank you.
0: Yep. Also, it is the first night of Bourbon and Beyond that's happening in Kentucky. Tonight's Foo Fighters night. And then you've got music that goes through the full weekend. Taylor Lautner and his wife, Tay Lautner, are officially parents, announcing in an Instagram post yesterday that they are the proud parents to sweet little Lenny. Lennon Taylor Lautner, because they need more Taylors in their
1: life. Like that name, though. Mm-hmm. That's pretty good.
0: Geddy Lee and Alex Lyson are ensuring that Neil Peart is getting a permanent memorial in his Ontario hometown. They presented a check for $785,000 to the Neil Peart Commemorative Task Force to push the fundraising campaign past the $1 million goal that they had been going for. He passed in 2020 after a battle with brain cancer. And also the on sale is live now. If you want to go see that Ozzy and Black Sabbath Back to the Beginning, that's going to be in theaters on October the 28th. All you have to do is go back to thebeginning.com and it'll give you theaters near you.
1: All right. Good deal. All right. Very good. Thank you, Diane. 866 to Elliot. 866-235-5468. Call me right now. Excuse me. I have tickets for you to see the Commanders take on the Seahawks Sunday. It's the Commanders' home opener at Northwest Stadium. 866-2-ELLIOT. 866-235-5468.
3: Call Elliot in the morning. 866-2-ELLIOT. 866-235-5468. Elliot in the morning.
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2: Hello?
0: Hey, who's this?
2: This is David.
0: Hey, what offer are you getting in the background there?
3: What do you want to sell? You need one
2: more. Offer?
0: What am I hearing?
4: Yeah.
0: I'm hearing something. Anyway, doesn't matter. Listen, I am going to give you a pair of tickets. I will send you to see the Commanders take on the Seattle Seahawks. Home opener is on Sunday at Northwest Stadium. So, dude, hold on 1 second. Let me get some info from you. Have a great time at the game.
2: Sweet. Thank you very much.
0: Hey, you got it, brother. Hold on 1 second for me, please. Thanks again to CS New York Pizza. Thank you guys very much for coming in. 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Tomorrow's Friday. First one in, as soon as we start the show, tickets for Gorillaz, last tickets I have. So I will give you those tickets. We'll get you qualified to win our trip to Sick New World. Do that, 7:30, 9 o'clock, Elliot in the Morning's Hundreds a Day. I have more tickets to see Phoebe Bridgers and All Things Go. That also gets underway this weekend at Merriweather Post Pavilion, so I will have those passes for you tomorrow. If you missed anything from this morning, if you need information on anything, Facebook, X, Instagram, at EITM Online. Everybody have yourself a good, safe day. We'll see everybody back here tomorrow. And see you soon.
5: The day has closed. Another day. It's gone from us. It's gone away. It'll be back tomorrow, though. We'll celebrate

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0: Elliot in the morning.
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0: Football. 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
3: This is a...
4: 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Or get a little nostalgic? 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Or kick it outdoors? 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You bring the vibes. 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

Yes, I got my first sniff of autumn air. It hit me last night. I love the first sniff. And this morning it felt good walking the dog, too. I'm freaking out about it in a good way. Here's Dexter and the Moonrocks on Alt 102.1, Richmond's Alternative.

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So you got to win your way into that one. And they're jamming them in. 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

Richmond's Alternative on 102.1. Hope you're having a good Thursday. I'm Vaughn. Kurt Warner said, I played through a dislocated elbow. Jaden Daniels can if he wants to. Oh, man. I can throw a football over the mountains. That's crazy. I do have to do a double take every time I open my roster, though, in fantasy football. It's been a doozy as far as injuries this season. I hope yours is holding up okay. Here's Ed Chill.

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2: You can find a copy of The Low End Theory in the Library of Congress for preservation in the National Recording Registry for being culturally, historically, or aesthetically significant. Back in the early 90s, we just thought it was undeniably cool. Shout out Q-Tip. Shout out Fife Dog. That was undeniably uncool. I know. I'm not cool. But I feel cool today as we pull Check the Rhyme from the vault.

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Windy, breezy today, tomorrow, and maybe Saturday, but 70s and 50s for the highs and lows all weekend. Should have a nice clear sky. Check out that full moon. Hell yeah, we're finally here. That's my Ensenada. Here's Sublime on Alt 102.1.

Windy, breezy today, tomorrow, and maybe Saturday, but 70s and 50s for the highs and lows all weekend. Should have a nice clear sky. Check out that full moon.

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0: 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So long as you say so. 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
1: 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Now, I don't know if they've been to the States yet. They're kicking around the UK and Ireland right now. I have to keep an eye on them because I'm digging them. This is their new song, Kiss Me Like You Miss Her. 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

UK indie alt rockers, Adult Leisure, Kiss Me Like You Miss Her. That's our pick of the week this week on Alt 102.1. Couple EPs in the bag. They formed during the pandemic and dropped a debut album last year entitled The Things You Don't Know Yet. I'm rooting for them. I don't think they've broken into the States yet, but we'll keep our eye on Adult Leisure. If you like the way that sounds, let us know on our socials. We're at Alt 102.1 RVA. Just tag whatever you say about the song.

Slayer, Deftones, AFI, Evanescence, and more. I'm a rocker, dude. Qualify for the grand prize trip, which we'll give away next week, by winning hundreds a day. Two more chances tomorrow, 7:30 and 9 o'clock, right here on Alt 102.1.

0: 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Alt-1021.
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1: 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You can call me Brad. Here they are now. This is Headlights. Liz on her way in. Have a great rest of your day and we'll smell you tomorrow.
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0: Richmond's alternative. Good afternoon, Richmond. Hello, it's Liz. Another rainy, chilly day here in Richmond, which honestly, I am not mad at. My beanie collection is calling to me. Anyway, coming up around 5:30, I'll have your next code word to possibly win tickets to see Weezer at Capital One Arena. In the meantime, here's Temper City and Self-Aware.
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4: Afternoon traffic off to a good start on the interstates through the Richmond area, but we still have delays from a tractor-trailer accident on 64 westbound just after exit 220. Some delays headed northbound on Richmond Highway at Hopkins Road. With traffic, I'm Samantha Stone.
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1021 Richmond's Alternative. It's Liz. And don't forget, tomorrow morning, right after Elliot, it's the Elliot in the Morning after party. That is one whole hour of

Alt-102.1, Richmond's alternative. It's Liz. And you know, summer might be over, but the concert season is not. So not only do I have a code word for you to possibly win some Weezer tickets coming up later this afternoon, but right now you can go to our website, alt1021rva.com, and get registered to win some tickets to see Mount Joy. They will be at

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1: Afternoon traffic looking pretty good through Richmond. Interstate's moving very well. We do have school traffic delays along West 100 between Osborne Road and Chester Road. An earlier incident still slowing things on 64 westbound just after exit 220. I'm Samantha Stone with traffic.
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1: 95 northbound, a little heavy and slow around the 64 downtown merge. Still seeing delays outbound Hull Street approaching Hay Road and inbound Williamsburg Road at East 9 Mile. I'm Samantha Stone with traffic.

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Alt-102.1 Richmond's alternative. It's Liz. And apparently Gen Z is very annoyed with millennials for using LOL, saying it's disingenuous, we should stop ending our sentences with it. And yeah, do I always laugh out loud when I say lol? No, but sometimes I do, so it does fit. Alternatives were suggested, like LAL, laughed a little. LIMH, laughed inside my head. LBO, laughing by obligation. And SC, sensible chuckle. If you texted me sensible chuckle, I would delete your number, because what is that? That is some Reddit, I tip my cap to you, m'lady kind of stuff.

Alt-102.1, Richmond's Alternative. It's Liz. And coming up in about an hour, around 5:30, I will have your next code word to possibly win tickets to see

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1: 95 northbound, a little sluggish right around that 64 downtown merge, and some merging delays at the Bryant Park interchange on 64 and 195. Outbound Hull Street still seeing stop and go approaching Hay Road. I'm Samantha Stone with traffic.
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15: Reluctantly crouched at the starting line. 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Churning and burning.

It's Liz, and I saw that people on Reddit are sharing things that they think are wildly overrated, and some of the answers are predictable, like traveling for business, owning a boat, living in Florida. The thing that I think is wildly overrated, and I'm probably going to get some hate for it, but outdoor shows and festivals, that is my least favorite way to see a band. It's just the temperature is never comfortable. Concert etiquette goes out the window. People get way drunker than they would at an indoor show. Or there's some weird guy with pigtails on Molly that keeps trying to talk to you. And I hate to say it, but the sound is just inferior to an indoor show. So I'll take an inside show over an outdoor one any day.

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1021 Richmond's Alternative. It's Liz. And coming up in about half an hour, I will have your code word to possibly win tickets to see Weezer with the Shins and Silver Sun Pickups at Capital One Arena in D.C. on October 2nd.

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4: 95 northbound, very heavy and slow right around that 64 downtown merge. Heavy delays continuing outbound Hull Street approaching Hay Road, a slow spot outbound Carey Street approaching Libby Avenue, as well as northbound Belvedere at Broad Street. With traffic, I'm Samantha Stone.
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3: Hey, it's Vaughn. 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
1: All right. Hi, it's Liz. 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

0: Alt-1021 traffic from the MyInsuranceDoctor.com traffic center, the official insurance of Alt-1021.
1: 195 northbound and 95 southbound, still seeing some delays approaching the Bryant Park interchange, and very heavy and slow northbound 95 approaching the downtown Chamberlain exit. Some heavy stop and go northbound on Belvedere approaching Broad. Roadwork delays at 9th and Main. I'm Samantha Stone with traffic.
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Performances due to weather, and now Ocean's Calling in Maryland has canceled all of their Friday shows. This was the day Dave Matthews Band and Yellow Card was supposed to play, but they've canceled Friday's performances due to beach erosion. There's all these storms moving up and down the coast, and it's just made it impossible to build the stage.

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0: A song that could make it to the Alt 1021 playlist. So long as you say so. It's Alt 1021's Pick of the Week. 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
1: All right, here we go. It's Liz, and right now I have our Pick of the Week for you, and I am really liking this week's Pick of the Week. They are a new band to me, so I'm excited to have discovered them. I've been taking a deep dive into their music. They have this sound that just sort of tickles this very nostalgic, like 2013 Tumblr part of my brain, and I love it. The band is Adult Leisure. They are from Bristol, England. This song is off of their first album, The Things You Don't Know Yet, which came out in October of last year. It's Adult Leisure. Kiss Me Like You Miss Her.

love it. It's Adult Leisure, Kiss Me Like You Miss Her on Alt 102.1. And that is our pick of the week this week. And as always, we love your feedback on the pick of the week. Let us know on Instagram, X, or Facebook. 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

0: Well, Richmond, it's Liz, and my time for the day is up. Thank you for hanging out with me. I will see you back here tomorrow afternoon at 3. Don't forget tomorrow, 12:30 and 5:30. We've got more code words for you to win Weezer tickets. More details on that at alt1021rva.com. But on that note, I'm going to go enjoy the rest of your Thursday night. I leave you with Edge Hill. It's Double Take, alt1021.
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